under the G, 53. It's G, 5-3.

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That's 072.

under the N45. It's N45. And I'll pass along the numbers to call. We get a bingo once again. 306-425-8276 or 306-420-9876. Those are the numbers to call tonight if you get a bingo. And still looking for the first blackout for $10,000 on your page one orange card. Last number called N45. It's B13, your go-ahead number. That's B13.

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That's B9.

under the O 73. O 73. And looks like we do have a caller on the line. We're going to check to see if we've got a bingo. We'll be right back, and do not throw that card away until we return.

Welcome back, everyone. And that was a good bingo. The $10,000 blackout in your page one orange card. And that went on I-24. I-24 on your page one orange card was good for your first blackout of the night. And can we get Crystal Adam to call us back? The number, please call back at 306-425-8276. Crystal Adam, please call 306-425-0276. Now we're on to our page two teal card. And on the way, we got games for the letter X. $1,000, a Sputnik for $1,500, B's, N's, and O's for $2,000, and our second blackout of the night for $10,000. Your page two teal card, but we're starting this one off. Small kite, $500. And those numbers, once again, 306-425-8276 or 306-420-9876. And we're starting off small kite, $500. That's a block of four, any corner of your card, and a three blocks behind it diagonally representing the tail. Small kite, $500. First number under the O, 69. That's O, 69.

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That's I-23.

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That's number 7 under the B. Under the B, 15. That's B, 15.

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Under the B, 4. Number 4, under the B. And we have a caller on the line. We're going to see if we have the small kite in your page 2 teal cards. So we'll be right back.

Welcome back, everybody. And that was a good bingo for the small kite. $500 on your page two teal card. And that was good on G47. Now it's on to the letter X. Letter X on your page two teal card is worth $1,000. Those numbers, once again, to call 306-425-8276 or 306-420-9876. Last number called was B4. Your go-ahead number under the G49. As G49.

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That's O, 64.

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Is N40.

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Under the B, 12. That's B12. Under the B, 6. It's B6. We have a caller on the line. We're going to check to see if we have a bingo, and we'll be right back.

Welcome back, everyone. And that was a good bingo. The small kite, $500. Or no, pardon me, the letter X. The letter X for $1,000 on your page two teal card. And that was good on B12. Now we're on to the Sputnik. The Sputnik is the small frame and one block on each corner of your card. A Sputnik, small frame, one block on each four corners of your card. That's worth $1,500 on your page two teal card. Last number called was B6. Your go-ahead number is under the I-30. I-30.

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That's N39.

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N 38. We are looking for Sputnik on your page 2 teal card. 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The Sputnik for $1,500. Up next under the N 43. It's N 43.

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That's N 37.

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That's 071. Appears as though we got a caller on the line, so we're going to check to see if we've got a bingo here. We will be right back.

0: became.
1: Welcome back, everyone. That was a good bingo for the Sputnik on your page two teal card. $1,500, and that was good on N37. Now we're on to B's, N's, and O's. Kind of self-explanatory. All the numbers in the B column, all the numbers in the N column, all the numbers in the O column. B's, N's, and O's for $2,000. Last number called was 071. Your go-ahead number is under the G46. That's G46.

under the yen, 34. It's N34.

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That's O, 67.

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That's G58.

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That's G57.

under the G50. It's G50. And it looks like we got a caller on the line. We're going to check on this bingo right now, and we'll be right back.

Welcome back, everyone. And we got another good bingo there. B's, N's, and O's for $2,000 on your page two teal card. That was good on O67. And we got a slight change. Letter X for $1,000. That bingo is now good on O66. So letter X, $1,000 on O66. And for B's, N's, and O's, $2,000. That was good on O67. And now we're on to our second and final blackout of the evening. $10,000 on your page two teal card. Those numbers once again, 306-425-8276 and 306-420-9876. Second blackout, $10,000 on your page two teal card. Last number called was G50. Your go-ahead number is under the I, 26. That's I-26.

Under the B, 13. That's B, 1-3. Looking for a second black out of $10,000 on your page two teal card. Second black out of the night, $10,000 on your page two teal card under the O 70. That's O 70.

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That's B, 14. Appears as though we got a caller on the line. We're going to check on this bingo for you right now. And do not throw that card away until we come back.

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Welcome back, everybody. And that was a good bingo for $10,000 blackout on your page two teal card. And that was good on I-18. So now I'll ask you to hang on for about another 15 minutes or so, and I'll be back with tonight's winners.

0: point of Black Lake. One winner for two corner stamps, $1,000 going to Marjorie Starr of Glasslyn. One winner of the Indian Star, it's Bertha Saizy of Prince Albert. And for top three, bottom three, we had two winners sharing a $2,000 jackpot prize, $1,000 each for Marianne Nige of Black Lake and George Roy of Stony Rapids. I do apologize if I mispronounced your last name. And three winners for the first blackout sharing a jackpot of $10,000. So that's $3,334 each to Crystal Nadzil of Fond du Lac, Marianne Isidore of Black Lake, and Karen Sanderson of LaRange. And now on to our page two teal card for the small kite. Miranda Roberts of Stanley Mission won yourself $500. One winner for the letter X, Tori Cook of Black Lake, won yourself $1,000. For the Sputnik, $1,500 to Sheila Bear of Montreal Lake. One winner for B's, N's, and O's, $2,000 going to Crystal Nadzil of Fond du Lac. And one winner for the blackout of $10,000, Charnel Benoni of Black Lake. Thanks, everybody, for playing, and congratulations to tonight's winners. Keep watching NBCRadio.com and listening to NBC Radio for details on more bingos coming up. Sunday night bingo this Sunday night at 7. And, of course, there will be another big money bingo sometime next month. So have a great weekend, a great evening if I don't see you. So until next time, good night. And good bingo.
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Welcome back, everybody. I'm Don Barkman with tonight's winners for our $30,000 Mega Cash Bingo for Thursday, August the 20th. Starting us off with our first page orange card. For any two lines, we had one winner of $500. That's Cody Sandy Point.

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7:15. Congratulations going out to all those lucky bingo players, and good luck to all of the bingo players playing our next bingo, or your next bingo, wherever they may be. Good luck to you. We got to take a look at your NBC weather forecast for Thursday, August 20th of 2026. Weather alerts right now. We've got a yellow warning air quality for Stony Rapids and Uranium City. And then in Yorkton, you've got a yellow watch for a severe thunderstorm. For current conditions around the province this hour, in Stony Rapids, mostly cloudy, 16. Uranium City, also 16. In Collins Bay and Wollaston, 15. In Lalash, Buffalo Narrows, 19. Meadow Lake, Green Lake, The Dust, 19. North Battleford, sunny, 22. Creighton, Flin Flon, 22. Saskatoon, partly cloudy, 23. In Regina, partly cloudy and 25. Yorkton, sunny, 23. Wascasoo, 20. In LaRonge, it is mostly cloudy and 19. And here in Prince Albert, it is mostly cloudy, sitting at a current temperature of 21.

Thursday night to everybody tuned in to MBC. You've made it through most of the week, which means the weekend, it is close enough to smell, almost taste it. I'm Samantha Hilliard, hanging out with you tonight, keeping the music going, the mood light, and pretending Friday is already here. Let's get this Thursday night started. Already excited about Friday. Because of the power outage that we had on Tuesday, we were unable to do the Real People playoff at the normal time. So what we did was just gathered all votes that were taken, and we had a champion. So we got a new champion, I should say, on the Real People playoff, which is Donnie Corrigal and his song Divine. Now, he beat out Jer Carrier and Honey Bees. This week, stepping in on the Real People playoff, in this corner, we've got Carl Crane with Knee Pin, which is a Cree word for summer. Oh, love summer. I don't want it to be over. All right, these two going up against each other. I'm going to play you both of these songs. Take a listen and then place your votes online. All right, head over to NBCRadio.com, click on the Real People playoff banner, and then vote there and tell us who do you love. Now, that is going to be open for you 24/7 right up until Tuesday at 6 o'clock where we cut off the online voting. And then Tuesday night at 6, we take in your text votes and choose the winner. Will it be a two-time champion for Donnie Corrigal and Divine? Or will Carl Crane come on in and be, nah, my time to shine with my Cree song, Knee Pin, meaning summer, which it is summer. So get those votes in. Every vote counts. Take a listen. Carl Crane on deck, Knee Pin, the challenger, and our new champ on the Real People playoff. It's Donnie Corrigal and Divine.

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Well, that's a much slower version than the other one. That is Lily Wood and the Prick with a tune called Prayer in C. Also before that, we had a tune from 50 Cent with Just a Little Bit. It is now 7:37 on your Thursday evening, or as I like to call it, your Friday Eve. Because we are just so close to the weekend. We got your Thursday night pick and play coming your way from 8 until 10 o'clock, where you guys take over the playlist by sending in your requests. Two ways to do that. You can head over to our Facebook page at NBC Radio Saskatchewan. Don't forget to give us a like and a follow. And then drop your requests in the comments below the post I made for tonight's pick and play. Or you can shoot me a text on our text line. That number, 306-425-4101. Again, that number, 306-425-4101. I actually have a weather update coming up right after these messages. Also, Iliana right now. Let's go with Lyrical Gangster for that NBC.

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7: Taking a look at that MBC weather forecast again, there is a few weather alerts in place. Again, for the yellow air quality warning, you've got that in Stony Rapids and Uranium City, and then in Yorkton, you've got a yellow severe thunderstorm watch. In La Ronge, the North Central region, Northwest region, including Beauval, Buffalo Narrows, Isle of Cross, and La Loche, tonight partly cloudy, 30% chance of some showers, also risk of a thunderstorm. Northwest wind 20K and looking at a low of 11. Tomorrow sunny, northwest wind 20K and a high of 23. In Stony Rapids, Black Lake, Uranium City, and Fond du Lac, again, you got that yellow air quality warning in place. Tonight, mainly cloudy, widespread smoke. Northwest wind 20K gusting to 40K and a low of 8. Tomorrow going to be sunny and a high of 20. And here in Prince Albert, along with Saskatoon and Regina, tonight partly cloudy, 60% chance of some showers, risk of a thunderstorm, also hazy, also fog patches developing overnight. Northwest wind 20K and a low of 10. Tomorrow, fog patches dissipating in the morning, then mainly sunny. Northwest wind 20K and getting to a high of 25.
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1: Jess Murph and Blue Strips right here on your Thursday night on NBC. Samantha Hilliard saying, how you doing? We've got your Thursday night pick and play coming your way. You guys get to take over the playlist for the next couple of hours. Of course, two ways to get those requests to me. 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
2: All righty, so it looks like they got rid of the severe thunderstorm watch for Yorkton, but we still have the yellow air quality warning for Stony Rapids and Uranium City. Taking a look around the province at the current conditions this hour. In Stony Rapids, mostly cloudy and 14, looking like the cool spot this hour. Uranium City, 16. Collins Bay and Wollaston, 14. In La Loche, Buffalo Narrows, sunny and 18. Meadow Lake, Green Lake, the dust, mostly sunny and 19. For North Battleford, sunny and 20. Creighton, Flin Flon, sitting at 21. Saskatoon this hour, mostly cloudy and 20. Regina, mostly cloudy and 22. They are the hot spot this hour. Yorkton, 19. Waskasoo, also 19. In La Ronge, mostly cloudy and 18. And here in Prince Albert, it's mostly cloudy, sitting at a current temperature of 19.
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All right, 8:06 on your Thursday evening. Samantha Hilliard getting you out your Thursday night pick and play here on NBC till 10 o'clock tonight. You got two ways to get requests to me again. Text them in on our text line, that number 306-425-4101, or head to our Facebook page at NBC Radio Saskatchewan. Don't forget to give us a like and a follow, and then drop your requests in the comments below the post I made for tonight's pick and play. Easy peasy, just like these people did. We've got DJ Khaled coming your way with SZA and Just Us. This one is going out to Girlfriend, Get Worse, coming from Shorty, also to Liz, SB, CK, Baby Doll, Little Jazz, Cass, Proper, Timmy, TY, and all the other homegirls coming from Ooman. Akon on deck with I Can't Wait, going out to Thorne Daniels, coming from Your Forever Love, Savannah McNabb, Love and Miss You. Also going out to Denzel from Dina, and to Mustang from Tyra. And right now, a song going out to everybody who stopped in the North Battleford Hospital to visit my brother, Howard Bear. Coming from Howard Bear and Shirley, here's Annie Lennox to kick things off and Little Bird.

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2: All right, we got some more requests coming your way right here on your Thursday night pick and play, like Uncle Cracker with I'd Be There. That one's going out to Solomon, coming from Justice Bird. Ella Langley on deck with Choosing Texas. That one's going out to Uncle Lance, Auntie Brenda, Cook'em Marie, and Cousin Lainey, coming from Kira. And Shenandoah right now, 2 dozen roses by request going out to the Karens, who are listening in Melfort, Saskatchewan right now. This one's for you guys. 2 dozen roses, Shenandoah on NBC.

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I've got good old George Jones with Choices. That one, it is going out to Bridget, who wanted to hear it. Leon wanted to hear Matthew Goodband with Hello Time Bomb. That's on the way. Tupac, I Ain't Mad at Ya. That one, it is going out to... I just had that one here. Let me search that one.

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Okay. Anyways, I'll find that one in a minute. Luke Combs, Sleepless in a Hotel Room by request on deck. That one going out to Cam, coming from Kayleen. And right now, Carly Pierce, Lee Bryce, I Hope You're Happy Now, going out to Mr. McDonald from You Know Who.

All right, Tupac, I Ain't Mad At You on deck. That one's going out to K-Nautamagan, coming from Auntie Mimi, who wants to say we love and miss you.

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It is 9:04 on your Thursday evening. Samantha Hilliard hanging out with you right here on NBC till 10 o'clock, playing your requests. Again, two ways to get those requests to me. 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Don't forget to give us that like and follow, and then drop your request in the comments below the post I made for tonight's pick and play. And I'll do my best to try and get out as many as I can for you before 10 tonight. Let's get to it on the way for you. I've got Savage Garden by request. Truly, madly, deeply. Going out to my girl, Patrina, coming from your man's Wolfgang. Little Dirk Morgan Wallen, Stand By Me on deck. That one going out to Brendan, coming from Natasha, who misses you so, so much. Kylie Minogue right now, kicking things off for your 9 o'clock hour on your Thursday night pick and play. This is Can't Get You Out of My Head. And this one, it is going out to Kenneth, Tyrell, and Marcus, coming from Zara.

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12: Kwakutiu.
11: Kwakutiu.
12: Kwakutiu.
11: Kwakutiu. I think I got that one pretty good. Burning in Cree. And Kevin, how do we say burning in Dene?
13: Horikan.
11: Horikan?
13: Yeah, horikan.
11: Horikan. Yeah. All right. That is today's Word of the Day, burning.
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15: It is 9:21 on your Thursday evening, and I've got some more requests on the way for you. Chris Stapleton was Starting Over. That one's going out to Calvin Jr., Miss You Son. Also right now, Dwight Yoakam, Sheryl Crow, Baby Don't Go. This one's going out to Raylene Seawop, coming from Karina Cote, Baby.

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right. Post Malone, Morgan Wallen, I had some help. That one was going out to Mike and Scott, coming from Brittany and Kiera, sending their love. I've got Efix coming your way with I'm Going Down. That one, it is going out to Lee Charles, coming from your little brother, Timothy Charles. See you soon. ELO is on deck with The Way Life's Meant to Be, going out to a dedicated NBC radio listener, Jerry, who's listening in Prince Albert. You also have a wonderful evening, bro. And Thames right now with Rain Dance. This one is going out to Kay Brass from Puppy, also to loved ones from Henny. That wraps things up for me. I'll be back tomorrow for your Friday night pick and play. And till then, as I always say, don't forget to work, drive, play safe, be kind to one another, and don't forget to tell your loved ones you love them every day, because life and time fly by way too fast. So much love to you, much respect. That is it for me, because I am so out of here.

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That's when I knew that your heart was scarring. Friends to lovers need a part to star in. Like, wait, babe, let me off.

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3: He toted in a grocery bag full of records.
4: So I can flip through and just...
3: Some of these names might not be familiar to you, but in many Indigenous households, these artists are well known. 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Guys like Red Wine, Billy Simard,
4: great songwriter, Métis songwriter from Manicotagan here in Manitoba.
3: Len Henry.
4: Len would be saying, I'm a don't give a damn kind of man.
3: Clifford Shorting.
4: He's got the buckskin jacket. He's got the big hat on. Here's Seaweed. The
3: classic.
4: Finest, regarded as the first Indigenous artist to be nominated for the Junos in the early 80s. So he was he broke ground that way as a country artist doing it his way. One of the songs on here, Evangeline, he got to meet Robbie Robertson. Robbie Robertson said thank you for, recording that song.
3: Also in the collection, artists who had some hits, but more importantly, were the heroes of their communities, like the Chichu family.
4: These songs are community-orientated, connecting to people back home.
3: And Ray St. Germain. The Métis musician made it all the way to Nashville, Tennessee in the 1960s with his deep, distinctive voice. But Ray wasn't the only Indigenous artist to hit the stages and studios of the country music capital of the world.
5: Oh, how my lonely heart is aching.
4: Here's Harry Ruskin. He's wearing an incredible
3: nice suit.
4: He's got a beautiful suit on that he could walk on any Nashville stage. Look at his hair.
3: He's got big hair as well.
4: He's got the best hair. My northern memories. The thing about Harry Ruskin is I had a chance to talk with him about a year and a half ago before he passed. He made a point of singing, I'm going to do country music, but I'm not going to do drinking songs. I'm not going to do sad songs. My country music is going to be uplifting. My country music is going to be positive within the community. And he stepped in the country music arena and did that. And he played the Grand Ole Opry stage. I'm trying to remember the count, at least 17 times, if not more. Great friends with Hank Snow as well, who got him to get his first gig down there. And here's a Dene artist from way up in northern BC made his way to the Nashville stage, and people would think that that's impossible, and he did it.
3: What all of these artists have in common is a connection to country music and its deep roots in Indigenous communities. A country sound that stretches hundreds of years, from the fiddle tunes of the fur trade and guitars and harmonicas playing notes along the trap line, to the record bins of the heyday of vinyl and the collections of moms and dads, aunties and uncles.
4: And back in the day when these records came out, it would be great because you can flip through, you have your Rolling Stones or your Rod Stewart's and your Steve Miller Band, CCR, and then all of a sudden you flip the record and you have an Indigenous artist. And I always love the analogy of thinking that when an artist from a community is in that record bin, they're just as good as any of those other artists.
3: Danse Anine Bujou. Hello and welcome. This is Unreserved. I'm Rosanna Deerchild. David McLeod drops the needle on why country music is an integral part of Indigenous communities.
4: Indigenous people have the right to sing the blues. Indigenous people have the right to sing country music because it connects to

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1: And as country music continues to evolve, young artists like Zach Moustouz-Willier continue to honor its past and the connection to family histories.
3: I think it's very, very important to always remember where you came from. And so taking that in the in country music, in that realm, it's important to remember the roots of it.
1: Today, Take Me Home, Country Roads. We're talking to country music lovers about the genre's deep ties to Indigenous communities. In most First Nations communities, home sounds like old-fashioned country music. Of course, it's especially popular with the older generations who grew up with it. But 21-year-old Zach Moustouz-Willier loves retro country just as much as his elders do. He's bringing a new voice to the classic sound. The singer-songwriter and fiddle player from Sucker Creek First Nation describes his style as neo-traditional country. Zach, welcome to Unreserved.
3: Oh, thank you so much for having me. This is excellent.
1: Yes, it's good to have you. Now, your music sounds like it came right out of a time machine. It's taking me back to my younger days. What makes you lean so much into this old style of country music?
3: Well, honestly, it's what I grew up with. I've always heard this stuff, you know, and I grew up listening to, you know, George Jones and Hank Williams Sr., you know, on road trips. We'd go on and listen to country all the way, all over the place, and it's just kind of second nature. So when I began starting to play music, it, you know, it was just putting, you know, fuel to the fire, really.
1: Yeah, no doubt. Where did your love of classic country come from?
3: Honestly, I was listening to all that old music growing up. I started very young, actually. I was 9 years old, I guess, when I started playing fiddle. I was part of the Prince Charles Fiddlers, so they taught us in grade, I started end of grade three, and then they trained us in fiddle, and then they'd bring us around all over Edmonton and the surrounding area to perform for people, and so it was a really nice introduction to music. And then I started to do my own thing after that. I loved country music, and it was just natural to add that to you know, the fiddle tunes that I've been learning before.
1: Of course, many First Nations people have grown up with this sound, myself included. And in your sound, I'm hearing, as you had said, Hank Williams, Senior and Junior. I'm hearing Waylon. I'm hearing Willie. I'm hearing all the boys. Who are some of the artists that inspire your sound?
3: Yeah, so, you know, I'm a huge country fan, if you couldn't tell already. Mm-hmm. And I like a lot of, you know, obscure artists, and we think of them now as obscure, but in their heyday, of course, they were pretty big. People that come to mind right away are the Leuven Brothers.
4: I'll deck my brow with roses.
3: Ira and Charlie Leuven, they were just incredible, all the way from Sand Mountain, Alabama, and they were huge on the Grand Ole Opry, and their harmonies, both of them were incredible singers in their own right, coming together with that blood harmony. They were just incredible, and so I take a lot of inspiration from them. Let's see here, Jim Reeves is another one, kind of that smooth, velvety kind of voice, and he was pretty big. He had some cool hits on RCA Records there in Nashville, and someone that's actually still alive that I take much inspiration from as a songwriter and a singer is Bill Anderson.
4: Still, after all this time,
3: he's still playing the Grand Ole Opry, and he's still doing so well out in Nashville, and I'd love to meet him one day, you know. So anyway, he's another.
1: Yeah. I also understand you're a big fan of George Jones, or as my mom calls him, Chorchy Jones.
3: Yes, I am. I love George, and, you know, that's still my grandparents' favorite artist, Rita and Fred. You know, every time he comes on the radio, my cookum Rita, she says, George, and just exclaims, and, you know, it's just so fun, you know, and we love him. He's still the king in our house. Mm. He will never go away in my discography.
4: Oh.

0: What is it about his music that speaks to you, or sings to you, rather?
1: Well, it's just that. It's the singing. You know, his vocal styling was so unique, especially for the time. You know, in the mid-60s, he kind of really blossomed into what we know him as now. He really started doing stuff that nobody else was doing in country music, and especially, you know, all these different crazy different vocal runs and stuff you wouldn't think of doing, you know. And I always thought he was trying to emulate the steel guitar. He was really unique in that sense, and I paid attention. I've studied his music a lot.
0: As a songwriter, what emotions and experiences does this particular style of music, you know, of country, help you channel?
1: Well, it's so much more like emotive, and I know a lot of folks talk about country with more in the last couple years or so. It's gotten kind of a bad reputation, but especially, like, that's why I gravitate so much more toward the old stuff, because it was more real. You know, it was real people making real music for, you know, anyone. That's someone's life. Someone has lived it. So, you know, don't feel like when you're writing a song, you know, there's someone has lived that song already, no matter what direction you want to take it in, that one want to take that story in. So,
0: yeah.
1: You know, that's what I always like about country and Western music. It's really so real. You know, it's the truth. You know, you can't get any more true and authentic to everyday life.
0: What about your relatives and elders in your home communities? Have you been able to perform for them and you know, be on that stage for them? And what was that like?
1: Oh, absolutely. Yeah. Consecutively, we play the Treaty Days. You know, it's basically a festival. You know, every nation has their festival celebrating treaty, celebrating the nation, celebrating what that means, you know, and how that means for a lot of nations up here in northern Alberta, getting together. It's, you know, seeing old friends and family you hadn't seen in a while. You know, think of it as a festival. I know I've gone several years to Big Stone Cree Nation. That's, you know, I'm from Sucker Creek, but Big Stone is, I have lots of family from there. That's where my Cookum Rita is from. So we always go there and have a good time. And, you know, there's a jigging contest, and, you know, there's dry meat being made, and, you know, storytelling in the teepees. And it's a great place to be playing country music, my goodness, you know, because all those folks know these songs. A lot of them were around when they were big hits on the radio, of course, a lot of the, you know, the covers I do. But it's really good, you know, and I just love sharing my music with my communities and such. It's really great.
0: Yeah. Why do you think, you know, classic country is so meaningful to Indigenous peoples? Why are we so in love with their hurt and honky-tonk songs?
1: Well, of course, country music was invented for real working class, mostly people. You know, it was invented for that, you know, for to be as true and as authentic to human life and human everyday experiences as possible. And I think it sounds a little negative, but unfortunately our people have gone through a lot. You know, there's been a lot of hardship in our historic lives and such, and through multiple generations, but we've lived it. And a lot of times we can, you know, we can connect to a lot of those, that country country music especially. People were really gravitating towards this because it's something they could connect to in our communities. You know, as hard as it was to be Indigenous, quite frankly, we still loved that music and found something we could connect to. And so, you know, that's kind of the way I think about it. You know, this is of course a theory, but I really think it's something we relate to and relate to well. You
0: know? Now we are hearing things like new country, pop country, even country rock. I don't even know what that means. I am a classic country girl myself, personal opinion. But why do you think it's important to keep this, you know, this connection to the traditional classic country alive?
1: You know, I think it's very, very important to always remember where you came from. You know, as an Indigenous person, that is extremely important, especially in this time when we have so many people who want to be Indigenous and people who are, quite frankly, pretendians. We have a lot of pretendians. So as an Indigenous person myself, it's been a privilege of mine to be rooted in my culture, rooted in that, and remember where I came from. And so taking that in the in country music, in that realm, it's important to remember the roots of it. You know, how this music wouldn't have got popular without the roots of it. And, you know, I think it's always important to remember that and honor that. You know, you have to know where you came from and who you came from, the people who you came from, of course. I always love to evolve music and create new music. It's always great. But again, as a neo-traditional artist, it's important to never stray too far away from the root of it.
0: Ah, that is great. I love that term, neo-traditional. You said that in a way you think of yourself as a song keeper. What does that mean to be a song keeper?
1: Well, it's just that, like we were saying, you know, it's important to know where you came from, of course, and never forget that, never lose that. And so every song that I learn, I never really let go of it. You know, there's some songs that I won't play or sing for you know, a couple years, for example, but, you know, they never escape me. They're always with me, and I take pride in that. They're special to me. You know, these songs are very, very special in order to keep them alive, you know, really, because that's what kind of a song keeper is. They're keeping these, you know, new or old songs alive. It's important to do that.
0: Yeah, absolutely. Your latest single, Sad Songs, that recently topped the NCI Indigenous Music Countdown, which is, you know, popular among Indigenous artists here in Canada. Congratulations, first of all. Tell me a little
1: Thank
0: bit about that
1: much.
0: About that song. Where does that come from?
1: Sad Songs, I wrote kind of as a tribute to country music, and it sounds kind of funny. So I was very, very proud of myself. I thought, oh, this is so clever, because every single line in the chorus is a reference to, or a title, I should say, to another country song.
0: You know,
1: He Stopped Loving Her Today. That's George Jones. That's what makes the jukebox play. There's Mo Bandy, you know. So other folks as well, Release Me. There's Ray Price, you know, other folks like that. So it's really, really good. And I thought that was so clever. But again, it's paying homage to the folks that came before me, you know, understanding that we wouldn't have the music. I wouldn't be as privileged as I am to be making this music without those pioneers.
0: I love the song. It's like a little song quiz. So if
1: sure
0: you don't recognize
1: is, yeah.
0: these songs, you ain't no country fan.
1: Yeah. Or, you know, people can go search them and discover these artists again, you know, because I'm someone that, you know, wasn't alive during the heyday of a lot of these artists. I wasn't alive, you know, to see some of them. So it's important to, you know, rediscover this old music, you know, go look at these artists that, you know, may not get so much recognition in today's day and age. And again, like I mentioned earlier, it's always great to discover obscure music. You know, I think the obscure songs are just as good as some of the hits, of course. So it's cool to find a song George Jones cut in 1967 and never sang again for the rest of his life. But, you know, he cut it. And, you know, this is a great example of what he was doing at that time. So, again, it's cool to find obscure songs and represent that are representative of the genre as itself.
0: Zach, thank you so much for sharing some of your story with me today.
1: Hi, thank you so much.

0: Zach Moose Tooth Willier is a singer, songwriter, and fiddle player based in Edmonton. He is Cree and Métis from Sucker Creek First Nation. 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I'm Rosanna Deerchild. Today, play me some mountain music like Kookamamushum used to play. How do I know all these songs? Because I love them. Still ahead, David McLeod takes us into the history of country music in Indigenous communities, and it goes back a lot further than you might think.
1: Early country radio, the country records, town halls and house parties where those country songs were sung. You get the trappers up north. You could put a guitar or a fiddle on a sled and make its way to the community you're going.
0: But first, Desiree Dorian grew up in Dauphin, Manitoba, just down the road from the longest-running country music festival in Canada. She would spend days pretending to be a country music star on that stage, playing for thousands of fans. Over the next decades, Desiree turned her childhood dream into a flourishing music career. She now has 7 Manitoba Country Music Awards and a Juno nomination under her belt. The singer-songwriter from the Opaskwayak Cree Nation just released her 8th studio album, Pieces of Me. There are many important pieces to Desiree's story. Along with her music, she's also a mother, a lawyer, and an advocate for other Indigenous women finding their way into the music industry. Desiree, welcome to Unreserved.
2: Hey. Thank you for having me.
0: We can all rock and roll today. Now, take me back to little Desiree, listening to country songs on cassette, singing into a brush. What captivated you about country music?
2: I think what intrigued me most is that I could understand the stories. Like, country music is so literal that, you know, back in the day, I would listen to the songs and I would handwrite the lyrics because, of course, there was no internet. You know, lyrics weren't just readily available as they are now, but I might write down the songs. And then I would step away from a particular song and read it like a story. It was then that I could understand what the actual story was about. That's what made the most sense for me when I was a kid. Yeah.
0: Kids these days don't know how the struggle. The struggle was real with the cassette tapes.
2: Totally.
0: And when it broke, you'd have to take it out and
2: rewind, play, fast forward. Yeah, all that.
0: Good times. Desiree, how would you describe the love of country music in so many Indigenous communities across Turtle Island?
2: I don't know if I would describe it. I mean, I think the reason we're drawn to country music is because, for me, in my case, for instance, I grew up in Dauphin, like I said, where we only had one radio station. It was 7:30 CKDM. And guess what they played? Country music. Even today, when you go into First Nation communities, Res Radio is playing country music, some John Fogerty.
0: CCR.
2: Yeah, a little bit of CCR on the side. But it's still mainly country music. And I think that people are drawn to what they know. People are drawn to what they're exposed to. I didn't even listen to rock and roll until I was well into my teens.
0: Same.
2: Yeah.
0: I didn't even know there was rock and roll. Same. I was like, what? What is this?
2: Yeah. My friends, when I was 16 years old, came to the city to watch AC/DC in concert. And they're like, do you want a ticket? Do you want to come? I'm like, I don't even know who that is. Why would I want to go watch AC/DC? You know? But, I mean, thankfully they're coming back because now I can go see them. But, yeah.
0: You know, you were really young when you started to dream of being a country star. How did you prepare for that dream when you were a kid?
2: Every year since, I think, 1990, the folks at Dauphin's Country Fest, if they're hearing this and I've got that day wrong, I'm sorry. But I think it was 1990 when the festival started. And I have been to every single festival since its inception. I've watched every single big name act on that stage since I was about 8 years old. And what that did for me is it gave me permission to dream. I grew up about a mile from that festival site, and I would ride my bike to the festival site, and I would park my bike in the ditch, and then I would hop the fence, like literally commit a break and enter.
0: Sorry, Dauphin Country Fest.
2: And I would make my way backstage, first of all, and I would pretend to, you know, look in the mirror and do my makeup and put a jacket on and put my boots on. And of course, this is all pretend, but in my mind, I was, you know, getting ready for the big show.
3: Mm-hmm.
2: And then I would make my way onto the big amphitheater, which is, I mean, now it seats about 10,000. I think when they first started, it was about 7,000 people. But I would run around on stage like a fool, literally pretending to sing to an amphitheater full of people.
3: Mm-hmm.
2: That was the start for me of, I wonder what it would be like mm-hmm. to do this.
3: Yeah.
2: Yeah.
3: I love that scene. That's going to be great in the movie.
2: Yes, it will be.
3: And where did you get the encouragement to finally start performing for real?
2: My dad was raised in Opasquat Cree Nation. And so I would go every summer and spend a couple weeks with my aunt, Diana DeChambeau. One particular summer, I was 12 years old, and every summer they have, well, now it's called Indigenous Days, but back in those days, it was Indian Days. And they had the Sonny McGillivray talent show. I can't remember if she signed me up or if I signed up, and anyway, I was going to chicken out last minute, and she swore at me, and she said, get the hell on stage. You're not backing out of this.
3: Ooh, aunties.
2: Yeah, you signed up. Get on there. And I played Let's Go to Vegas by Faith Hill with the Country Cousins and won first place. And that was the first time I'd ever sang live in front of anybody, because prior to that, I was singing in my room and I was singing in the shower and I was singing everywhere else, but never on a stage in front of people. And that performance, probably as terrible as it was, it ignited something in me that like it felt exhilarating. I remember just getting off stage and feeling like this huge rush of, you know, adrenaline and, you know, just being super pumped up about, well, I mean, winning helped too.
3: But. Oh, yeah, for sure. But couldn't have been that terrible if you won first place.
2: Yeah, well, I don't know about that. But after that, I started, you know, getting booked for little shows, like little local shows, you know, come play the street fair, come do this, come do that. One show in particular I got booked for was the OCN Blizzard Hockey Banquet. And I was 13 years old. And someone there saw me perform and they decided to invest in my first record. We started working on this project at 13 years old. I'd already by this time had a book of songs because I'd been writing since I was 5 years old. You know, they got to talking with my mom. My mom didn't know anything about contracts, about none of that stuff, you know? So I remember she worked at the courthouse when I was growing up, and she took the contract to a lawyer that she'd seen come in, you know, to do court and whatnot. But he was a criminal lawyer. thankfully, all of these people were good people, you know, and they weren't out to get us. They just, they believed in my talent and they believed in something in me that they wanted to support. And I remember getting the physical product in my hand when I was 14 and unwrapping it and looking at the graphics and looking at the lyrics and looking at the thank you section and the credits and just being like, wow, like this is me.
3: Yeah. 14, that's a lot of work for a 14-year-old to do all that. It's almost destiny, Desiree.
2: There was a song on that record called My Destiny.
3: I know.
2: Oh my gosh, of course you do.
3: Who are you talking to?

0: So as you're rising in the music scene and you're getting to know all the people and the players, how often did you see other Indigenous artists at the shows and music festivals?
1: Like, never.
0: Never.
1: Never. You know, I think the first time I saw an Indigenous artist on stage at Dauphin's Country Fest probably would have been Crystal Shawanda or maybe Shane Yellowbird. But I was already well into my teens. Like, I would have been maybe 19, 20 years old before I ever saw anybody that was brown on stage. I mean, and I use that as an example, not to slight anybody, but to, like, that is the standard. That is the norm. Dr. Jada Watson, I'm a huge fan of her work. She's a musicologist with the University of Ottawa, and she released a study that basically confirmed that 0.4%, I believe is the stat, of voices at Canadian country radio are Indigenous women. Indigenous men fare a little bit better, but not by much. I think they're just under 0.7%. So in total, Indigenous artists at Canadian country radio make up just over 1% of that pie. And, you know, I bet if that same study was applied to Canadian country music festivals, the stat wouldn't be much different.
0: Yeah.
1: What it means is that people like my daughters, who are Anishinaabe and Cree, and are brown-skinned girls, don't get to see people who look like them in mainstream spaces. And it matters because that representation is really what signifies or what demonstrates belonging. The fact that there have only been like a handful of people who've been able to break through that glass ceiling is really, in this day and age, fascinating, but also unbelievable.
0: Yeah. I mean, considering that country music is so beloved in the Indigenous community, that's a huge market that they're not looking at. And so many of our, you know, artists start out singing country music, love country music, continue to sing it. Why do you think that we don't have that space in the mainstream?
1: That's such a loaded question. I think there's a bunch of reasons for it. I think to a certain extent, I have been my own worst, I wouldn't say enemy, because I wouldn't call myself my own enemy, but like, I think I've held myself back because I didn't give myself permission to dream bigger as a child. You know, I saw my small town or the walls around me almost as like limitations, as opposed to, you know, understanding that there's things beyond that. And, you know, I don't know if that's just a small town mentality or if that was just something that was the case for me. But, you know, I do think that we don't give ourselves permission to dream because we don't see ourselves in those
0: spaces. It's a vicious cycle, right?
1: Yeah, we don't see ourselves in those spaces. And so we think, well, we can't do that, you know. And then I think also like demographics. You know, we look at Manitoba as an example. It's such a huge province. And, you know, the furthest north, at least to my knowledge, that you can drive is about 12 hours. And you're still, you know, you're maybe on winter road at that point. But up until just very recently, like, some of those communities didn't even have internet.
0: Yeah.
1: You know, so
0: some of them still don't have internet.
1: Right. And accessibility is such a factor when you're trying to access things like YouTube to learn how to play guitar, because there are no guitar instructors in many of these communities. I think even for myself growing up in Dauphin, there were only, you know, one or two instructors. Mm. And then even then, like, it's an affordability factor. My mom couldn't afford a guitar for me growing up.
0: Yeah.
1: And so there's all kinds of factors affecting, I think, Indigenous young people growing up who want to, you know, take a stab at this career. It's tough.
0: Mm. For your new album, of course, you recruited a majority of Indigenous players to collaborate with. So it would seem that you are directly trying to affect that. Why was that important to you to collaborate with Indigenous musicians?
1: Yeah, on my last record, I've been really trying to be more conscious, like more aware, more awake than I've ever been. If I'm advocating in spaces for Indigenous representation, then I also need to put my money where my mouth is and be the change that I want to see. You know, and so with my last record, I started bringing in, like, my friend Lacey Hill did back vocals on every track on Remember Your Name, and she's
0: I
1: from
0: love
1: Six
0: that song
1: Nations.
0: So much.
1: I brought in Michelle Briere from Sagging First Nation, my partner Leroy Constant from York Factory to do bass and drums on my last record. With this record, I really wanted to think about how I could expand that. You know, how can I include even more people? And I did that in a way by featuring artists. So on Daddy's Tattoo, for instance, on Pieces of Me, I brought in Burnstick as a feature artist. And they just like, they took what I already thought was a good song and just took it up.
0: Yeah, they're brilliant.
1: Ugh, they were so good to work with. And then Red Wine, I brought in Katie St. Germain, like the granddaughter of Ray St. Germain. And so
0: Ray.

0: you're known as an advocate, right? You're all over the place advocating for change in the industry. What solutions are you thinking about? What are you speaking up for?
1: The biggest thing right now that I pay attention to is the inclusion of women, Indigenous women, you know, on live music stages, especially. And this goes for non-Indigenous mainstream spaces and Indigenous spaces as well. Like, I mean, if you look at Treaty Day events, I made a post last year and I think it was 4 or 5 communities had their posters up and it was all men. There wasn't a single woman in those spaces. I don't say that to slight anybody.
0: It's not intentional that they're doing that. But.
1: Exactly. It's not intentional. That's just the way it is. And I think we really need to start thinking about why is it this way? You know, and I think about that largely because I'm a girl mom. You know, I've got a 14-year-old and an 11-year-old. Like, that is something tangible that we can change right away. You know, if you're working in organizing community events in your community, in your First Nation, hire your big name act, but maybe bring in a female supporting act, i.e. Desiree Dorian.
0: At DesireeDorian.com.
1: Yeah.
0: Or the .ca, I don't know. So best case scenario, what kind of world would you want for your daughters?
1: Oh my gosh, that is such a big question.
0: Big breath.
1: Yeah, big breath. I want a world where they're safe. I want a world where they are not at risk of being harmed physically, being violated sexually. I want a world where glass ceilings don't exist, where people don't come at them with preconceived notions because of the color of their skin. I want a world where they don't limit themselves with their own dreams and their own thoughts. I want them to be realistic about their limitations, but not too hard on themselves about those limitations.
0: That's a good world.
1: Is that too much to ask?
0: No, not at all. Demand it. And when you think about, you know, little Desiree with her brush on that stage, pretending to put her cowboy boots on and get ready for the big show, what do you think hearing an Indigenous woman on a country record, seeing her on TV and knowing that she's Indigenous, what would that have done for her?
1: Well, I wrote that song in this upcoming album. The song is called Little Girl. And the line that comes to mind is, little girl, know your magic. And that's what I wish I would have known when I was 8, 9, 10 years old. That little spark in me, that's magic. That's my gift. The ability to think even a little bit outside of myself. Maybe not as far as I should have or could have, but a little bit outside the walls. That ability to dream, I think, is magical.
0: Mm-hmm. Absolutely. Dreams are limitless. What does future Desiree want?
1: Future Desiree wants to let her hair grow gray, because it's coming.
0: Girl, I'm way ahead of you.
1: And I just want to keep working. Like, I love what I do. It doesn't feel like work to me. I love writing songs. I love telling stories, whether they're my own or they're someone else's that inspires me to write about. And I want to share those stories for as long as I possibly can. About 15, 20 years ago, I saw Kitty Wells perform at the Centennial Concert Hall. I don't know how old she was already at that point, but her husband joined her on stage and he was using a walker. And he came out on stage with his walker. He had someone carry his guitar for him. He turned his walker around backwards. He sat down and someone passed him his guitar, turned the mic down for him so that, you know, he could sing into it. And he played and he sang with his wife. That's what I want to do.
0: Mm.
1: I want to do this until I am so old that I possibly cannot.
0: They'll have to wheel you out into a bed.
1: Please do.
0: All right, I am good. I think I got this. Desiree, thank you so much for your time today.
1: Thank you for having me.
0: Desiree Dorian is a mother, lawyer, and award-winning singer-songwriter from the Opaskwayak Cree Nation. Her 8th studio album, Pieces of Me, is out now. 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I'm Rosanna Deerchild. Today, forever and ever, amen. Indigenous communities have a deep connection to country music, and we've made it our own. There's nothing like a country tune to fill the dance floor in many First Nations. The genre is a favorite among Indigenous artists and fans. So how did we get here? And why is country music so meaningful to us? Our resident music nerd, David McLeod, is back to give us some answers. David is a member of the Minogizibi Anishinaabe Nation. He is the CEO of NCIFM, a radio network throughout Manitoba designed for and by Indigenous people. Dave, welcome back to Unreserved.
2: A real pleasure to be here, Rosanna, especially been a longtime fan, so thanks for the invitation.
0: Longtime fan, indeed. So opening your vast knowledge of music, in particular country music, how did country music become such a phenomenon in First Nation communities?
2: Oh my gosh, that's a big question, because it deserves a big answer. You look at the history of instruments, how they made their way, first of all, to North America, you know, and we're talking about colonialism, we're talking about the fur trade. Fur trade went on for about 250 years, and with that, instruments made their way. So we're talking about the jaw harp, mandolin, we're talking about the fiddle particularly. Later on, it was the guitar. So those instruments made their way here, and they became part of the culture. But at the same time, you had residential schools that went on for about 150 years as well. Those instruments were part of the residential school system as well. People were introduced to pianos, guitars, and the residential schools, of course, were about assimilation. So there was choir songs, national anthem. There was just different forms of music. What happened was, is people had up north had these instruments and they were able to develop them, but in their own way. So our people were listening to country music as well, because radio seeps into the picture. I'm really moving fast here.
0: No, that's good. I get it. Go.
2: And then you have the golden age of radio. So you go from the 1930s to the 1950s. So you have a golden age of radio going on. So these signals are bouncing off the atmosphere and going very far. So you have the Grand Ole Opry, and it makes its way to up north. And so what happens is people are in the communities are hearing music and emulating it. So why is that music connecting? So the first thing with country music is it's music of a people that are connected to the land. The word country music was like hillbilly music early on, and then it morphed into something we call country music, and it came from a storytelling background, which directly connects with the oral traditions. So you had Irish, you had English influences, different songs, and then those were adopted by the community. So it connects to the land, it connects to what was going on at the time as well. So, you know, a lot of people stereotype country music as being, you know, it's about my broken heart or
0: loving, leaving.
2: Which was...
0: returning.
2: Which ties into what was going on. I would say it's a form of the blues for our people, Indigenous people. Indigenous people have the right to sing the blues. Indigenous people have the right to sing country music because it connects to the culture, it connects to history, and it's been adopted and become its own genre within the community. If you're an Inuit community, if you're in a First Nations community, a Métis community, those roots are deep in country music.
0: Yeah. We know country music. Most people, when we think of country music, we think of Waylon Jennings, we think of Dolly Parton. But how has Indigenous people made it sort of their own? You know, like the Métis took the fiddle and made fiddle music and jigging music. How have we as Indigenous people sort of adopted and adapted it?
2: In so many ways, when people in our communities are writing songs, they're writing about what's going on. Some use of language would be used. You look at Ernest Munias, of course, from Cross Lake here in Manitoba. He puts out an album.
0: A legend.
2: Elvis of the North, as he's sometimes called. He recorded songs in English, but at the same time, he was singing with a Cree accent. They connect to the music, but they're bringing out culture through the way they sing, even.
0: Mm-hmm.
2: And what they sing about. And also, there was a market for it as well. We saw that it kind of explode in the 70s and in the 80s when Indigenous people, we wanted our own artists. So labels were starting to pay attention to that.
0: Mm-hmm.
2: Clubs were paying attention to that. Radio stations, so Indigenous radio was all a buzz in the early 70s, and it grew supporting music, and generally that music was country music. I would say there's been a shift over the last 20 years where I think country was the introduction to music. And mind you, like if you're singing in the church, those same chords on the guitar you can apply to country songs.
0: Yeah.
2: So there's a cross-pollinization there going on with music. And it's still building today from those early roots, which I think is really exciting. We have the singer-songwriter genre, which is really popular now. And that's growing, continuously growing. And that's based on that. Those the early country radio, the country records, relatives and music and town halls and house parties where those country songs were sung.
0: Mm-hmm.
2: So that expansion has deep roots in the community that way. So, you know, and the other thing is you get the trappers up north. You could put a guitar or a fiddle on a sled and make its way to the community you're going. So,
0: mm-hmm.
2: And, you know, I was, if you look at the early, the fiddle music as well, it's like the middle 1500s, there's documentation of the fiddle making its way to communities. So this has been happening for...
0: It's deep-seated.
2: A long time. Most people do not know how long it's been happening, and I'm really glad you're taking time to focus on that.
0: Well, that's why you're here, Dr. Dave, to teach us about these things. You mentioned Ernest Munias earlier, the OG, the Elvis of the North, who has a very distinctive sound and a very loyal fan base. Who are some more of the early, you know, the early people to sort of push through?
2: Well, one Harry Russ comes to mind. You mentioned Ernest, you get Errol Ranville. Some guys run out easy. These artists have very unique voices. They don't sound like anybody else. That's the cool thing about the Indigenous country music artists. A lot of artists, you press play, you know who it is. So, and I think that comes out with, again, the tone of the voice, could be the accent, it could be the way they're approaching the country music, which has a distinct sound. And I think in later years, you get, you know, Shane Yellowbird, you get some other artists that sound more mainstream. Crystal Shawanda, of course,
0: mm-hmm.
2: was incredible artist, did well, was on the charts in North America, and then made a shift to blues music. But her career was immersed in the country scene, and particularly in Nashville, where she signed with RCA Records
0: yeah.
2: And went on to be CEO of her own label.

0: Is country music still popular among, you know, the younger generations of Indigenous artists and listeners as it was in the past? Or
1: there was a great example. I was at the Sakihue Festival run by Alan Gray Eyes. There was hip-hop music playing, dance music playing, and then a fiddle song came on, and the dance floor just went packed. And then after it was done, back to some hip-hop dance music. And I was standing beside Alan, and I said, I'm like, that's community right there, because people were connected to the roots of that music.
0: Yeah. But still big in the North.
1: Huge in the North. And I think what there is people are connected to memories. Of course, when everybody plays their favorite song, they think of a certain time or a period. It takes you to a place. And a lot of people, when they hear those songs, they'll go back to their community in their mind, or being with relatives, being with family, being with, you know, your mushroom or whoever you might have been with, and you get to connect with with those memories. So music plays that role. It's very important.
0: Mm-hmm. The NCIFM Music Countdown, 25 years old. Congratulations. How many country artists do you see on that run?
1: Right now, like we were doing a count. We get about 170 songs every couple months. And it's a lot of music. And I would say about a good, probably 30% is country music.
0: Mm-hmm.
1: It used to be, I would say, 70%.
0: Really?
1: Yeah, back 25 years ago, it mostly was country, because I remember people going, oh, it's mostly country music. And now there's been a shift going on. But I do think country music is definitely still very much alive and thriving, particularly in the North.
0: Mm-hmm.
1: And in the urban centers, I think you'll get, somebody might be doing non-country music, but they're definitely aware of it. You know, you'd be surprised how many artists can pick up a guitar and sing country songs who are not country artists.
0: We have one in every family, right? Somebody can pick up the guitar and play some of those lonesome, broken heart songs, or...
1: And that's the beauty of the instrument, like the fiddle. Like I was mentioning, it you can have a fiddle on the trap line, and it made its way to communities. You had a guitar in a household, usually shared by several people. Somebody learning to play it, somebody who knows how to play it well, somebody who doesn't know how to play it well but still plays it.
0: What you looking at me for?
1: but that's the beauty of having those instruments in a community level. Like back in the day, that was a valuable commodity, to have that guitar or that fiddle or what or other instrument. So I think there's some reality around that today for sure, especially if you're living in a remote community, it's hard to get band equipment to.
0: Yeah. So what do you think the future of country music in Indigenous communities will be, or the Indigenous country music sound? What are you hearing?
1: I think we're going to have a split. I think we're going to have the classic country sound will not go away. And not everybody, you know, is out to be a star and to be on the radio. I think there's so much value in local stars. You go to any community and you say, who plays guitar, or who's your singer? And, you know, chances are they'll be amazing at a community level.
0: Yeah.
1: And sometimes I think those singers on a local level are way more important than somebody who might have a video out and be touring and opening for different acts or on a big stage. Like, we need those community artists are so important. And they're at weddings, they're at funerals, they're at celebrations. And some communities will have a name come in, a name act, but then have their local act open for them. And I've seen that, where people are just so gratified, and that's part of their family lure will come out of that. And then you're going to have artists, of course, that are going to have strive to be on the radio. Some artists want that one song on the radio. I've talked to artists where it's like, I just want one song on the radio. They're not looking to be country stars. They're not looking to quit their job and go on the road. They just want that one song that hits a nerve that people love, you know? And it does happen. Sidney Costell, he did the Puckett-O-Wagon song, and
0: It was huge.
1: Wow, he was on, yeah, he wound up being on Late Night with Jimmy Kimmel and Chris Rock, and then he played a clip from it, and it was, you know, millions upon millions of people heard that clip for that song, and that was, you know, a miracle of a moment where it's like a person at a community level, and he's singing about his community, Pocketawagon. You know, that's where I come from, with community pride. Mm-hmm. And if you're not a great vocalist, you could certainly sing along very easily. So I think that was part of the love of that song.

0: So that's an example of a person later in life getting that spotlight in a beautiful way. And I think and then you'll have some artists who do have those hits on the radio that do have that one song out or two songs, three songs. And there are those that make a career out of it as well. So, and I think those artists are so valuable to teach and share, especially with young artists, to let them know the ropes.
1: Well, thank you so much for showing me some of your record collection and teaching us some country music history via the Indigenous community.
0: Yeah, well, it's a pleasure to be here, Rosanna. Like I said at the beginning, I've been a longtime fan.
1: Thanks. Same, baby. Same. David McLeod is the CEO of NCI-FM, a radio network throughout Manitoba designed for and by Indigenous people. He is a member of the Minogazibi Anishinaabe Nation. That's all our time on Radio Indigenous. This episode was produced by Kim Casher, Rhiannon Johnson, Amanda Gear, Elena Hudgens-Lyle, Bridget Stringer-Holden, and Zoe Tennant. You can now listen to us streaming live on the CBC News app. Just go to the local tab and press play. You can also find and follow us wherever you get your podcasts. I'm your favorite cousin, Rosanna Deerchild, coming at you from Winnipeg in Treaty 1 territory. Kinanaskmiknoa. I can say.
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2: 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So gather when I get PAGC, the Prince Albert Grand Consul. I'm in the Gathering of Nations. Stabenanik August 25th to the 28th. I'll be some nista nianosa, but give me

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2: 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So August the 25th to the 28th, jäkoo my Gathering of Nations. Prince Albert Grand Consul of Magawi Estate, at the Chief Joseph Custer Ground, Sigutigawi Estate, Pogawiak, the public, Pogawiakomi Visamit, then Tawayak, Tawikiski, the Machik, the PAGC First Nations people, ego their cultures. Okay, so I, Mistahomegi, I got at the Tanogan, with the PAGC, to know the Ochoa, the Givit, no, I got the Tagishogi, I got to be no got their culture, the Swampy Cree, the Plains, and the woodland Cree, so you're going to kaki though, you know, to know kohtag their traditional foods. There's powwow, there's drumming and singing, arts and crafts. We nanti kamuna no tapici chano ayamihawi nanti kamuna hui masihtag to chachi sapi kahigano. There's sweat lodge ceremonies. So you go piak, go hayak. White Cup, the Dakota Nation competition powwow mina pita to chigatu. Yeah, yeah. Go opisim August 25, 26, or 27. Niti at the SaskTel Center, Saskatoon. So you're going to go White Cup Dakota Nation competition powwow. There's Golden Age category. There's dance specials. So you're going to go and tomichik to be pagamahaski kuichik. Dakota Hoteen, Crazy Creek, the Tanka, Kawa, Bad Nation, Ho Chunk Station, Dakota Travel, Six Shooter, Wooden Face, Toka, Nuan. The admission is free. When they give a tag, if you go home, you know, Pitato Chagati got Taga Yakutin Gito Tansapago, the fourth annual Sturgeon Landing, Truth of Reconciliation Gathering. So you're going to my Nistan Gotasabago, Nistan Tibo, Sabagamichi, August the 26th and 27th. Pogoyaks was got to be Sama Yakutiti Totit, Yakutianti Sturgeon Landing Community Site. Now, for more information, I am here, Derek Mackay, 1306-960-5937. The 32nd Annual Eagle Point Classic, that is Saturday, August the 29th. Kawi Mamoanwik Eagle Point Marina Canoe Club's Boathouse. There's an 18-kilometer race. There's a 7-kilometer race. You want an 18-kilometer race. It goes through Downton Lake to Nut Portage and then home via McKibben Bay. But the 7-kilometer race goes down McKibben Bay 3.5 kilometers around a small inlet and then back. So you're going to my the 32nd annual Eagle Point Classic. Those are canoe races. Now the Flying Dust First Nation traditional powwow. Dancers are paid daily. The master of ceremony is Sanford Strong Arm Senior. Drum boss is Isaac On Time Thomas. And the sound is provided by Powwow Thunder. September the 10th, it's the 50th anniversary gala. The First Nations University of Canada. 2026. First Nations University of Canada. So it's going to be a 50th anniversary gala on September the 10th. Nian tapahagan iti Hotel Saskatchewan. That's 2125 Victoria Avenue. Skanakasastig. Saskatoon Run for Recovery. So there's 2 kilometers, 5 kilometers run. Those living with those living with and in recovery from substance use disorder. So ayak yego nego gitugi ayak nantagi ko ga gitma hego chik substance. This run who mota kai pim patanwik ni stanagi mechi September niti Rotary Park in Saskatoon. Ego hego tahan nega negan tahta to kai pim patanwik the participants to gachit namog a swag bag. 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There's opening drum group and prayer. 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Te taha chim wogo go mi neko tahitu ega pi mi no chigogo. 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

0: Aja Saskatchewan, kaya foster families hot here. That's a kuidani shes. Asti it's a kuidani shant ande ayerde yan navet a kui asti yan nahadad dila. 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Aye, other fostering and under the ayer day sakhonsi asaruti ahudi nuhetsed di sam. Aye, other han foster parent was seni than tasam. 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Asumanguru shanus and de sasfosterfamilies.ca news ino le nuhetsed di sam.
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0: 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The Kuntuata Light Darcy, Dennis, reminding it to need Taniha. The Gangos Yonsele, Janos in redefiningmining.ca. 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Put the online ke us ahase. VeniceHouse.ca. Venice House. Prince Albert. Darin kindly say. 2 a.m. Ochan. Sint Azuche. Din Jinotan. Ku. Swichel de Jineke. Hazu Tatan. Darin kindly say. Kasineo Chico Darusianse. We're both here. 306-922-4222.
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0: Washington 2-0. Week 12 in the CFL season is underway with a blowout result. The league-leading Montreal Alouettes rolled to a 46-16 rout of Ottawa. Tyson Philpott had two touchdown catches for the Alouettes. The Red Blacks, they remain winless after 10 games. The NFL is handing down fines of $500,000 U.S. apiece to the Dallas Cowboys and the New Orleans Saints. This comes after a fight-filled joint practice in California. Players on both teams threw helmets and punches during skirmishes throughout the session. And finally, there's word that veteran guard James Harden is going to stay with the Cleveland Cavaliers on a three-year deal worth roughly $97 million U.S. From the Canadian Press, I'm Rob Westgate.
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1: For the first time ever, Carnival Bingo's Ride Away Rich Bingo, Friday, August 21st. Someone's going to ride away on a sweet ruby red ATV. $1,500 a page, four $1,000 bonanzas, over 20 grand in prizes have to go, including an ATV. And Carnival Bingo's Big Balls game goes all night long, starting at 5 p.m. Sponsor charity, Indian 18 Friendship Center, CC25090. 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

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About that time, my wife walked out, and I could see in her eyes that she had her doubts. 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
2: 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And MLTC Dental will also be present. 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
4: I'll follow the white man's trail. I'll make him my friend, but I'll not send my back to his burdens. I will ask him to help me understand his ways. Then I'll prepare the way for my children and their children. The great spirit has shown me a day will come when it will outrun the white man.

0: I'd like to thank Voices of the North for having me. My late Uncle Josh was here one time and made me want to check it out. And I'd like to thank Goodfish Chief and Council, Goodfish Health Center, my mom, Rainy Craig Houle, and my auntie Joyce Houle, getting me home, and my shotgun rider, and my baby, I love you.
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He wore a seatbelt around his heart, and they called him Safety Joe. Safety Joe.

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0: remain winless after 10 games. The NFL is handing down fines of $500,000 U.S. apiece to the Dallas Cowboys and the New Orleans Saints. This comes after a fight-filled joint practice in California. Players on both teams threw helmets and punches during skirmishes throughout the session. And finally, there's word that veteran guard James Harden is going to stay with the Cleveland Cavaliers on a three-year deal worth roughly $97 million U.S. From the Canadian Press, I'm Rob Westgate.
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1: Jó hajt az non idődő, 3 sage september, natsen dune alante, vidatta, denets esse, vidatain are kidney disease, vaccinitan, siga, enclart as a herinide, a 310 buyer side campaign, siga, de quiliase, sabestinelli mittelsen, it as solona nis chute, sabestinaza, san, kunenets in sabestine, nakebestinaza, san bahasin, ya ansa, et don hailiosin, ya nadoha, denevets esedine. Are just Saskatchewan K. Yard, Nakanaway Diha, then a bit di San Sakonsum, Huntibets in a chronic kidney disease. 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
3: You're invited to come out for a community fun day at the town of Star City, Saturday, August the 22nd. It's a day full of fun for the whole family, starting with the Star City Fire Brigade Pancake Breakfast at 9 a.m. at the Star City Fire Hall. 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
1: It's 6:30, 11 degrees in LaRange, 10 in Prince Albert and Regina, 7 in Saskatoon. I'm David Smith with NBC News. The federal government is investing $5.4 million into the virtual health hub at Whitecap Dakota Nation. Indigenous Services Minister Mandy Galmasti announced the operational funding alongside community leadership. She says it was a project in a community that has been easy to invest in.
2: What they are trying to work towards, addressing the challenges of ensuring that you not only bring care closer to home, but that you connect thousands of families, and I'm going to say that again, thousands of families to critical primary care when they need it.
1: The First Nations-led facility will use robotics, AI, and telehealth to connect remote communities with medical specialists. The Dakota Dunes Thermal Spa will open to the public on December 4th. The first-of-its-kind thermal spa in the province aims to draw year-round visitors with experiences rooted in Dakota culture. Local leaders say it will also be the first thermal spa in Canada to be inspired by Indigenous culture. The spa will soon complement the nation's existing resort, golf, and casino operations. Photo radar cameras are expected to soon return to Saskatchewan roads. The program was paused in May after the former vendor ended its contract with Saskatchewan Government Insurance. The new vendor is in place and equipment is being installed. The cameras are expected to be up and running in the coming weeks, though no firm date has been announced. U.S. President Donald Trump's latest tariff threat on $28 billion worth of Canadian goods is set to take effect tomorrow unless officials are able to finalize a trade agreement.
3: Back in July, Trump said he'd be imposing the new 50% tariff in retaliation for Canada's booze bans, auto tariffs, and quotas on tariff-free access for U.S. dairy. They were supposed to take effect just after midnight Wednesday, but that deadline was pushed back until Saturday to allow time to turn the agreed-upon deal into a legal agreement. Canada-U.S. Trade Minister Dominic LeBlanc and Canada's chief negotiator Janice Charette have met with U.S. Trade Representative Jameson Greer in Washington several times this month to hammer out the finer details of the deal. Rob Westgate, The Canadian Press.
1: That's the latest from the NBC Newsroom. Remember, our news is available online anytime at NBCRadio.com. In sports, the Ottawa Redblacks are still looking for their first win of the CFL season. They dropped a 46-16 decision to Montreal last night. The Redblacks have lost all 10 games they've played this year. The Alouettes improved to 9-1. Tonight, the Winnipeg Blue Bombers visit Edmonton. In baseball, the Blue Jays pounded out 12 hits, including 3 home runs, and a 5-1 victory over Tampa Bay. Shane Bieber put in a strong performance to pick up the win. He allowed 4 hits and struck out 7 over 7 innings. The Jays are back in action tonight as they begin a 3-game weekend series in New York against the Yankees. Taking a look now at your Environment Canada weather forecast, beginning with the north central region, including LaRange, northeast Pelican Narrow, Sandy Bay, Cumberland House, and Creighton, northwest Beauval, Buffalo Narrows, Isle of Crosse, and La Loche. Sunny with some local smoke today and a high of 22. Tonight, a low of 8. Saturday, sunny and a high of 26. Athabasca region, including Stony Rapids, Black Lake, Uranium City, and Fond du Lac, widespread smoke and a high of 20. Tonight, a low of 8. Tomorrow, a few cloudy periods and a high of 26. Prince Albert, Saskatoon, and Regina, mainly sunny, high 25. Tonight, a low of 8. Tomorrow, sunny and a high of 28. And checking our temperatures from around the province. Stony Rapids, Black Lake, and Wollaston are 10 degrees. Uranium City and Fond du Lac, 12. Buffalo Narrows, 13. Meadow Lake, 6. And the Battlefords, 10. Creighton, Flin Flon, and the Paw, 13. Saskatoon is 7 this morning. Regina, 10 degrees. Yorkton, 13. Prince Albert, 10. And for LaRange, Stanley Mission, and Grandmother's Bay, sunny and 11 degrees.
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1: Ja kun mä etsin mustavin uute NBC radiokään tohtamik. 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
1: It's 7 o'clock, 11 degrees in LaRange, 10 in Prince Albert and Regina, and 7 in Saskatoon. I'm David Smith with NBC News. A groundbreaking project in Whitecap, Dakota Nation, is getting a multi-million dollar boost from the federal government. Indigenous Services Canada is providing $5.4 million to support operating costs of the Virtual Health Hub. The center will use remote robotics and AI diagnostics to bring health care directly to remote northern communities. The hub will initially serve 30 communities and is expected to open in early 2027. The Dakota Dunes Thermal Spa has an official opening date. Whitecap Dakota Nation and resort leadership announced the new luxury facility will open on December 4th. Chief Darcy Bear says the $54 million project will have a strong economic impact on the region.
2: It's also going to generate 165 jobs for the region. So that is very important. We've got some of the key positions already hired, but now we got to bring in more employees to the resort.
1: Once open, the thermal spa will be added to the already expansive Dakota Dunes Resort property, which also includes a casino, golf course, and a hotel. RCMP are on the lookout for a woman wanted in connection to a death in Sandy Bay. Police say 23-year-old Chastity Clark is facing a charge of manslaughter. The charge was laid Wednesday following the death of a 19-year-old man in Sandy Bay. Investigators say Clark is known to travel to Southend, Pelican Narrows, Sandy Bay, and Prince Albert. Anyone with information on the whereabouts of 23-year-old Chastity Clark is asked to contact police or Crime Stoppers. And the Canadian Conservation Institute has revealed how it helped police crack the biggest art fraud in the country's history. Technologist Milan Choquette uncovered painting instructions. She says they were deep under the layers of suspected Norvel Morisot fakes.
3: LB, for example, was used for light blue. Y was used for yellow. LLG was used for light green. It was quite revealing. I was stunned to see that all the forged paintings had these letter codes, whereas Norvel Morisot never used letter codes in his paintings.
1: Police charged 8 people who are accused of making fake works meant to resemble those of the late Indigenous artist. That's the latest from the NBC Newsroom. Remember, our news is available online anytime at NBCRadio.com. In sports, the Ottawa Redblacks are still looking for their first win of the CFL season. The Montreal Alouettes rolled to a 46-16 victory in the Week 12 opener last night. The Redblacks have lost all 10 games they've played this year. Winnipeg visits Edmonton tonight. On Saturday, Hamilton visits Toronto. And on Sunday, the BC Lions host the Saskatchewan Roughriders. The Blue Jays visit New York this evening for the opener of a 3-game series. Toronto beat Tampa Bay 5-1 yesterday for their 7th series win in a row. Toronto is a half game behind Minnesota in the battle for the 3rd wild card spot in the American League. That's the sports. Weather is next.
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10: It's 7:05. Good morning. It's Friday, August the 21st. Here's your NBC weather forecast for today. For LaRonge in the north central, northeast, and northwest parts of the province, air quality warnings are in effect for the LaLoche and Pelican Narrows regions today due to forest fire smoke. The forecast calls for sunshine with smoke through the region today, a high of 22, some smoke overnight down to 8, and tomorrow sunny, and highs will range from 23 to 28. Stony Rapids, Uranium City, Fond du Lac, and Wollaston also under air quality warnings due to smoke. Widespread smoke today, a high of 20. Partly cloudy overnight down to 8, and a mix of sunny cloud tomorrow, a high of 26. North Battleford will see fog patches this morning and then mainly sunny, a high of 25. Clear overnight down to 12, and tomorrow sunny, then becoming a mix of sun and cloud in the afternoon and a high of 29. Meadow Lake, Prince Albert, Saskatoon regions, fog patches this morning, then mainly sunny, a high of 25. Clear overnight down to 7, and sunny tomorrow, a high of 28, with a humidex of 31. And for Regina and Yorkton regions today, mainly sunny, winds gusting to 40, a high of 25. Clear overnight down to 10, and tomorrow sunny, becoming a mix of sun and cloud in the afternoon, and highs ranging from 25 to 29. Currently 9 degrees in Stony Rapids and Black Lake, 12 in Uranium City and Fond du Lac, 10 at Collins Bay and Wollaston Lake, LaLoche and Buffalo Narrows at 13, Meadow Lake and Green Lake at 6, North Battleford at 9, Flin Flon Creighton at 13, 7 in Saskatoon this morning, Regina's 10, Yorkton at 13, Waskasoo, Montreal Lake at 11. In LaRonge, Stanley Mission, Grandmother's Bay regions this morning, sunny and 11 degrees. And in Prince Albert, it's currently sunny and 10 degrees.
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10: Hey, yeah, we're transmitting, and we're working on getting back to transmitting everywhere after all of the glitches that happened last weekend. Still working on it. 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We're working. We're doing our very best to get everybody back on the air and get the signal back into your community. Of course, if I'm saying that and they don't have a signal, then how do they hear it? Well, maybe you can let them know, okay? Please, and share the word. And yeah, we're working on it with over 60 transmitter locations in the province. It takes a little bit of work. It takes all kinds of kinds to make it happen.

0: We're just making good time. Old Dominion making good time in the morning wake-up call. 15 minutes after 7 o'clock, Saskatchewan. Hey, good morning to you. Saskatchewan's Indigenous Radio Network from U-City to the Queen City and around the world on the web. We're taking care of business for you on this Friday morning. Hope you're having a good start to the day. Or if you're one of those night shift workers, hope you had a good night and now you're ready for a good day's snooze. Coming up for you, as always, the birthday show at 7:50. And because it's Friday, we take your birthday greetings for today, tomorrow, and Sunday. But you got to send them to me. I'm not telepathic. I don't have ESP. So you got to send it to me either on the text line at 306-425-4101. Text your birthday greet. Or hit our Facebook page, MBC Radio Saskatchewan, on the birthday post. And let's share those birthday greets coming up for 7:50 this morning.
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0: 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Find out more, go to their website, carletontrailcollege.com. Well, a couple in the UK recently got the surprise of a lifetime while exploring the cellar of their pre-1900 home. After discovering a bricked-up wall under the stairs, they found an old rusty paint can that smelled so bad they left it untouched for months. But when they finally opened it, instead of old paint, they found stacks of 1970s era cash worth around $2,000. The unexpected windfall helped pay bills and treat their kids, turning a creepy basement discovery into a very memorable family moment. And a North Carolina woman is proof that beginner's luck can be very real. Gastonia resident Kala Jeffries bought a scratch-off lottery ticket for the very first time in her life when she stopped for gas at a local food convenience store. She said, "One ticket simply caught my eye, so she decided to give it a try." Well, that paid off. The $100,000 cash payday scratch-off turned out to be the top prize winner, worth $100,000. Kala said she was stunned when she realized that she had won, admitting, "I didn't think I was looking at it right." Yeah, that would be a little tough to fathom, right? You got to look at it one, two, three, maybe four times. Anyway, there you go. There is some good news to start your day for Carleton Trail College.
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0: That's right. Along with new music from JR, Jelly Roll, this is called

0: Jelly Roll, brand new from him. It's called Hands Up, making its way up the charts of Canadian radio. Like that song. Got a good feel to it. 7:23 on the NBC Morning Wake Up Call.
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0: What's going on? Well, let's tell you what's going on. The Treaty 6 150th commemoration taking place, well, right through till Sunday at Fort Carlton Provincial Historic Park. 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Coming up tonight, Christopher Lake, Lions Park, Spruce Point. It's the Nature Connection Paint in the Park. Come on out for a fantastically fun and inclusive evening with creativity for the whole family and doing some bubble stuff. You need to register. 306-981-3372. 981-3372. It is free. Coming up tomorrow in St. Walburg, it's the annual Blueberry Festival Show and Shine. The car show registration begins at 9 a.m. north of Main Street in St. Walburg. Byron's got the details at 306-248-1253. And the Town of Star City's Community Fun Day is tomorrow as well. Starts the day with a pancake breakfast. The Star City Fire Brigade hosting at the Star City Fire Hall. Breakfast begins at 9 a.m. and then the day is full of all kinds of fun activities, including a car show, petting zoo, face painting, and a whole lot more. And a family movie on the big screen at about 6 o'clock. It's all free in Star City. And that's what's going on the NBC Community Calendar for you today. Tegan Littlechief's on your radio right now, 3 weeks at number one on NBC.

0: Tegan Little Chief, she hit number one on the IMC, and she's currently number one on the NBC Top 5 Saskatchewan Indigenous Countdown every Monday night for 3 weeks now. Congrats to her. 728, your morning wake-up call carries on. News, sports, and weather coming up. 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
1: This next tune you're going to know from all the square dances and all the meaty kitchen parties. You've probably heard the tune go around. Your auntie said it there. Your grandpa said, come on, play that song there, that Big John McNeil. Hug

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3: It's 7:30, 13 degrees in LaRange, 12 in Prince Albert and Regina, and 9 in Saskatoon. I'm David Smith with NBC News.
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3: A project involving Whitecap Dakota Nation is getting a multi-million dollar boost from the federal government. Indigenous Services Canada is providing $5.4 million to support operating costs for the Virtual Health Hub. The center will use remote robotics and AI diagnostics to bring health care directly to remote northern communities. The hub will initially serve 30 communities and is expected to open in early 2027. The Dakota Dunes Thermal Spa will open to the public on December 4th. The first-of-its-kind thermal spa in the province aims to draw year-round visitors with experiences rooted in Dakota culture. Local leaders say it will also be the first thermal spa in Canada to be inspired by Indigenous culture. The spa will soon complement the nation's existing resort, golf, and casino operations. Photo radar cameras are expected to soon return to Saskatchewan roads. The program was paused in May after the former vendor ended its contract with SGI. A new vendor is in place and equipment is being installed. The cameras are expected to be up and running in the coming weeks. Canada's National Monument for LGBTQ plus people officially opens today in Ottawa.
6: The monument is the result of a lawsuit brought by members of the military and public service who were fired on suspicion they were part of a gender or sexual minority. The federal government fired roughly 9,000 people during the Cold War, according to LGBT Purge Fund director Michelle Douglas. She was discharged from the military due to homosexuality in the 1980s. Douglas will join Governor General Louise Arbour this morning alongside dignitaries and prominent Canadians to unveil the monument. Diana Mussina, The Canadian Press.
3: That's the latest from the NBC Newsroom. 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
3: The Ottawa Redblacks are still looking for their first win of the CFL season. They dropped a 46-16 decision to Montreal last night. The Redblacks have lost all 10 games they've played this year. The Alouettes, meanwhile, improved to 9-1. Tonight, the Winnipeg Blue Bombers visit Edmonton. In baseball, the Blue Jays pounded out 12 hits, including 3 home runs, in a 5-1 victory over Tampa Bay. Shane Bieber put in a strong performance to pick up the win. He allowed 4 hits and struck out 7 over 7 innings. The Jays are back in action tonight as they begin a 3-game weekend series in New York against the Yankees. That's the sports. Weather is next.
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8: 736, NBC weather for today, LaRange in the north central region, the northeast, Pelican Narrows, Sandy Bay, Cumberland House and Creighton, and the northwest, Beauval, Buffalo Narrows, Isle of Cross, and La Loche. An air quality alert in effect for La Loche and the Pelican Narrows regions due to forest fire smoke. It'll be heavy today and could make things hard to breathe. Sunny today with local smoke in the forecast, a high of 22. Overnight down to 8, and tomorrow sunny and highs in the region running from 23 to 28. Stony Rapids, Uranium City, Fond du Lac, Wollaston regions. So there's an air quality warning through the entire forecast there. Widespread smoke today, a high of 20. Overnight down to 8, and tomorrow a mix of sunny cloud and a high of 26. They are saying the smoke should clear out later on this afternoon for those regions. North Battleford expecting some fog patches this morning, then mainly sunny and a high of 25. Down to 12 overnight, tomorrow sunny, then a mix of sunny cloud in the afternoon, and hot with a high of 29. Meadow Lake, Prince Albert, Saskatoon regions, fog patches this morning, then mainly sunny, a high of 25. Overnight down to 7, and tomorrow sunny, a high of 28 with a humidex of 31. And for Regina and Yorkton today, sunny, winds gusting to 40, a high of 25. Down to 10 overnight, and tomorrow sunny, becoming a mix of sunny cloud in the afternoon, and highs of 25 to 29. Currently, 12 degrees, Stony Rapids and Black Lake, Uranium City, Fond du Lac at 13. Collins Bay, Wollaston Lake at 11. Buffalo Narrows 13, Meadow Lake 7, North Battleford at 10, Flin Flon Creighton at 14, 9 in Saskatoon, Regina is 12, Yorkton's at 14 this morning, and Waskasoo and Anglin Lake are at 12. In LaRange, Stanley Mission, Grandmother's Bay regions this morning, sunny, 13 degrees, and in Prince Albert, it's currently sunny and 12 degrees.
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0: That's Dallas Smith. Good time goes Saskatchewan's NBC 745, 15 before 8. Your morning wake-up call with your morning flashback on the way for you in just a moment. And the birthday show just after that. That means you've only got about 4 minutes or so to get me your birthday greetings for today, tomorrow, and Sunday. And while you're doing that, listen up and take a listen to some entertainment news. Well, as some more performers have been announced for the Canadian Country Music Association Awards coming to Saskatoon next month, Tennille Towns and Nate Holler are among the second wave of performers for the gala celebrating the best in Canadian country music. Others on the lineup include High Valley and Juno-winning alt-folk band The Strumbellas. Country Music Week gets underway September 16th in Saskatoon, culminating with the award show September the 19th. It's Friday, and that means new music is out. Stella Lefty's debut album, Long Way Home, is out today with her viral hit, Boston. Zach Top offering up two new songs, Good Girls and Cowgirls and Other Side of Hurtin', both of which are coming out in his next album. And David Allan Coe's 1973 album, Texas Moon, is being released today in vinyl. Josh Turner's Your Man song has achieved quintuple platinum. That's 5 times status. That means 5 million. While his tune Will You Go With Me reaches quadruple platinum certification from the Recording Industry of America. And be on the lookout for Brooks and Dunn's debut album, Brand New Man, coming to vinyl 35 years after its release. The album, which kicked out 4 number 1 songs, will be out October the 23rd, and you can get autographed copies for $50. And that's your entertainment news.
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0: Birthday show just 3.5 minutes away after we go back on this day in music history. In 1979, The Devil Went Down to Georgia brought Charlie Daniels Band their gold single. One of their biggest songs. And in 1938, one of the highest paid entertainers of the world and one of the greatest singers, in my opinion, was born in Houston. Kenny Rogers, born on this day in 1938.
8: On a warm summer's evening, on a train bound for nowhere, I met up with a gambler. We were both too tired to sleep, so we took turns of staring

0: Best of Gambler from 1978, the legendary Kenny Rogers. Born on this day, 1938. We unfortunately lost him in March of 2020. Morning Flashback here on the Morning Wake-Up Call, 7:52.
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0: Well, you say it's your birthday. We say happy birthday to you, whether it's today, tomorrow, or Sunday. Hope you have a good one. Happy birthday wishes going out to my grandson, Kiasisis. I hope I pronounced that right. K-I-H-I-S-I-S. Kiasisis from Grandma Shell and Flying Dust. Have a wonderful day, my baby. I've loved you the longest, she says. Clay checked in to say happy belated birthday to Tiny, coming from Cuz and Montreal Lake First Nation. Happy birthday wishes to my favorite bestest sister, Debs, and cousin Robert, coming from Cliff Jr., Morgan, Clint, and Pixie. They both celebrate their birthdays on Sunday. And good morning. Would like to send birthday greetings to my granddaughter, Aaliyah Rediron, in Green Lake, coming from Papa, Mama, uncles, aunties, cousins, mom, dad, brothers, and sisters. Basically from everybody in the world, Aaliyah, and from all of us here, too, at NBC. We wish you a very happy, happy birthday. If it is your day today, you're sharing with actress Kim Cattrall from Sex and the City. She is 70 today. Former pro golfer Richard Zokel is 67. Carrie Ann Moss from The Matrix, 59. Brody Jenner from The Hills is 43 today. Olympic gold medal sprinter Usain Bolt is 40. Actor R.J. Mitt from Breaking Bad, 34 today. And actress Hayden Panettiere would have turned 37. Today. Musical birthdays being celebrated. Guitarist Nick Kane from the Mavericks, 73. Johnny Reid, Canada's own, turning 52. And Casey Musgraves is turning 38. So for one and all, having a birthday today or on the weekend,

0: yeah, it's your day. Happy birthday to you from all of us here at NBC Radio. Hope you have a good birthday. Making her way towards news at 8 o'clock. Shawnee Kish coming up after birthday girl Casey Musgraves turning 38 today.
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1: It's 8 o'clock, 13 degrees in LaRange, 12 in Prince Albert and Regina, and 9 in Saskatoon. I'm David Smith with MBC News.
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1: The federal government is investing $5.4 million into the virtual health hub at Whitecap Dakota Nation. Indigenous Services Minister Mandy Galmasti announced the operational funding alongside community leadership. She says it was a project and a community that has been easy to invest in.
5: What they are trying to work towards, addressing the challenges of ensuring that you not only bring care closer to home, but that you connect thousands of families, and I'm going to say that again, thousands of families to critical primary care when they need it.
1: The First Nations-led facility will use robotics, AI, and telehealth to connect remote communities with medical specialists. The Dakota Dunes Thermal Spa will open to the public on December 4th. The first-of-its-kind thermal spa in the province aims to draw year-round visitors with experiences rooted in Dakota culture. Local leaders say it will also be the first thermal spa in Canada to be inspired by Indigenous culture. The spa will soon complement the nation's existing resort, golf, and casino operations. RCMP are on the lookout for a woman wanted in connection to a death in Sandy Bay. Police say 23-year-old Chastity Clark is facing a charge of manslaughter. The charge was laid on Wednesday following the death of a 19-year-old man in Sandy Bay. Investigators say Clark is known to travel to Southend, Pelican Narrow, Sandy Bay, and Prince Albert. Anyone with information on the whereabouts of 23-year-old Chastity Clark is asked to contact police or Crime Stoppers. U.S. President Donald Trump's latest tariff threat on $28 billion worth of Canadian goods is set to take effect tomorrow, unless officials are able to finalize a trade agreement.
6: Back in July, Trump said he'd be imposing the new 50% tariff in retaliation for Canada's booze bans, auto tariffs, and quotas on tariff-free access for U.S. dairy. They were supposed to take effect just after midnight Wednesday, but that deadline was pushed back until Saturday to allow time to turn the agreed-upon deal into a legal agreement. Canada-U.S. Trade Minister Dominic LeBlanc and Canada's chief negotiator Janice Charette have met with U.S. Trade Representative Jameson Greer in Washington several times this month to hammer out the finer details of the deal. Rob Westgate, The Canadian Press.
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12: In sports, the Ottawa Redblacks are still seeking their first win of the CFL season. The Redblacks kicked off Week 12 last night with an ugly 46-16 decision to the league-leading Montreal Alouettes. The Redblacks become just the ninth team in CFL history to open a season with 10 straight losses. Head coach and general manager Ryan Dinwiddie says lineup changes are on the horizon.
13: I told the guys, you know, we're all playing and coaching for our jobs, and so we're going to give a lot of these other guys opportunities that are deserving of. We're not going to throw a guy out there if you don't deserve it, but in this days, we're going to have to, you know, mix it up a little bit.
12: As Week 12 continues, Winnipeg will visit Edmonton tonight. Tomorrow, Hamilton will visit Toronto. And on Sunday, the BC Lions will host the Saskatchewan Roughriders. In baseball, the Toronto Blue Jays pounded out 12 hits, including three home runs and a 5-1 victory over the Tampa Bay Rays yesterday. Shane Bieber put in a strong performance to pick up the win. He allowed four hits and struck out seven over seven innings. The Jays are back in action tonight as they begin a three-game weekend series in New York against the Yankees. Toronto currently sits a half a game back of the final AL wildcard spot with the Minnesota Twins and Texas Rangers currently tied for the final spot. The Twins were idle yesterday while the Rangers picked up a win over the Washington Nationals. Both of those teams are in action today with the Rangers hosting the divisional rival LA Angels and the Minnesota Twins playing an interleague game against the San Diego Padres. Well, that's NBC Sports. Weather is next.
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4: 8:10, good morning. Here's your MBC weather forecast for Friday, August 21st. For LaRonge and the North Central region, the Northeast, Pelican Narrows, Sandy Bay, Cumberland House and Creighton, and the Northwest, Beauval, Buffalo Narrows, Isle of Crosse, and La Loche. Air quality warnings are in effect for the La Loche and Pelican Narrows regions today due to forest fire smoke. The forecast calls for smoke along with sunshine, a high of 22. Overnight clear and down to 8, and tomorrow sunny. Tomorrow highs will range from 23 to 28 through the regions. Stony Rapids, Uranium City, Fond du Lac, Wollaston areas also under air quality alerts today due to widespread smoke, a high of 20. Overnight down to 8, and tomorrow a mix of sunny cloud and a high of 26. They are saying that the smoke should dissipate a little bit better this afternoon. North Battleford, fog patches to start this morning, then mainly sunny, a high of 25. Overnight down to 12, tomorrow sunny, then becoming a mix of sun and cloud, a high of 29. Meadow Lake, Prince Albert, and Saskatoon regions, some fog patches this morning, then mainly sunny, a high of 25. Clear overnight down to 7, and tomorrow sunny, a high of 28, with the humidex of 31. And for Regina and Yorkton, mainly sunny today, winds gusting up to 40, a high of 25. Clear and down to 10 overnight, and tomorrow sunny, then a mix of sunny cloud in the afternoon, with highs ranging from 25 to 29. Stony Rapids and Black Lake are at 12. Uranium City and Fond du Lac at 13. Collins Bay and Wollaston Lake, 11. 13 at La Loche and Buffalo Narrows. Meadow Lake and Green Lake at 7. North Battleford at 10. It's 14 in Flin Flon and Creighton. Saskatoon's at 9. Regina, 12. Yorkton at 14. 12 in Waskasu and Montreal Lake. La Ronge, Stanley Mission, Grandmother's Bay regions this morning, sunny and 13 degrees. And in Prince Albert, sunny and 12 degrees.
5: 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From Saskatoon. From Prince Albert. From the north. From the south. From Saskatchewan.
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4: Fry-yay, fry-yay, fry-yay. Good morning. It's the morning wake-up call. David Smith, Joel Willick, Ken Landers, hanging out with you all across the province on the NBC Radio Network. I'm just a goof. Just trying to have some fun with you and put a little smile on your face. I'm also a goof that makes mistakes. Yeah. So, I'm the guy that kind of does the Real People Playoff stuff. I pick the songs and put up the posts and create the polls and stuff. And for some reason this week, my brain went on vacation and left my body behind. Last night, we had posted the new poll, and, of course, our new champion is Donnie Corrigal with his song Divine, and I put in that the challenger was going to be Carl Crane and the song Neepin. And then some comments last night, and I'm like, oh, crap, I screwed up. Boy, did I screw up. It's Carl Quinn and Neepin. My apologies. Yeah. Like Denny Lemieux said from Slapshot, I'm going to go to box and feel shame for 2 minutes. Anyway, so yes, it's Donnie Corrigal versus Carl Quinn on the Real People Playoff, which is underway now. And here is your champion, Donnie Corrigal, Divine on NBC.

0: champion on the Real People Playoff, Donnie Korrigal, and his song Divine. Just took the crown this week, and he's defending against Carl Quinn and a summertime song called Neepin. We'll play that coming up for you just after the 8:30 news, so you can hear that as well. 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
0: And for Friday, August the 21st, here's your horoscope. Second last day for the sign Leo. 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
5: 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Chronic high vacancy rates mean that there are fewer ambulances and sometimes no ambulances available to respond to emergencies. Has enough been done to retain and recruit these professionals? Because the reality is, paramedics are not optional. 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
6: The original limousine riding, jet flying, kid stealing, wheeling dealing, son of a gun.
7: Ken Landers on MVC.
0: 823, saying happy birthday to this guy. I had a chance to meet him in person in Prince Albert some years ago. Heck of a nice dude. Johnny Reed turns 52 today. She's sitting.

8:27, birthday boy Johnny Reed turning 52 today. And come on, fire it up. Saskatchewan's Indigenous Radio Network, MBC. On our Facebook page, saying a big hello to all the folks that popped in. We posted up a little say hello. And my goodness, we're hearing from folks all over the MBC universe. So I say to you, Tanse, Atlanete, hello, bonjour. And any other morning, guten tag. And also on our Facebook page, it's our question of the day today. And we want you to try to answer this without using the internet. Dirty Dancing, the movie came out in this day back in 1987. Remember Jennifer Grey alongside Patrick Swayze? She played the character Baby. I want to know how smart you are. What was Baby's real name? You think you know? Just say, I know, on the post. And at 9 o'clock, we'll post the correct answer for you. Question of the day today, what was Baby's name in Dirty Dancing? MBC Radio Saskatchewan Facebook page, question of the day. David Smith, Joel Willick, news, sports, weather, all straight ahead. After Morgan Wallen singing about last night.

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3: It's 8:30, 14 degrees in LaRange and Prince Albert, 13 in Saskatoon, and 17 in Regina. I'm David Smith with NBC News.
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3: A project involving Whitecap Dakota Nation is getting a multi-million dollar boost from the federal government. Indigenous Services Canada is providing $5.4 million to support operating costs for the Virtual Health Hub. The center will use remote robotics and AI diagnostics to bring health care directly to remote northern communities. The hub will initially serve 30 communities and is expected to open in early 2027. The Dakota Dunes Thermal Spa has an official opening date. Whitecap Dakota Nation and resort leadership announced the new luxury facility will open on December 4th. Chief Darcy Baer says the $54 million project will have a strong economic impact on the region.
8: It's also going to generate 165 jobs for the region. So that is very important. We've got some of the key positions already hired, but now we've got to bring in more employees to the resort.
3: Once opened, a thermal spa will be added to the already expansive Dakota Dunes Resort property, which also includes a casino, golf course, and a hotel. And the Canadian Conservation Institute has revealed how it helped police crack the biggest art fraud in the country's history. Technologist Milan Shoket uncovered painting instructions. She says they were deep under the layers of suspected Norval Morisot fakes.
9: LB, for example, was used for light blue. Y was used for yellow. LLG was used for light green. It was quite revealing. I was stunned to see that all the forged paintings had these letter codes, whereas Norval Morisot never used letter codes in his paintings.
3: Police charged 8 people who are accused of making fake works meant to resemble those of the late Indigenous artist. That's the latest from the NBC newsroom. Remember, our news is available online anytime at NBCRadio.com. Sports is next.
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12: In sports, the Ottawa Redblacks are still looking for their first win of the CFL season. They dropped a 46-16 decision to Montreal last night. The Redblacks have lost all 10 games they have played so far this year, while the Alouettes improved to 9-1 and sit atop the standings. Tonight, the Winnipeg Blue Bombers visit the Edmonton Elks. The Saskatchewan Roughriders, meanwhile, are in action on Sunday in BC against the Lions. In baseball, the Toronto Blue Jays visit the New York Yankees this evening for the opener of a 3-game weekend series. Toronto beat Tampa Bay 5-1 yesterday for their 7th series win in a row. Toronto is a half a game behind Minnesota and Texas in the battle for the 3rd wildcard spot in the American League. Well, that's NBC Sports. Weather is next.
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17: 8:37, good morning. NBC weather for your Friday morning. La Ronge and the north central, northeast, and northwest parts of the province. Air quality warnings in effect for La Loche in the northwest and Pelican Narrows in the northeast due to forest fire smoke. Sunny today with smoke in the forecast and a high of 22. Overnight down to 8, and tomorrow sunny. Highs will range from 23 to 28. Stony Rapids, Uranium City, Fond du Lac, and Wollaston. Air quality warnings for the entire region due to widespread smoke today. A high of 20. Overnight partly cloudy down to 8 and a mix of sunny cloud tomorrow with a high of 26. North Battleford, mainly sunny today, a high of 25, down to 12 overnight. Tomorrow, sunny, becoming a mix of sunny cloud in the afternoon, a high of 29. Meadow Lake, Prince Albert, and Saskatoon regions today, mainly sunny, highs of 25, down to 7 overnight. Tomorrow, sunny, a high of 28, the Humidex at 31. And Regina and Yorkton will be mainly sunny today, with winds gusting up to 40, a high of 25. Down to 10 overnight, and tomorrow sunny, becoming a mix of sunny cloud in the afternoon, highs of 25 to 29. Stony Rapids at 14, Uranium City is 13, 12 in Wollaston, 15 in Buffalo Narrows, Meadow Lake 11, North Battleford 13, Flin Flon and Creighton at 15, 13 in Saskatoon, 17 in Regina, Yorkton 16, Waskasoo and Anglin Lake at 14. In La Ronge, Stanley Mission and Grandmother's Bay regions this morning, it's sunny and 14 degrees. And in Prince Albert, it's also sunny and 14 degrees.
18: I'm here. Let the bells ring out and the banners fly. Feast your eyes on me. It's too good to be true, but I'm here. I'm here.
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17: I'm here. I'm here.
21: Finally, it's Friday.
17: Yeah, Friday. Maybe it's a payday for you if you're so lucky to be paid today. Perfect. Heading into the weekend. Coming up, we'll talk CFL action, what happened last night, what's on the way for you this weekend. And we kicked off a brand new Real People playoff last night with some confusion. Got it cleared up thanks to the Sharpies on our Facebook page who were like going, Carl Crane did that? Yeah, no, my brain took a vacation when I was doing the Real People playoff. No, your challenger this week on the Real People playoff is Carl Quinn and his song, Neepin, the challenger on the Real People playoff.

0: There goes your challenger on the Real People Playoff from Saddle Lake First Nation. Back to 2003. That's Nepean, meaning summer in Cree. Saskatchewan's Indigenous Radio, MBC, and that is your challenger for the Real People Playoff going up against Donnie Corrigal. You decide. Voting is open now until Tuesday night at 6 on our website. 8:44 last night. Well, this is not really a big surprise. CFL Week 12 kicked off. And Montreal, top in the league against the worst in the league, Ottawa. Oof, a 30-point difference. Montreal 46, Ottawa 16. Ottawa has not won a game this season. That's got to be demoralizing for those players. Hopefully something can change and something can happen as we move into the back half of the season. Tonight on the schedule, it's the 5-4 Winnipeg Blue Bombers taking on the 7-3 Edmonton Elks. That should be an interesting game. Winnipeg's been doing good. Edmonton been doing gooder. Tomorrow, the 4-6 Hamilton Tiger Cats take on the 4-5 Toronto Argos. So a battle of teams with similar records. And on Sunday, a big one for Saskatchewan, 6-3 on the season, taking on the 4-5 BC Lions. That's a Sunday afternoon game from BC. So, yeah, we'll see what happens. But yeah, last night's game, ugh, I think I watched about 10 or 15 minutes. It was like, yeah, this game's pretty much done. 8:45 on the birthdays today. We got a guy by the name of Nick Kane, who plays guitar for the Mavericks, having a birthday today. We'll hear a great song from the Mavericks with your flashback coming up next.
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0: Oh, there go the Mavericks. And all you ever do is bring me down. Nick Cain, who's a guitarist with the band, he's having a birthday today, turning 73 years old. 10 minutes before 9 o'clock as we roll along through this, the NBC Morning Wake Up Call on your Friday morning. And imagine coming upon a vehicle accident, a tractor trailer, and going, what is that smell? Well, case in point, this happened here the other day in Rhode Island when a tractor trailer rollover sent a truckload of squid spilling onto a roadway, leaving a stench as it sat in the road for hours in the summer heat. Local authorities have called it the Squidpocalypse of 26. Local police officers said Wednesday that the incident being investigated, unclear if any citations will be issued. Authorities said the incident occurred on Sunday and the squid sat in the burning hot sun for hours. The trailer was fully loaded with squid, overturned on its side while the truck was making a turn and blocked all lanes of one road. Ugh. I mean, you know, you smell dead fish or fish that's rotting, and I can't imagine what squid smells like because I've never had it. Anyway, I'm sure it's not that great of a smell either. 8:51, 9 before 9, coming up at 9 o'clock on our Facebook page, we'll post the answer to our question of the day today. Dirty Dancing, the movie came out on this day in 1987, and Jennifer Grey played one of the main characters, Baby. We want to know from you, what was Baby's real name? You think you know? Well, you can say, I know, on our Facebook page. And at 9 o'clock, we'll post the correct answer on there, and you can see if you were that darn smart. Right now, a little great homegrown music for you from Mr. Smokey Campbell on NBC.
1: 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Leave a message at the tone.

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1: It's 9 o'clock, 14 degrees in LaRange and Prince Albert, 13 in Saskatoon, and 17 in Regina. I'm David Smith with NBC News.
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1: Photo radar cameras are expected to soon return to Saskatchewan roads. The program was paused in May after the former vendor ended its contract with SGI. A new vendor is in place and equipment is being installed. The cameras are expected to be up and running in the coming weeks. One person has been charged after police seized a few dozen firearms and 25 kilograms of explosive material in southern Saskatchewan. RCMP say they were called to Kayville, southwest of Regina, on July 26th. Someone walking outside saw a man pointing a gun in their direction. Mounties searched the property this week and found 43 firearms and explosive material. 37-year-old faces weapons charges and possession of explosives. The Canadian Conservation Institute played a key role in helping police investigate the biggest art fraud in Canada's history. The federal government organization analyzed 30 paintings suspected of being fake Norvel Morisots. Senior conservation scientist Jennifer Poulin says the OPP turned to the Institute after pieces purportedly by the artist started quietly flooding the art market.
4: The OPP were involved in the investigation of interconnected crime rings from Thunder Bay and Southern Ontario, and they asked us to get involved so that we could do the scientific imaging of some of the seized paintings and the scientific analysis of the paintings to determine if they were indeed fakes.
1: Indigenous artist Norvel Morisot was raised on a reserve on the shores of Lake Nipigon in Ontario. Canada's National Monument for LGBTQ plus people officially opens today in Ottawa.
5: The monument is the result of a lawsuit brought by members of the military and public service who were fired on suspicion they were part of a gender or sexual minority. The federal government fired roughly 9,000 people during the Cold War, according to LGBT Purge Fund director Michelle Douglas. She was discharged from the military due to homosexuality in the 1980s. Douglas will join Governor General Louise Arbour this morning alongside dignitaries and prominent Canadians to unveil the monument. Diana Musina, The Canadian Press.
1: That's the latest from the NBC Newsroom. 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
9: 906 in your MBC weather for today. LaRange and the north central, northeast, and northwest parts of the province. Air quality warnings and alert for La Loche and Pelican Narrows today. Be advised as there will be smoke in the air and it could get a little thick at times. Sunny otherwise and a high of 22. Overnight down to 8, and tomorrow sunny with highs ranging from 23 to 28 through the region. Stony Rapids, Uranium City, Fond du Lac, and Wollaston also are under those air quality warnings. Widespread smoke today. A high of 20. It is supposed to get better later in the afternoon, so hang in there. Partly cloudy overnight down to 8, and a mix of sun and cloud. Tomorrow, a high of 26. North Battleford, mainly sunny today. Highs of 25, down to 12 overnight. Sunny tomorrow, then a mix of sun and cloud in the afternoon, and a high of 29. Meadow Lake, Prince Albert, Saskatoon, mainly sunny today. Highs of 25, down to 7 overnight, and sunny tomorrow with highs of 28 and a humidex of 31. And for Regina and Yorkton, sunny and windy today, a high of 25, down to 10 overnight, and tomorrow sunny, then becoming a mix of sun and cloud with highs of 25 to 29. Stony Rapids, Black Lake, 14. Uranium City, Fond du Lac, 13. Collins Bay, Wollaston Lake, 12. La Loche, Buffalo Narrows, 15. Meadow Lake, 11. North Battleford, 13. Flin Flon, Creighton, 15. Saskatoon, 13. Regina, 17. Yorkton, 16. Waskasuit, 14. In LaRange and Prince Albert, sunny and 14 degrees.
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0: Oh, just carry on from his Silver Sands Marina album, Kenny Chesney. Kicking off your 9 to 5 workday on NBC with Gord Bamford. And before that, a big song from back in 2013, When Your Lips Are So Close. 13 after 9 with Ken. And on our question of the day today, we had a few smarty pants that got it, both in our Facebook and the text line. They actually texted me their answer. And yeah, the answer to today's question, what was Jennifer Grey's character Baby? What was her real name in the movie? Well, her real name was Frances. So congrats to all you smarty pants and to all you smarty pants like Clay and Steven who posted funny answers. Jer as well. Anyway, yeah, that was it. Dirty Dancing came out in this day, 1987. My goodness, hard to believe. Still, I think translates pretty well into today's society. 9:14.
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0: All right, here we go. As always, we get you going with some good news stories, some positivity to start your day. As brought to you by Ben's Auto and House Glass in Prince Albert, voted best glass shop 10 years running. Perfect vision, seeing Ben's Auto and House Glass. A couple in the UK getting the surprise of a lifetime while exploring the cellar of their pre-1900 home. After discovering a bricked-up wall under the stairs, they found an old rusty paint can that apparently smelled bad, so they just left it untouched for months. And when they finally opened it, it wasn't old paint or anything else in there. No, money. Not sure why it smelled, but they found stacks of 1970s-era cash worth about $2,000. Well, they're going to use it to help pay some bills and treat their kids. A creepy basement turned into a memorable family moment. And a North Carolina woman is proof that beginner's luck is real. Gastonia resident Kala Jeffries bought a scratch-off lottery ticket for the very first time.

0: in her life when she stopped for gas. She said one ticket simply caught my eye, so she decided to give it a try. And that paid off big. The cash payday scratch-off ticket turned out to be the top prize winner worth $100,000. She said she was stunned when she realized she'd won, admitting, "I didn't think I was looking at it right." Well, yeah, you were. And congratulations on your lucky win. And I'm very jealous. And there you go. That is some good news stories of the day, brought to you by Ben's Auto and House Class.
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3: Today on Word of the Day, the word is burning. Abel, how do we say burning in Cree?
4: Kwakotiu.
3: Kwakotiu.
4: Kwakotiu.
3: Kwakotiu. I think I got that one pretty good. Burning in Cree. And Kevin, how do we say burning in Dene?
5: Horikan.
3: Horikan?
5: Yeah, horikan.
3: Horikan. Yeah. All right, that is today's Word of the Day, burning.
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6: Onion Lake Cree Nation invites everyone to the 2026 Treaty No. 6 150th Gathering, taking place September 6th through 11th at Fort Pitt, Saskatchewan. This historic gathering marks 150 years since the ancestors entered into Treaty No. 6. The week will honor their legacy through treaty education, cultural teachings, activities, presentations by elders and knowledge keepers, youth and family programming, shared meals, and special commemorative events celebrating this significant milestone. Everyone is welcome to attend this historic gathering. Onion Lake Cree Nation gratefully acknowledges the support of RBC, NBC Radio, RCMP F Division, Poundmaker Cree Nation, Ochis First Nation, the Saskatchewan Indigenous Cultural Center, the Confederacy of Treaty Six Nations, and SIGA. 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Join Onion Lake Cree Nation this September at Fort Pitt for the 2026 Treaty No. 6 150th Gathering.
0: Yeah, there's lots of those going on. Fort Carlton is already underway with that one today, right through to the weekend, and many more to come. And we'll do our best to keep you in the know on those events that are happening for the 150th commemoration of Treaty 6. 18 after 9 o'clock with Ken on the way. Going to talk a little story about Megan Maroney and about her tour and the effect that it's having on people. Those details are coming up for you shortly, but first, it's time to check out the news of the day and bring it to you in your Cree language. Abel Charles is in with your Cree News update for the Stanley Mission Co-op.
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0: Maroney from Cloud 9 and Beautiful Things, Saskatchewan's NBC. Cloud 9 is the name of her tour, and she said it's become much more than just a series of concert. It's something that's kind of cool. She's hearing from fans who are saying the shows have genuinely helped them through difficult times. Megan says she originally viewed her job as simply entertaining, but messages that she's getting from fans have changed that. She said some fans have told her the concerts were cathartic and even life-changing. Megan describes her shows as a positive, inclusive, and happy environment, even though she and the audience are often singing about heartbreak and other pretty heavy stuff. But that's pretty cool, and I'm pretty sure that's most every performer's goal in their career, is to try to touch a listener and perhaps elicit an emotional reaction or maybe even help them heal. Pretty cool. On the way for you, Russell Dickerson.
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3: Land acknowledgments. You hear and see them before the start of a game, during conferences, at the bottom of official emails, and on radio stations. They emerged in the current era of reconciliation. They're basically political statements that are intended to recognize First Nations, Inuit, and Métis territory. Land acknowledgments have proven to be somewhat controversial. From a positive standpoint, they serve as a reminder of Indigenous presence and colonial history in locales where it is forgotten. They can encourage education, deeper respect, and accountability. As well, they recognize primary agreements between Indigenous people and the state. Negative viewpoints include virtual signaling, regarding them as performative actions that are checked off without any real restitution, funding, or changes in policy. Some statements frame Indigenous people as former stewards rather than sovereign entities with contemporary legal and land rights. Kasa Nocta George, an official with Conestogaki in Quebec, has said the problem is groups and institutions that are benefiting from the continued land dispossession of Indigenous people while making territorial acknowledgments. For NBC, I'm Eric Forbes in Regina.
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1: That's called Boston, Saskatchewan's Indigenous Radio, MBC, and her debut album, Long Way Home, out today, that has that song on it, so check it out. 9:34, and great song in before that from Russell Dickerson. Happened to Me, Saskatchewan's MBC. Rolling along for you into the weekend. Lots of good things going on this weekend to check out, especially if you are into the Treaty 6 celebrations, the commemoration, the 150th commemoration of the signing of Treaty 6. Fort Carlton Provincial Historic Park, another couple of days, today, tomorrow, and Sunday. Pop down there, check it out. Great time for reflection, learning, and coming together. The website, treaty6150.ca, has all the information. Treaty, the number 6, and the numbers 150.ca, or call 639-212-7232. Tonight, Christopher Lake, Lions Park, Spruce Point, they're hosting a free Painting in the Park event. It's part of the Nature Connection Wellness Series, 7 o'clock, and they're going to be doing things with bubbles. I knew a girl named Bubbles once. No. Anyway, you do need to register for that. It is free, but you need to register. So text or call 306-981-3372. 306-981-3372. Tomorrow in St. Walburg, it's the Blueberry Festival Show and Shine, the car show. Registration begins at 9 a.m. north of Main Street in St. Walburg. Some fun stuff going on there. The Mardi Gras Memorial, St. Walburg, Blueberry Festival Show and Shine. And Star City's having a bunch of fun tomorrow, too. It's a full day of fun. Starting with their Community Fun Day Pancake Breakfast, 9 a.m. at the Star City Fire Hall. That's on from 9 to 11. The car show gets underway at 10 a.m. And through the day, bingo, bouncy houses, face painting, and a petting zoo. And they'll be ending up with a family movie on the big screen at 6 p.m. Should be fun. If you want to take a little drive, head out to beautiful Star City, Saskatchewan. Now, let's see what else is going on.
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1: 9:40 in your NBC weather for LaRange and the North Central, Northeast, and Northwest parts of the province. Air quality warnings are in effect for the Northwest in the La Loche region and the Northeast region of Pelican Narrows and Sandy Bay due to forest fire smoke in the air today. Otherwise, sunny and highs of 22 overnight, down to 8. Tomorrow, sunny with highs of 23 to 28. Stony Rapids, Uranium City, Fond du Lac, and Wollaston all under an air quality alert today due to widespread smoke in the forecast, a high of 20. They are saying the smoke should get a little bit better by later on this afternoon, clearing out a bit, hopefully. Overnight, partly cloudy, down to 8, and a mix of sun and cloud tomorrow, a high of 26. North Battleford, sunny today, highs of 25, overnight down to 12. Tomorrow, sunny, becoming a mix of sun and cloud in the afternoon and a high of 29. Meadow Lake, Prince Albert, Saskatoon, mainly sunny today, 25 for the high, down to 7 overnight, and tomorrow sunny, highs of 28, Humidex of 31. And Regina and Yorkton, mainly sunny, winds gusting to 40, a high of 25, down to 10 overnight, and tomorrow sunny, then becoming a mix of sun and cloud in the afternoon, with highs of 25 to 29. Stony Rapids and Black Lake at 15, Uranium City and Fond du Lac at 14. Collins Bay, Wollaston Lake, 13. 16 at La Loche and Buffalo Narrows. Meadow Lake, Green Lake, and North Battleford, 15. Flin Flon, Creighton, Saskatoon, 16. Regina, 19. Yorkton, 18. Wascasoo and Anglin Lake at 16. In LaRange and Prince Albert, it's currently sunny and 16 degrees.
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0: Oh, that's a banger, that one. I like that one. 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
0: All right, here we go. Time for another installment of the NBC Dumb Criminal File Report, brought to you by your friends at your LaRon J&W. 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Well, here we have for you today another example of a group of people foiled by modern technology. Now, maybe you're familiar with the whole driverless cars and the taxis that are happening in the States. Well, there is something called the Waymo Robotaxi, which is a driverless vehicle monitored by remote operators. Now, such a vehicle in San Mateo, California, picked up a group of rowdy teenagers who were allegedly drinking alcohol and shooting water beads similar to paintballs from toy guns out the car's window. Well, their night of fun quickly ended when the robotaxi's remote operators noticed what was going on. They arranged a meeting point with cops, told the teens the car was having mechanical issues, and the car would be pulling over into a parking lot. Well, the joyriders got a free ride from the cops, and possible charges are being determined. There you go. Technology fighting back. It's your Dumb Criminal File Report, brought to you each and every weekday morning at 9:45 by your LaRon J&W.
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Al Conrad, Big Knife Detour, and a little sunshine for your Friday morning. 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Hey, we're not far away. Coming up next month, it's the Canadian Country Music Association Awards in Saskatoon. Country Music Week starts on September the 16th and wraps up with the award show on September the 19th. And this gal is one of many performers who will be coming into Saskatoon to play and be a part of it. Her name is Tenille Towns. Here's her latest hit, Sunshine's Free, MBC 953.

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1: It's 10 o'clock, 16 degrees in LaRange, 16 in Prince Albert and Saskatoon, 19 in Regina. I'm David Smith with NBC News.
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1: The provincial government is putting a pause on the Saskatchewan Marshal Service's plans for a specialized response unit. The Minister of Community Safety has issued a statement confirming that plans to develop the unit will not go ahead. He adds that the Marshal's focus will be on working alongside the RCMP, Municipal and First Nations police forces. Earlier this week, it had been announced that the Marshal Service was planning to buy specialized tactical equipment. RCMP are on the lookout for a woman who's wanted in connection to a death in Sandy Bay. Police say 23-year-old Chastity Clark is facing a charge of manslaughter. The charge was laid Wednesday following the death of a 19-year-old man in Sandy Bay. Investigators say Clark is known to travel in the South End, Pelican Narrows, Sandy Bay, and Prince Albert areas. Anyone with information on the whereabouts of 23-year-old Chastity Clark is asked to contact police or Crime Stoppers. A public inquest into the death of Vincent Tuckanaw will be held next month in Regina. The 23-year-old went into medical distress while in Regina police custody in August 2023. He was taken to hospital and later pronounced dead. The purpose of the inquest is to establish the circumstances surrounding the death. U.S. President Donald Trump's latest tariff threat on $28 billion worth of Canadian goods is set to take effect tomorrow, unless officials are able to finalize a trade agreement.
4: Back in July, Trump said he'd be imposing the new 50% tariff in retaliation for Canada's booze bans, auto tariffs, and quotas on tariff-free access for U.S. dairy. They were supposed to take effect just after midnight Wednesday, but that deadline was pushed back until Saturday to allow time to turn the agreed-upon deal into a legal agreement. Canada-U.S. Trade Minister Dominic LeBlanc and Canada's chief negotiator Janice Charette have met with U.S. Trade Representative Jameson Greer in Washington several times this month to hammer out the finer details of the deal. Rob Westgate, The Canadian Press.
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6: Let's talk about... That was weird. 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
9: North of 53 Co-op's gourmet meat case has made hundreds of people say, mmm, delicious. And it's also made one guy named Angus say,
10: aw, honey, thanks for buying me all these Angus steaks and skewers.
11: Angus, those are for the whole family.
10: But it says Angus on the package.
11: Those are Canada AA Angus steaks from the North of 53 Co-op. The fact your name is Angus is a coincidence.
10: Well, in that case, I'm changing my name to Sirloin.
9: When it's time to barbecue, shop the gourmet meat case at North of 53 Co-op in Flin Flon. 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
12: In sports, the Ottawa Red Blacks are still looking for their first win of the CFL season. They dropped a 46-16 decision to the Montreal Alouettes last night. The Red Blacks have now lost all 10 games they have played this year, while the Alouettes improved to 9-1, sitting atop the league standings. Tonight, as Week 12 continues, the Winnipeg Blue Bombers will visit the Edmonton Elks. The Saskatchewan Roughriders, meanwhile, are in action on Sunday in BC against the Lions. The Toronto Blue Jays will visit the New York Yankees this evening for the opener of a three-game series. Toronto beat Tampa Bay 5-1 yesterday for their seventh series win in a row. Toronto currently sits a half a game behind both Minnesota and Texas in the battle for the third and final wildcard spot in the American League. The LA Angels will visit the Rangers today in a divisional battle, while the Twins will pay a visit to the San Diego Padres in an interleague series. Well, that's NBC Sports. Weather is next.
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21: It's 10:08. Good morning. NBC weather for today for LaRonge. The north central, northeast, and northwest parts of the province sunny with local smoke through the region. An air quality alert in effect for LaLoche and the Pelican Arrows region. A high of 22 today. Clear overnight down to 8, and tomorrow sunny with highs of 23 to 28. Stony Rapids, Uranium City, Fond du Lac, Wollaston regions under an air quality alert. Widespread smoke today, a high of 20. Overnight partly cloudy down to 8, and a mix of sunny cloud tomorrow, a high of 26. North Battleford will see sunny skies today, a high of 25, down to 12 overnight, and tomorrow, sunny, then becoming a mix of sun and cloud in the afternoon and a high of 29. Meadow Lake, Prince Albert, Saskatoon regions, mainly sunny today, a high of 25, down to 7 overnight, and tomorrow, sunny, a high of 28, with a humidex of 31. And Regina and Yorkton today, mainly sunny, winds gusting to 40, a high of 25, down to 10 overnight. And tomorrow, sunny, becoming a mix of sun and cloud in the afternoon with highs of 25 to 29. Stony Rapids, Black Lake at 15, Uranium City, Fond du Lac at 14, Collins Bay, Wollaston Lake 13, LaLoche, Buffalo Narrows 16, Meadow Lake, Green Lake, and North Battleford 15, Flin Flon, Creighton, and Saskatoon 16. It's 19 in Regina, Yorkton is 18, Waskasoo at 16. In LaRange and Prince Albert, it's also sunny and 16 degrees.
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21: All brought to you by our good friends at Carlton Honda in Prince Albert on 6th Avenue East. Check them out online anytime you want, carltonhonda.com, or pop in and say hi to Sheldon, Jeremy, Leo, Steve, and all the rest of the crew at Carlton Honda in Prince Albert. Well, this morning on the Classic Rock Coffee Break yesterday, we were talking about the Tragically Hip and their last concert that they performed. Well, apparently, there's going to be a live album on the way. Gord Sinclair of the band says he can still picture the Hip in a rehearsal room, just five musicians tossing ideas back and forth until a song emerged that none could have written alone. And 10 years after their Kingston, Ontario concert, he still wonders what they might have created next. Still, he says he can't imagine the Hip returning to the road without Gord Downie. A live album of performances from its final tour a decade ago is set for release today.

the title track, The Warrior. And on this day in 1987, we mentioned earlier this morning, the film Dirty Dancing was released. In November, the soundtrack would go to number one in the U.S., selling more than 11 million copies. And also celebrating a birthday today is the drummer for one of my favorite bands when I was growing up, Journey. Steve Smith, the drummer of the band, turns 72 today. Here's one of their biggies, Who's Crying Now, on the Classic Rock Coffee Break, MBC.

0: Bill Medley and Jennifer Warnes with the theme to Dirty Dancing. I've had the time of my life. Yes, Patrick Swayze, Jennifer Grey, and that, that very famous dance scene. Yeah, nobody puts Baby in the corner. Bill Medley, Jennifer Warnes, and your classic rock coffee break as we celebrate the release of Dirty Dancing on this day back in 1987. And in before that, Journey and Who's Crying Now, as Steve Smith, drummer for the band, turned 72 today. More of your favorite music on the way for you as we roll through this a Friday morning. We'll also check out some more things that are shaking on the community calendar for you. But on the way next, got a Dene language segment and got your Schmaltz auction triple play coming up.
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0: Saskatchewan, land of Skoden. His name is Mark Marilanen out in the Toronto area. Like that song. Skoden, MBC, wrapping up the triple play for you for Schmaltz Auctions. And in before that, Dark Horse and Eagle Speaker. Sean Hogan and Forest Eagle Speaker with Last Mountain Lake. And before that, we kicked it off with Kokum's Cadillac, a little ride with Errol Canisteneau and Billy Joe Green. On your morning, the Schmaltz Auction Triple Play featuring three great Indigenous artists for you back to back to back. 10:35, and a Florida couple got an unexpected wedding guest when an uninvited guest photobombed their wedding ceremony. Now, it wasn't as bad as you might think. It was what's called a key deer, a breed of deer that is indigenous to the Florida region. The deer, named Rosie, apparently she has a name, wandered into a beach ceremony at the Little Palm Island in Florida Keys, apparently more interested in the flowers than what was going on. Estella Kirk and Gavin Guthrie were halfway through their ceremony when they heard their guests start to laugh. Looking over, they discovered Rosie just a few feet away, munching on one of the expensive floral arrangements. Now, the federally endangered key deer apparently decided the wedding flowers looked like a good buffet. The bride joked that Rosie wanted to skip the ceremony and go straight to the wedding dinner. Kirk's grandfather gently tried to discourage the deer from eating, but Rosie was not exactly taking requests. She continued snacking and then stuck around for the couple's beach photo session. As a matter of fact, she stayed for every single picture, even allowing the newlyweds to pet her a little bit before finally leaving when rain started. The wedding photographers captured the whole thing, and the images have gone viral. Honestly, I mean, Rosie didn't really crash the wedding. She just showed up for the open bar and discovered there was a salad course.
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0: 10:38, NBC Weather, LaRange, the north central, northeast, and northwest parts of the province. Under air quality alerts in the LaLoche and Pelican Narrows regions. Sunny today with local smoke and highs of 22, down to 8 overnight, and sunny tomorrow, highs of 23 to 28. Stony Rapids, Uranium City, Fond du Lac, and Wollaston under air quality alerts. Widespread smoke today, a high of 20, down to 8 overnight. A mix of sun and cloud tomorrow, a high of 26. Battleford's looking at a high of 25 today, overnight down to 12. Sunny tomorrow, then a mix of sun and cloud with a high of 29. Meadow Lake, Prince Albert, Saskatoon, a high of 25 today, overnight down to 7. And tomorrow, sunny, a high of 28, but the Humidex will make it feel like 31. And for Regina and Yorkton, windy today, a high of 25 with wind gusts up to 40. Overnight down to 10, and tomorrow sunny to start, then a mix of sunny cloud, highs ranging from 25 to 29. 15, Stony Rapids, 14, Uranium City and Wollaston, 18 at Buffalo Narrows, 17, Meadow Lake, 19 in North Battleford, 17, Flin Flon and Creighton, 19 in Saskatoon, Regina 21, Yorkton 20, Waskasoo 17. In LaRange this morning, sunny and 17 degrees, and in Prince Albert, now sunny and 18 degrees.
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0: There goes Taylor Swift. Oh my goodness, that song pretty big for her. Canadian radio across the country, number one this week with I Knew It, I Knew You from the Toy Story movie. 10:42, 18 before 11 o'clock, and just about time for me to kick into vacation mode. Well, not vacation, weekend mode, yeah. Weekend mode will probably involve things like cutting grass, watching some football, and getting ready for a big event that is coming up next weekend in Waskasoo. And a special guest joining me on the phone this morning to chat a little bit about it. It is the new manager for the Waskasoo Lakeside Music Festival, Chris Kershaw. Hey, Chris, this is, 11 years now for the festival?
1: That's correct. So this is the 11th year of the Waskasoo Lakeside Music Festival. And every year it is growing. So last year we had over 6,000 people. This year we're hoping for a lot more. 3 days. So you got Friday at the Sunset Stage on the main beach. You can't beat that because you get the beautiful Waskasoo sunset over there. Then all day Saturday with the full main stage. And then Sunday, the Indigenous Talent Showcase. So live music on the street, as well as a street fair and a car show and lots of things going on.
0: Yeah, it's going to be great. And the beauty is, again, admission to the park this year is free once again. So
1: everything is free, Ken.
0: Yeah.
1: Free. No excuse not to come.
0: Just bring along a little cash or your debit card because there are food vendors and merchandise vendors available throughout the weekend. Let's talk quickly about the lineup, Chris. Let's start with the Friday night show, the show on the beach.
1: So on the Sunset Stage this year, Brock Andrews is going to be performing, and then Jay and Joe, who have never been to the Waskasoo Lakeside Music Festival before, so they are going to play second. And then the Blue Beach Band, all the way from down in the Regina area, to finish off the Sunset Stage. So it runs from 5 until 8:30 on Friday night.
0: But then, of course, we get into the big, big, long day when things get underway at 11 in the morning, the main stage on Saturday. And we've got some names that I recognize and some new names, too.
1: Yes, yeah, so the Steadies are back by popular demand, so they are headlining. And then, for the first time ever, Caitlin Lehner is going to be performing, which we are all very excited about. A few other names, maybe one you recognize, Taya LaBelle.
0: Yes.
1: She's going to be performing for the first time in Waskasoo, opening the show. Young guys who live in the Waskasoo and surrounding area, Loony Bin, they're going to open the show, so they're very excited to be up on the main stage. And then we have got several returning acts. Your buddies East Side of Second, who put on an amazing performance last year, so yep. I can't wait for them to come back. Katarina Grace is coming back. There's so many bands performing, but it starts at 11 a.m., goes all the way to 10 p.m., nonstop music and fun.
0: Yeah, and with the Steadies wrapping things up, that is definitely, I was going to say it'd be worth the price of admission, but you're not paying nothing, so it's definitely even better. And then, of course, we go to the after party after that, to the Terrace Garden, so there's always fun. It continues late into the night, and then Sunday, we get back at it with the street fair.
1: That's right, Tim. With the street fair, we're going to run noon to 5 on Sunday. A lot of fun things going on. So again, live music, the street fair, there's a car show. It's going to be a very long, fun weekend and pretty much the end of the summer because everybody's going to start going back to school right after that. So great way to celebrate the end of the summer.
0: Some of the performers too on the Indigenous stage I wanted to mention, young lad from Wollaston, Dylan Gazin-Larry. Juliana Parado is a young upcoming singer who's doing very well for herself. And I'm excited to see my buddy DJ Anchor's going to be back to help me out on the stage too.
1: Yeah, DJ Anchor's coming back, and the more for the Indigenous Talent Showcase. Dalhalla's coming up, Dakota Fables, and our best friend, JJ Lavallee, going to be emceeing, playing as well. He's got a new single out that I just listened to, which is fantastic. So it is going to be, you know, the best free family event of the summer, and it is the largest event in Waskasoo.
0: And folks, you do not want to miss this. NBC Radio is proud to be a supporter of this great event and all this great talent. August 28th to 30th, it's the annual Waskasoo Lakeside Music Festival in Prince Albert National Park. Once again, it is all free. No admission to the park. The festival itself, there's no admission. But like I said, bring along some money because there are food vendors and merchandise vendors. There's a beer garden. Original 16 is back as one of our sponsors, along with Phantom Light and many, many more. 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They're also on socials, Facebook and Instagram. Our special guest today, Chris Kershaw, manager of the Waskasoo Lakeside Music Festival. Chris, we'll see you there.
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5: Faster than a speeding bullet. More powerful than a locomotive. 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Look, up in the sky. It's a bird.
6: 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It's...
7: Ken Landers on MVC.
0: 10:49, and that is our time. Thanks to Chris Kershaw for popping in for that interview this morning. Talk about the Waskasoo Lakeside Music Festival. I'm excited to get to go back and MC the Saturday all day long show. It's going to be fun. But one show you don't want to miss is, actually, there's a couple you don't want to miss. They're actually doing a Thursday night liftoff, or Lakeside Liftoff, they're calling it, at the Waskasoo Community Hall, featuring Danny Floyd Cole and special guest Looney Bin. Now, they were just actually playing in Prince Albert at the Tourism Center the other day as a part of an event there. And then, of course, it is the Sunset Stage kicking off Friday night at 5 o'clock. And this guy going to be part of it all. It's Brock Andrews on NBC.

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1: It's 11 o'clock. 17 degrees in LaRange, 18 in Prince Albert, 19 in Saskatoon, and 21 in Regina. I'm David Smith with NBC News.
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1: The province's Marshals Policing Service has been told to pause the development of a specialized tactical unit. Saskatchewan's Community Safety Minister says the force won't be purchasing high-tech weaponry. Last month, the Marshals had put out a bid request for sniper rifles, sound cannons, and thermal cameras. Officials now say the Marshals' focus will be on working alongside the RCMP, Municipal and First Nations police forces. One person has been charged after police seized a few dozen firearms and explosives from a home in southern Saskatchewan. RCMP say they were called to Kayville, southwest of Regina, on July 26th. Someone walking outside had reported a man pointing a gun in their direction. Mounties searched the property this week and found 43 firearms and explosives material. A 37-year-old man faces various weapons charges and possession of explosives. Photo radar cameras are expected to be returning to Saskatchewan roads. The program was paused in May after the former vendor ended its contract with SGI. A new vendor is in place and equipment is being installed. The cameras are expected to be up and running in the coming weeks, though a firm date has not been announced. The Canadian Conservation Institute has revealed how it helped police crack the biggest art fraud in the country's history. Technology Milan Shokit uncovered painting instructions. She says they were deep under the layers of suspected Norvel Morisseau forgeries.
6: LB, for example, was used for light blue. Y was used for yellow. LLG was used for light green. It was quite revealing. I was stunned to see that all the forged paintings had these letter codes, whereas Norvel Morisseau never used letter codes in his paintings.
1: Police charged 8 people who are accused of making fake works meant to resemble those of the late Indigenous artist. That's the latest from the NBC Newsroom. Remember, our news is available online anytime at NBCRadio.com. Weather is next.
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1: Taking a look now at your Environment Canada weather forecast, beginning with the north central region, including LaRange, northeast, Pelican Narrow, Sandy Bay, Cumberland House, and Creighton, northwest, Beauval, Buffalo Narrows, Isle of Crosse, and La Loche. Mainly sunny today with a high of 22. Tonight, a clear low of 8. And tomorrow, mainly sunny with a high of 26. Athabasca region, including Stony Rapids, Black Lake, Uranium City, and Fond du Lac, widespread smoke and a high of 20. Tonight, a low of 8. Tomorrow, a mix of sun and cloud and a high of 24. Prince Albert, Saskatoon, and Regina, mainly sunny, high 25. Tonight, a low of 7. Tomorrow, sunshine and a high of 28. And checking our temperatures from around the province. Stony Rapids, Black Lake, Uranium City, Fond du Lac, and Wollaston, 15 degrees. Buffalo Narrows and Meadow Lake, 19. The Battlefords, 21. Creighton, Flin Flon, and the Paw, 19. Saskatoon is 21 this hour. Regina and Yorkton, 23. Prince Albert, 19. And for LaRonge, Stanley Mission, and Grandmother's Bay, mainly sunny and 18 degrees.
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check so scotch we chat to scheme to check and that put to give me a traditional knowledge we the give that know my you know me chit on pick a chai go me pi pi o chop pi go come give that got the that 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

0: 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My dear, got to Mustawishina.
1: Did you my boy up there? Get to Mustat near one of them. I must name, I must name, and we storm and my Ogama in the Saskatchewan Public Safety Agency, one of my guests. He's the Ashot Sicko, Mulay, the Forest Fire Management. I had Dukes one, I guess the Ashots. You go in the Meadow Lake Tribal Council. You got eaten on Prince Albert Grand Council. You must stay and we must now make it. What am I doing with that? So we might so it's a toski mare. Oh, you look over to my name. I get it in. I know. I look over. I get past you. I wonder my can you saw that to him. I put to him. So it's like a skin. I got a nipping. You got, yeah, wonder my man. I keep it. I'm going to him. And I thought I'm in that. Said no. I got that same one under independent report. Tak itu tak orang yang pergi tengah orang yang itu. 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Kiko man also the day and age. Yeah, one of my able so middle as my the either man you go sit to your okay in North Dutch at Toshima. You're gonna go in North Dutch at the Magma. You got to go with a poor me, it's no risk at Skaya. Waste night down, you know, with to get there, you keep the support and wait to be toasted at the Toyaz, the Sotin, Naga, Kiduis, and night down, you go so what they cannot be. 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
1: 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It was cut out, Mudum, I got a test, eat test, I must name, I go, make a Pietos cut the magum. 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That was his iron, and I always got to cut out, it's Matamaya, Tais, but the room. 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

0: You go ahead, we're going to go with the Flin Flon Aboriginal Friendship Center. 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
1: 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And this was in August 2023. So, more than the Tagosig, Madam Tonic, I see so, man, and Tawigi Nigi, the Miguagana with them, Sir Vincent Takanau, you got the Ayak in Regina, and the inquest on Magita Man to Sahigi in Kotakpi Simgawi Machabadik. So, the 2023 Avisigi Tataski need, needs stints to Savisigi Tataski need, and he went to into medical distress. Now, that's an enemy, Tanri Gitchenads. Now, he was in police custody in Regina in August 2023. That's what you're going to make it to. And he got a piece of him, 2023, but he got a with him, so this is an inquest. Ambulance man, Regina General Hospital. Now, the purpose, he got a public inquest. You know, Tansanigi, Nachigi, Nigi, Tansanigi, Taspinid, what did all Kiwadonagim, Pahegotor, Akusawinsi, or Tansanagi, Nach, to establish the circumstances surrounding the death. 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Whatever I on July the 26th, though, I know Scani Picon Piegis had sitting with Taho Chigi, a secret Saho Chigi, Maskamit, a few dozen firearms, more than the Piegni Shubo Mag, a few dozen, as good say, a dozen at Skomagi Chagatik, Mitata Nisosa Pagakam. You know, so, but this is a few dozen, Yan Tatoho Pask Sigana, Mishita Tokofo Pask Sigana Kagi, Miskigati, the Giha, we. You go up in a 25 kilograms of explosive material, a key guacapa tacoma back siganapogo sitanwick. He had that explosive material, key guananto. He can read the tacum in the, you know, back sigantagiusikutan mochogo sitanwick. So this is from a home in southern Saskatchewan, Daskochkitria, and that is in Kayville, southwest of Regina. Guahaya Sigo Hakotis Magan Sigin Tomisigo Yigi Sigi up Michigi got the Hanami Ipamo Pask Sigan Takuna Gohanaganta Gigina up Machago Napi, who see Tohogucha with that gun, and Miloch Baskan, see Magin Tomi of Smaganza. Guanigo Hayaka Smaganza could digi, Doctor Gietin to Nigi or Gadimidon Tahaska Higan Togi. So you're going to Manamayak. They found 43 firearms, so you're going to miss some snagatu. You're going to miss a few dozen firearms. Get a stick with the mock so squatch out the name it and stuff. Happen a pass second game skaka kigi explosive material. Kigan and Makotagi one and back second taco choice tanoid. Be going up you, well, a 37-year-old. Faces weapon charges and possession of it. Mole the it doesn't say man, neither in Pistitri, but they had, but a 37-year-old. Stumpton de Bof Sab without a task unit. So we go to make a bit of my got some winch buttons. Sigabs Kapiach Mustat now the weather forecast on Sigawi Ayak. Isigiski, we get Environment Canada, with the Mayak Hank Williams, Kanto Tawano. What's the Nagats Nantaki, Amiga, Wapa, he could do it, Pagakam Chigat, the button to Tawata.

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1: 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You go match him when you take of Chippewa Health Sciences Association of Saskatchewan.
2: 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Hitchagi with the Pasiti Negatio is co, I knew the Bayan. I got see what Takagi was Kagutsen, he got on Tutaman Gutau Sanama, Quasinamani, is comita the Bayan.
1: Kapium man tagi narati the Maho, Skyak, Tagagui Mizaya Chagustawa, Piego Maxo in Sugamini Mamsko Chagati, or the Madame Sawaskagi. 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It was married this they had to human papilloma virus. 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
1: 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It's the Small Stone Bridge. Now that's temporary. Magumi, iguami nota ya ngosigita stig. It's an update. Ya and Pine House ogumi natsit nogi wihta magic. And those people that use that highway in my Small Stone River, Small Stone Bridge, people in Pine House and other travelers inoti wihta magawa ya. It's an email from the Ministry of Highways. Iituichik. Bridge replacement at Smallstone will begin on August the 24th. So our piece, that's this coming Monday. We match all shit that to get to be the permanent bridge. We then amend that temporary. But tama, more they to get to be going to magwa na magag yeah, but sure that. But they'll start building an amend that kichit to an masugon. We do we match all shit that on Monday, with substantial completion of October 31st. So nantons po nagemichaya. At the October 31st. I don't know Magisnista Yak. Mota no maski, Mota Pongis Sintamanagachi by Tibiska Magos to have October the 31st. But so the bridge replacement at Ryung, Niti Smallstone, will begin on August the 24th, which is this coming Monday, and then substantial completion of Sampagotagisitachik on October the 31st. So Yaganima, just a heads up to those traveling through that there will be possible delays and disruption to normal traffic, okay? Witogi Pokotagibichi no magis the pihuin or something like that. It's just that there'll be delays and disruption for normal travel. So please plan your travel accordingly to yok. Now Tansho Misikiski Wihigate Environment Canada. North Central gate Adam Choice Muinik Kokuminanik, maybe the CB, Mustai Saga Higanik, Moto Saga Higan CC, Mina Northeast, Yakiago Hopaux, Chiganik, Aminstakochoa, Kemusom Patna, Kaminstakovina Higoska, Creighton, Namisko CB, Namu CB, Northwest, Yaguego CB, Mustasoa Pasik Sagit, Tawakunigapik, Minayak, Minahigoaska Higanik, Nihidawa Pasik, Ayakanotska Tibiskak in the Northeast. Northwest, North Central. Tonight is going to be clear. So we watch it's going to be sky. Then it's going to be sky. Ultima go after you eat knocked out. What's the sky? Pays to go Stony Rabbits, Black Lake, Uranium City, Fondue Lake. And it's going to be sky. Partly cloudy. We have minus squash in the good day. And it's going to be sky. And go take the banana. Saska to me not to go. You go up in Noskanaka Sastiga. And it's going to be sky. It's going to be clear. What the way to more go to the beach. Sahamoichiga yak. The weather forecast for the Battlefords many days. So I get so as a mother money beats. How much I bought to get it. The tech castats I got so you could tell me this is it. That what you got either. You know, tan so magawi. Is it tipiskaga? Yeah. You could smago sample on the tegisi tano match a moon. Yeah, nista mani taka tawina magawian. Magayak on demand. Like if you go to the MBC website, Mataba Chichigani. On demand, go take a miskin a link. Go come go open it. Go talk to any hostigi. Oh, man, go take a picture make interviews. Oh, go take a picture. Go ask. Go tell me that testi. Go tell me what's the question. Go take it. I'm going to continue. You can even share them. Go tell me I see. But again, you can share those interviews on demand. So yeah, go tell me that what's in the gig. Go see my picture. Man, you should go. Now go to stand that gig. See that no matter. Go move by Northern Fryer. Northern Fire, As Long As I'm Rocking With You, which is Sweethearts in Heaven by D.C., Don Corgill. So, you can see that. I'm going to see that. I'm going to see that. I'm going to see that.

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1: Good afternoon. It's 18 degrees in LaRonge, 19 in Prince Albert, 21 in Saskatoon, and 23 in Regina. I'm David Smith, and this is MBC's The North at Noon. In today's news, the federal government has announced financial support for the virtual health hub at Whitecap Dakota Nation. The Dakota Dunes Thermal Spa will open December 4th. The province's Marshals Police Service will pause the development of a special response unit. And photo radar cameras will soon return to Saskatchewan roads. I'll have the details on these and other stories just ahead during the noon news. Joel Willick is here now to preview the sports and what's coming up today.
2: Well, coming up in today's sports, the Ottawa Redblacks continue to be winless after 10 games on the CFL season. The Saskatchewan Roughriders are preparing for a strong defensive front in BC against the Lions on Sunday. And the Toronto Blue Jays continue their playoff push with a weekend series in New York against the Yankees. All of this and more coming up in today's sports.
1: Also coming up later on this hour, provincial weather details, today's edition of North Notes, and the wildfire report. That's all on the way, but first, the new news.
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1: The federal government is investing $5.4 million into the virtual health hub at Whitecap Dakota Nation. Indigenous Services Minister Mandy Gulmasty announced the operational funding alongside community leadership. She says it was a project and a community that has been easy to invest in.
5: What they are trying to work towards, addressing the challenges of ensuring that you not only bring care closer to home, but that you connect thousands of families. And I'm going to say that again. Thousands of families to critical primary care when they need it.
1: The First Nations-led facility will use robotics, AI, and telehealth to connect remote communities with medical specialists. The Dakota Dunes Thermal Spa has an official opening date. Whitecap Dakota Nation and resort leadership announced that the new luxury facility will open on December 4th. Chief Darcy Baer says the $54 million project will have a strong economic impact on the region.
6: It's also going to generate 165 jobs for the region. And that is very important. We've got some of the key positions already hired, but now we've got to bring in more employees to the resort.
1: Once opened, the thermal spa will be added to the already expansive Dakota Dunes Resort property, which also includes a casino, golf course, and a hotel. The provincial government is putting a pause on the Saskatchewan Marshals Service's plans for a specialized response unit. The Ministry of Community Safety has issued a statement confirming that plans to develop the unit will not go ahead. He adds that the Marshals' focus will be on working alongside the RCMP, Municipal and First Nations police forces. Earlier this week, it had been announced that the Marshals' Service was planning to buy specialized tactical equipment. Photo radar cameras are expected to soon return to Saskatchewan roads. The program was paused in May after the former vendor ended its contract with Saskatchewan Government Insurance. A new vendor is in place and equipment is being installed. The cameras are expected to be up and running in the coming weeks. RCMP are on the lookout for a woman wanted in connection to a death in Sandy Bay. Police say 23-year-old Chastity Clark is facing a charge of manslaughter. The charge was laid on Wednesday following the death of a 19-year-old man in Sandy Bay. Investigators say Clark is known to travel to South End, Pelican Narrows, Sandy Bay, and Prince Albert. Anyone with information on the whereabouts of 23-year-old Chastity Clark is asked to contact police or Crime Stoppers. A Canadian Conservation Institute played a key role in helping police investigate the biggest art fraud in Canada's history. The federal government organization analyzed 30 paintings suspected of being fake Norval Morisots. Senior conservation scientist Jennifer Poulin says the OPP turned to the Institute after pieces purportedly by the artist started quietly flooding the art market.
7: The OPP were involved in the investigation of interconnected crime rings from Thunder Bay and Southern Ontario, and they asked us to get involved so that we could do the scientific imaging of some of the seized paintings and the scientific analysis of the paintings to determine if they were indeed fakes.
1: Morisot was a residential school survivor and was originally from a reserve on the shores of Lake Nipigon in Ontario. The parent company of Air Transit is looking for solutions after it paid $105 million in additional jet fuel costs in the third quarter compared with a year ago.
8: Transat AT Incorporated says since the closure of the Strait of Hormuz earlier this year, it has paid a total of about $175 million in additional fuel costs as of the end of the third quarter. It cited recent industry assessments that show volatility in the energy markets is expected to continue, putting pressure on jet fuel costs in both the short and medium term. The company noted that its ability to pass higher fuel costs onto customers has remained very limited. Last month, Transat signed a financing deal with Ottawa for a loan of up to $150 million to help offset the soaring price of jet fuel caused by the U.S.-Israeli war on Iran. Naira Ahmed, The Canadian Press.
1: U.S. President Donald Trump's latest tariff threat on billions of dollars worth of Canadian goods is set to take effect tomorrow, unless officials are able to finalize a trade agreement.
9: Back in July, Trump said he'd be imposing the new 50% tariff in retaliation for Canada's booze bans, auto tariffs, and quotas on tariff-free access for U.S. dairy. They were supposed to take effect just after midnight Wednesday, but that deadline was pushed back until Saturday to allow time to turn the agreed-upon deal into a legal agreement. Canada-U.S. Trade Minister Dominic LeBlanc and Canada's chief negotiator Janice Charette have met with U.S. Trade Representative Jameson Greer in Washington several times this month to hammer out the finer details of the deal. Rob Westgate, The Canadian Press.
1: That's the latest from the NBC Newsroom. 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
1: Taking a look now at your Environment Canada weather forecast, beginning with the north central region, including LaRonge, northeast Pelican Narrow, Sandy Bay, Cumberland House, and Creighton, northwest Beauval, Buffalo Narrows, Isle La Crosse, and La Loche. Mainly sunny this afternoon with a high of 22, tonight a low of 8, tomorrow sunny and a high of 26. Athabasca region, including Stony Rapids, Black Lake, Uranium City, and Fond du Lac, a mix of sun and cloud, local smoke, and a high of 20. Tonight, a low of 8. Tomorrow, a few cloudy periods and a high of 24. Prince Albert, Saskatoon, and Regina, mainly sunny, high 26. Tonight, a low of 7. Saturday, sunshine, and a high of 28. And checking our temperatures from around the province, Stony Rapids, Black Lake,

0: And Yorkton, 22 degrees. Regina's 24. Prince Albert, 20. And for LaRonge, Stanley Mission, and Grandmother's Bay, partly cloudy and 19 degrees.
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6: 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Again, that's Monday, August the 24th, for the Canadian Grandmasters send-off fiddle show and dry dance at the Canwood Elks Community Center.
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9: Good afternoon, I'm Joel Withick with MBC Sports. In the CFL, the Ottawa Redblacks still seek their first win of the season. The Redblacks dropped an ugly 46-16 decision to the league-leading Montreal Alouettes last night. The Redblacks have now just become the ninth team in CFL history to open a season with 10 straight losses. Head coach and general manager Ryan Dinwiddie says lineup changes are on the horizon.
10: I told the guys, you know, we're all playing and coaching for our jobs, and so we're going to give a lot of these other guys opportunities that are deserving of. We're not going to throw a guy out there if you don't deserve it, but at this stage, we're going to have to, you know, mix it up a little bit.
9: Tonight, the Winnipeg Blue Bombers will visit the Edmonton Elks. Week 12 will then continue tomorrow when Hamilton visits Toronto. Meanwhile, the BC Lions will host the Saskatchewan Roughriders on Sunday. Heading into that game, Riders head coach Corey Mace reflected with Riderville.com about the difficult defensive front that the Lions will bring to the game.
11: They got a really

0: a good group over there. So it's going to be a tough task, but you know, one I know our guys are looking forward to. That's what you want. You want to be able to face the, you know, the best team, the best players, and in this situation, you know, the best front. Those guys are rolling right now, so it's going to be a good test for us.
1: Moving now to baseball, the Toronto Blue Jays pounded out 12 hits yesterday, including three home runs and a 5-1 victory over the Tampa Bay Rays. Shane Bieber put in a strong performance to pick up the win. He allowed four hits and struck out seven over seven innings of work. Bieber spoke on the team's mentality on this playoff push, saying they're fighting for wins in every game.
2: Feeling like we're in every ball game. That's the identity of this team. That's the identity that we've fought really hard even through that first half to maintain. And I think it's showing up right now. And so for me, that's why I love to be a Blue Jay. I love to be a part of this team, is it feels like you're in it every time, and everybody's playing together and playing a good brand of baseball.
1: The Jays are back in action tonight as they begin a three-game weekend series in New York against the Yankees. Toronto currently sits a half a game back of the final American League wildcard spot, with the Minnesota Twins and Texas Rangers currently tied for the final spot. The Rangers will begin a weekend series tonight against divisional rival the LA Angels, while the Twins will begin an interleague series in San Diego against the Padres. The Jonas Roberts Memorial Community Center is launching a new fastball academy aimed at getting young athletes active in the sport across the tri-communities this fall and winter. Organizers say the program is open to youth ages 7 to 12 in LaRonge, Aironde, and Lac La Ronge Indian Band communities. Led by local instructors, the sessions will focus on fundamental skills like hitting, fielding, and windmill pitching. Registration details and program schedules are available through the JRMCC Sports Department. In golf, Japan's Miyu Yamashita shot 8 under par to lead after the first round of the CPKC Women's Open in Edmonton. Canadian tee jitters Anna Huang of Vancouver and Michelle Jing of Richmond Hill, Ontario, were both 3 strokes off the lead. Defending champion Brooke Henderson birdied her last hole to get to 3 under and says there's work to do in the second round.
3: The scores are very low out here today, and the leaders especially. So, you know, just trying to go out tomorrow, make a bunch of birdies, and try to catch them.
1: Henderson is seeking a 3rd career victory in her home LPGA tournament. The NFL is handing down fines of $500,000 apiece to the Dallas Cowboys and the New Orleans Saints. It comes after a brawl-filled joint practice in California this week. Players on both teams threw helmets and punches during fights throughout the session. Well, that's the latest in NBC Sports. Our next sports update comes your way at the bottom of the hour, right after the 12:30 news and weather. The word of the day is next.
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5: 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Abel, how do we say burning in Cree?
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5: Kwakotiu.
6: Kwakotiu.
5: Kwakotiu. I think I got that one pretty good. Burning in Cree. And Kevin, how do we say burning in Dene?
7: Horikan.
5: Horikan?
7: Yeah, horikan.
5: Horikan. Yeah. All right. 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
12: local's all about. Welcome, Minister Mandy Galmasti. It's Friday, August 21st, and there's a special announcement that you're making today. Let's hear about it.
13: Waja, Amber. Nice to speak with you again. I'm on the road today. I'm headed to Thunder Child. I'm really pleased to be on site to do a community visit first and foremost, and then have the opportunity to do the formal announcement for the Thunder Child Wellness Center. This was something, a project that was developed from the community, a recreation center, a healthcare center, childcare, and the space for the community. Our government was able to contribute $13.5 million to make this project a reality. And I'm really pleased to know that, you know, this center has opened, it has been functional, and now we're doing the formal, you know, taking the opportunity to do the formal opening and celebrate everything that's been undertaken and what the community is trying to deliver for its members.
12: That's wonderful. So Thunder Child Wellness Center has been open and operating for a year. What is that? How has that impacted the First Nation and surrounding region?
13: You know, one of the priorities that I heard from Thunder Child is really ensuring that when they develop a healthy community, they know they want to have a strong community. I believe that the mandate under ISC is not only to offer service, but be sure that the service is focusing on health and well-being of people in community. And this is what's going to have a long-term impact. The facility has been open. You know, last year we were in a bit of an election situation. So it's important that we take the time to acknowledge all of the work that the community has been doing and to be on site and to be able to, you know, acknowledge that they had a vision. They actioned it. They brought it to reality. And we're here today to just celebrate that, for the past year, you know, kids have had the opportunity to be skating in the facility. Families have been accessing services, that they have a place for families to gather. Today, for me, it's, you know, getting the opportunity to meet community members, to acknowledge all that their leadership has done for them. It's really been an incredible project. And I'm proud to see that a project of this size and the work that they've put into it, now the community gets the opportunity to come together and celebrate with us as their partner.
12: Absolutely. It sounds like a beautiful facility. Now, what impact do you believe this center will have on children and youth and families in Thunder Child First Nation and surrounding areas?
13: You know, I want to just first take the time to acknowledge Chief Wapas and his council and his elders. They really put this vision together of what they want the center to be. It's not just a place where we know that everybody can come together and access these services. It's also a place where the community can come together and gather and, you know, have a safe space for children. All of the opportunity that's developed for kids in terms of physical activity, being able to skate, being able to use the ice, all of the health services that are in place, the pharmaceutical services, it's something that I think is very common, a desire for communities to really merge that health and wellness component together, where your physical health and your physical activity work in unison. So I'm really proud that we were able to contribute to the construction of this center. And what I'm very proud is to see that a community developed a vision for what it wanted and was able to action it. So all of these things under one roof, in addition to like the childcare spaces, is something that's important. When I spoke to Chief Wapas, he really spoke about the culture, the language, you know, how they've been redefining their approach to education and all of the learning opportunity that they're creating for kids. And this facility is one of the things that's going to contribute to that.
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14: It's 12:30, 19 degrees in La Ronge, 20 in Prince Albert, 22 in Saskatoon, and 24 in Regina. 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
20: And gals.
14: Saskatchewan's community safety minister says he's told the province's Marshals Policing Service to pause the development of a specialized tactical unit. Michael Weger says the force also won't be purchasing high-tech weaponry.
21: I can't say I support it right now because I have almost no information on the need for a specialized response unit. I'm in very close contact with the chiefs of police and with the assistant commissioner for the RCMP in this province, and those are discussions I would personally be having with those individuals, and there'd be meetings and collaboration to discuss, is there a need, is there a gap, before we'd be taking further steps on this.
14: Last month, the Marshals had put out a bid request seeking sniper rifles, sound cannons, and a thermal camera. One person has been charged after police seized dozens of firearms and explosives from a home in southern Saskatchewan. RCMP say they were called to Kayville, southwest of Regina, on July 26th. Someone walking outside reported that they saw a man pointing a gun in their direction. Mounties searched the property this week and found 43 firearms and explosive material. A 37-year-old now faces various weapons charges and possession of explosives. Photo radar cameras are expected to soon return to Saskatchewan roads. The program was paused in May after a former vendor ended its contract with SGI. But a new vendor is in place and equipment is being installed. The cameras are expected to be up and running in the coming weeks. The Canadian Conservation Institute has revealed how it helped police crack the biggest art fraud in the country's history. Technologist Milan Shokit uncovered painting instructions. She says they were deep under the layers of suspected Norvel Morisseau forgeries.
0: LB, for example, was used for light blue. Y was used for yellow. LLG was used for light green. It was quite revealing. I was stunned to see that all the forged paintings had these letter codes, whereas Norvel Morisseau never used letter codes in his paintings.
14: Police have charged 8 people who are accused of making fake works meant to resemble those of the late Indigenous artist. That's the latest from the NBC Newsroom. Remember, our news is available online anytime at NBCRadio.com. Weather is next.
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14: Taking a look now at your Environment Canada weather forecast, beginning with the north central region, including LaRonge, northeast Pelican Narrow, Sandy Bay, Cumberland House, and Creighton, northwest Beauval, Buffalo Narrows, Isle of Crosse, and La Loche. Sunny today, local smoke, and a high of 22. Tonight, a low of 8. Tomorrow, mainly sunny, and a high of 26. Athabasca region, including Stony Rapids, Black Lake, Uranium City, and Fond du Lac, a mix of sun and cloud, local smoke, and a high of 20. Tonight, a low of 8. Saturday, a few clouds, and a high of 24. Prince Albert, Saskatoon, and Regina, mainly sunny, high 26. Tonight, a low of 7. Saturday, sunshine, and a high of 28. And checking our temperatures from around the province, Stony Rapids, Black Lake, Uranium City, and Fond du Lac are 16. Wollaston and Collins Bay, 13. Buffalo Narrows and Meadow Lake areas, 20. The Battlefords, 22. Creighton, Flin Flon, and The Paw are 20. Saskatoon and Yorkton, 22 degrees. Regina, 24. Prince Albert, 20. And for LaRonge, Stanley Mission, and Grandmother's Bay, partly cloudy and 19 degrees.
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24: In sports, the Edmonton Elks will chase a second straight win tonight when they host the Winnipeg Blue Bombers in the lone CFL contest on the schedule. Edmonton sits atop the West Division with 7-3 record, while Winnipeg is third, 4 points behind with a game in hand. The Elks can also clinch the season series with a victory. Meanwhile, last night, the struggles continued for the Ottawa Redblacks. The Montreal Alouettes dispatched Ottawa 46-16 to drop the Redblacks' record to 0-10 on the season. Montreal, however, improved its league-best record to 9-1. Week 12 will then continue tomorrow with a game between Hamilton and Toronto, and the Saskatchewan Roughriders will wrap up the week on Sunday with a stop in BC against the Lions. In baseball, the Toronto Blue Jays have momentum on their side as they visit the New York Yankees this evening for the opener of a three-game series. Toronto beat Tampa Bay 5-1 yesterday for their seventh series win in a row. The Blue Jays are a half game behind Minnesota and Texas in the battle for the third wildcard spot in the American League. A new sports program in LaRonge is working to build the next generation of local fastball talent. The Jonas Roberts Memorial Community Center has announced its Fastball Academy, offering free skill building sessions for youth aged 7 to 12. Program leaders hope the winter training will help local athletes prepare for future events like the Tony Cody Summer Games. In golf, defending champion Brooke Henderson is one of several Canadian players in the mix at the CPKC Women's Open in Edmonton. She's 5 strokes behind Miu Yamashita, who shot an 8-under par yesterday. Canadian teenagers Anne Huang and amateur Michelle Zhang are 3 shots off the lead. The NFL has fined the Dallas Cowboys and New Orleans Saints $500,000 apiece following a brawl-filled joint practice this week. Players on both teams threw punches during several skirmishes throughout the session. Well, that's NBC Sports. The Indigenous Phrase of the Day is next.
17: Keeping culture alive, the Indigenous Phrase of the Day on NBC.
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8: Yeah, so Tansai, everyone. My name is Christopher Mrasti. I'm originally from Flying Dust First Nation, but I am the founder and CEO of New Directions Consultant.
10: I understand you're going to be voguing it up in the Indigenous New York Fashion Week this coming September. That's so exciting.
8: Yes, so I got the acceptance letter through an email. So I applied back in July, you know, just kind of throwing it out there, hey, you know, like this would be a great opportunity. I got accepted, and so now we're just putting together the pieces and the game plan. So that's where we're going to come in and put together some fundraisers. We're going to look for sponsorships to ensure that this road to New York is very successful.
10: By the way, Chris, how old are you?
8: 44 years old.
10: And I saw in your Facebook post, you were commenting about, I wasn't expecting this at 44.
8: Yeah, like, you know, like a guy who, you know, that my age definitely was not expecting something like this to happen. So with that, you know, type of opportunities, I'm definitely going to be answering the door on this one. I think that it's definitely a great opportunity. And then it will also help in the work that I do and showing the men and the young men that no matter what age you are in life, that when opportunities present themselves, you know, answer that door, because those opportunities can lead to bigger things, bigger events, bigger networks, bigger structure. Then the sky's the limit. Who knows where this will take us? Who knows how far this is going to go? And when it hits the mainstream, you know, it's just going to be straight up to the top from there.
10: So do you know what you're going to be wearing during the fashion week?
8: No, I do not. I do know, though, that I will be walking out on the runway on day three. That's all I know. I do know that they have about 30 different designers going to be coming to this New York Fashion Week. And I do believe that they have about 40 models that are going to be going through the whole three-day event. I don't know the exact venue. I do know that it's just Manhattan, New York City, and that's as far as I know. So it happens from September 11th, 12th, and 13th. And then we have to be in New York City for the 9th and 10th for rehearsal and dress rehearsals and all that type of stuff.
10: Have you done anything like this before?
8: No, I've actually was supposed to do a modeling gig in Edmonton last month, but due to unfortunate circumstances that was postponed or canceled. So I didn't get an opportunity to walk the runway, so to speak. So this one here, this will be my first time.
10: And I understand you're looking for some support to help you to be able to attend the event. What type of support are you looking for at this time?
8: So what we are looking for is some funding opportunities, some sponsorship opportunities. So if anybody would be willing to sponsor to help us, you know, make sure that the travel, the accommodations, the meals, all that are successful, man, that would be so helpful. So all the sponsorships, all the donations, we're going to have a donation page where people can go onto our website, look at who's donating, who's sponsoring, those types of things, and it will be all listed on our website. And all the money accumulated to this project will be, you know, transparent, making sure that everything is all documented. This event is bringing in 40 people from America, Canada, and as well as the Northwest Territories. Very cool, very excited, kind of nervous. Yeah, I think that it's going to be an awesome opportunity, an awesome event.
10: Okay, the big important question here, Chris, are you now practicing your walk?
8: Oh, every day, definitely looking at, you know, getting those modeling tips, seeing, you know, the types of walk, making sure that I'm not nervous and end up slipping, because, you know, you see those bloopers from some of those runway models slipping or tripping and going down. So definitely don't want that happening. Yeah, so you can follow us on our TikTok page, New Directions Consultant. That's where I do a lot of our uploads, and then to our Meta, our Facebook and Instagram accounts, and as well as our YouTube page.
10: This is Danielle Dufour reporting with NBC Radio News.
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14: 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And there will be plenty of activities going on. The event is sponsored by Northern Lights Community Development Corporation, SEGA, and the City of Prince Albert. There will be traditional food, powwow and hand games, drumming and singing, arts and craft, talent show, a round dance, all kinds of music, and even sweat lodge ceremonies. And again, that's the Gathering of Nations taking place at the Chief Custer Grounds in Prince Albert. And that's August 25th to the 28th.
11: North Notes on NBC's North at Noon. 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
15: Good afternoon. This is your noon wildfire report for Friday, August 21st, 2026. Fire weather today, broad area of high pressure over the province and an upper ridge building to the west brings clearing skies, warming temperatures, and drying conditions to much of the province. A stack low to the east continues a few clouds and possible isolated showers along the eastern border. Temperatures range from 22 to 30 degrees. There have been 4,756 lightning strikes in the last 24 hours. There are 13 wildfires burning in the province today. Zero fires have been reported in the last 24 hours. This brings the total number of fires to date this year to 325, compared to the five-year average of 458. Your FireWise safety tip of the day, if you live in a forested area, keep handy household items that can be used as fire tools. A rake, axe, handsaw, or chainsaw, bucket and shovel, and a ladder that will reach the roof. 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Anyone who sees a wildfire is encouraged to report it to the 24-hour toll-free Fire Watch number at 1-800-667-9660 or contact your nearest protection area office. This is Angela Miller reporting from the Provincial Response Center in Prince Albert.
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4: EV analyst Chad Kirshner says, we don't know what it looks like, but we do know the name, Fathom, and the price.
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4: That's more than $20,000 cheaper than the average new car in the U.S. But Kirshner says Ford likely has more than just the domestic market on its mind.
9: This platform is supposed to be the answer to the inevitability of Chinese EVs available in the U.S.
4: While Chinese electric vehicles remain effectively locked out of the U.S. market due to more than 100% tariffs, Canada recently started allowing their sale. The Fathom is expected to be unveiled before the end of the year and go on sale in 2027. With Tech Trends, I'm Mike Dubusky.
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18: Stay open-minded, be caring, be compassionate.
19: 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I hope that we all challenge, you know, our judgment.
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21: 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And I need the community to start looking at it that way.
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20: This is a caring community and we need to take action.
22: Canada's trade delegation is expected to continue meetings in Washington as a trade deal deadline looms at midnight. Canada-U.S. Trade Minister Dominic LeBlanc and Canada's chief negotiator are set to meet with U.S. Trade Representative Jamieson Greer. Higher prices led to an additional $105 million in jet fuel costs in the third quarter for one Canadian airliner. The parent company of Air Transat says the additional money compared to what it paid in the same time last year. On the markets, the S&P/TSX Composite Index was up around 175 points. In New York, the Dow Jones was up around 404 points. Our dollar traded for 72.62 cents U.S. compared with 72.54 cents yesterday. Crude oil was down 9 cents U.S. at $86.74 per barrel, and gold was up $82.20 U.S. at $4,653.60 an ounce. From the Canadian Press Business Desk, I'm Naira Ahmed.
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1: It's 1 o'clock. It's 19 degrees in LaRonge, 20 in Prince Albert, 22 in Saskatoon, and 24 in Regina. Dancé Atlanté and good afternoon. I'm Amber Dawn with NBC News.
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1: RCMP Traffic Services says officers seized 22 bottles of alcohol and removed five impaired drivers from the road during patrols in the Pelican Narrows area. Traffic Services officers were deployed to the Pelican Narrows RCMP detachment area from August 10th to the 16th as part of the Saskatchewan RCMP Northern Relief Program, which supports frontline policing. During proactive traffic stops, officers seized 22 66-ounce bottles of alcohol during three separate incidents. Police also suspended five drivers for consuming alcohol or drugs before driving and removed both the driver and the vehicles from the road. RCMP say traffic enforcement remains an important part of keeping Northern Saskatchewan roads safe. And Conservative leader Pierre Poilievre says accepting one-sided 25% tariffs on Canadian steel and aluminum would be a bad deal. Speaking to reporters at an event today in Kitchener, Ontario, Poilievre says Canadian companies would be at a disadvantage if their U.S. competitors face no equivalent tariff.
3: I was at an aluminum company yesterday. They say their competitors on the American side of the border are not paying any kind of tariff. Well, they are. So tell me how the Canadian company is supposed to compete against an American company when only our guy pays the tariff.
1: Poilievre says Prime Minister Mark Carney should deliver the good deal he promised during those election campaigns. And Saskatchewan's community safety minister says he's told the province's Marshals Policing Service to pause the development of a specialized tactical unit. Michael Weger says the force also won't be purchasing high-tech weaponry.
4: I can't say I support it right now because I have almost no information on the need for a specialized response unit. I'm in very close contact with the chiefs of police and with the assistant commissioner for the RCMP in this province, and those are discussions I would personally be having with those individuals, and there'd be meetings and collaboration to discuss, is there a need, is there a gap, before we'd be taking further steps on this.
1: Last month, the Marshals had put out a bid request seeking sniper rifles, sound cannons, and a thermal camera. And Thunderchild First Nation is having their grand opening for their Thunderchild Wellness Center today. Community leaders, along with Indigenous Services Minister Mandy Galmasti, will be on site for a community visit. Indigenous Services Minister Mandy Galmasti says the government is investing into projects that enhance health and wellness.
5: Today, I'm headed to Thunderchild. I'm really pleased to be on site to do a community visit first and foremost, and then have the opportunity to do the formal announcement for the Thunderchild Wellness Center. This was something, a project that was developed from the community, a recreation center, a healthcare center, childcare, and the space for the community. Our government was able to contribute $13.5 million to make this project a reality.
1: And the community is having a community barbecue at the Wellness Center to celebrate their grand opening, and it's going to be going on today until 2 p.m. And that's the latest from the NBC Newsroom. Remember, our news is available online anytime at nbcradio.com. Weather is next.
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9: NBC weather forecast for the North Central region, including LaRonge, Northeast region, including Pelican Arrows, Sandy Bay, Cumberland House, Creighton, and the Northwest region, Beauval, Buffalo Narrows, Isle La Crosse, and La Loche. Mainly sunny for today. Looks like some local smoke and a high of 22. Clear tonight, low 8, sunny tomorrow, high 26. For the Athabasca region, Stony Rapids, Black Lake, Uranium City, and Fond du Lac. Mix of sun and cloud today, some local smoke and a high of 20. Partly cloudy tonight, low 8. Tomorrow, becoming sunny in the morning with a high of 26. Prince Albert, mainly sunny today. Local smoke with a high of 24. Clear tonight, low 7. Tomorrow, sunshine, high 27. Saskatoon and Regina, mainly sunny today, high 26. Clear tonight, low 10. Tomorrow, becoming a mix of sun and cloud for the afternoon with a high of 29. Right now, Stony Rapids, 18. Uranium City at 18. Collins Bay, Wollaston Lake, 15. La Loche, Buffalo Narrows, 20. Meadow Lake, Green Lake, 21. North Battleford, 22. Flin Flon, Creighton, 20. Saskatoon at 23. Regina, 25. Yorkton, 23. Waskasoo, 20. LaRonge, 19. And Prince Albert, right now, 21 degrees.
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0: Text me up, 306-425-4101. I need the name of the song, and I need to know who sings it. Get me that, and we'll see if we can't fit your request in before 2 o'clock. But you got to act fast. 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
0: 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Anyway, you can post on there, too. One of those two ways. Let me know what you need to hear.
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Friday afternoon with Shaggy. It's Hope NBC, Saskatchewan's Indigenous Radio Network. I'm starting to wonder if I could even say his name normally anymore. Shaggy. 1:22 for your Friday. Hey, today is August 21st. It's National Senior Citizens Day. It's also National Men's Grooming Day and National Spumoni Day. When was the last time you had Spumoni? Like, it's been a while, okay? If you're unfamiliar, it's like an ice cream or specifically a molded gelato, but I'm pretty sure the kind I had was actual just regular ice cream. I don't know. But it's basically made with layers. It's like the Neapolitan, but instead of the vanilla strawberry chocolate, it's made with like some candied fruits, chocolate, nuts, nut brittle. Usually the three main flavors are like pistachio, cherry, and chocolate. So good. Right, like so good. Anyway, if you get an opportunity to hit up some Spumoni today, go for it.

0: Calvin Harris, I need your love. NBC Saskatchewan's Indigenous Radio Network, NBC 130. It's Friday. Listen, there's all kinds of tricks that stores use to get you to buy certain things, right? Whether it's the grocery stores and the music they pick, or certain lighting and stuff like that. Here's the thing. Turns out, researchers figured this out. Restaurants can actually nudge customers to make healthier meal choices just by changing the font size of things in their menu. So they found when restaurants used larger font size for stuff like the calorie content of healthy foods, even if a number itself has a smaller value, it will increase customers' preference to order healthier items if the fonts are larger. So I don't know if you just... The size, maybe it gives you more comforts. They're not 100% sure why that works, but it does.
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0: Jer Carrier, and can I be her? NBC, Saskatchewan's Indigenous Radio Network. 136 Fear Friday. Did have Caitlin asking for a song, Mika, Grace Kelly. And I got to admit, I did not think we actually had this one in the library. I haven't heard it in years. Did the search. I found it. It hasn't played since November of 2023, so I'm going to go ahead and say it's probably about time.
1: I want to talk to you.
2: 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I promise you it won't happen again.

0: Pickett, AC/DC, Hell's Bells, NBC, Saskatchewan's Indigenous Radio Network. 1:45 on your Friday. Apparently, music makes really good company. Yeah, experts say that it's because it triggers thoughts of connection and warmth and companionship, at least according to some newer research. They said that, you know, this study provided for the first time, like, actual empirical evidence that music does reduce feelings of loneliness by enabling imagined social interactions, right? It gets that whole nostalgia thing going, and the memories start flooding back. The findings basically showed that music increases the strength of imagination and faculties for mental imagery, and, you know, it basically elaborates narratives, whether celebrating or grieving. Right? Because it can bring back those feelings as well. But researchers did say that the findings provided an evidence-based basis for the music to support with clinical settings for mental imagery techniques and stuff like that. And could be a stopgap cure, maybe, for those who are dealing with loneliness.
1: NBC Regina 90.3. 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

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El King, America's Sweetheart, NBC, Saskatchewan's Indigenous Radio Network. That's going to pretty much wrap things up for Pick and Play. Tell you what, more Pick and Play tonight between 8 and 10 o'clock if there's still a song that you need to hear. Edward Gamblin's still on the way before the 2 o'clock news. 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
2: It's 2 o'clock. It's 20 degrees in LaRonde, 21 in Prince Albert, 23 in Saskatoon, and 25 in Regina. Dance Atlante, and good afternoon. I'm Amber Dawn with NBC News.
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2: RCMP are on the lookout for a woman wanted in connection to a death in Sandy Bay. Police say 23-year-old Chastity Clark is facing a charge of manslaughter. The charge was laid on Wednesday following the death of a 19-year-old man in Sandy Bay. Investigators say Clark is known to travel to Southend, Pelican Arrows, Sandy Bay, and Prince Albert. Anyone with information on the whereabouts of 23-year-old Chastity Clark is asked to contact police or Crime Stoppers. Club Monaco founder Joe Mamran could soon be shaping the future of Roots. The retailer's possible purchaser wants his company to handle product development, manufacturing, and distribution for the brand. Mamran says he's ready to roll up his sleeves.
5: I know the responsibility that has been entrusted in what we're going to, you know, how we're going to take this brand forward. And, and it is a big responsibility. There's going to be a lot of eyes on us in terms of what's next and how do we do it and how do we grow it.
2: Marquee brands will spend $4.10 per square to purchase Roots and take it private. The deal still needs shareholders and regulatory approvals. And the driver who survived when a small plane made an emergency landing on a BC highway yesterday and collided with two vehicles says he knows he's lucky to be alive. Jamie Pollock's SUV had its roof sheared off when the prop of the plane landed on the Foothills Boulevard in Prince George, BC, where the occupant of another vehicle was killed. Pollock says he suffered cuts in the minor whiplash in the collision, but only needed a short hospital visit for assessment before being released.
6: I consider myself extremely lucky. There's no chance of, like, I shouldn't be here. I really shouldn't be here.
2: The Transportation Safety Board is investigating what caused the Beech King Air 200 to make an emergency landing on the urban runway. Saskatchewan's Community Safety Minister says now is not the time for the province's Marshals Policing Service to be starting a new tactical unit. Michael Uyghur says the force also won't be purchasing high-tech weaponry. He says a rogue employee that got ahead of themselves in putting out a bid request seeking sniper rifles and sound cannons and a thermal camera.
7: My explanation to you is that the Saskatchewan Marshals Service and the individual that submitted that request for bid, they got a, I would say, overly ambitious, which, again, I'll take overly ambitious over lazy any day of the week, but overly ambitious on starting the process of a specialized response unit when we're not ready for that yet. We're not at that point yet as a marshal service.
2: The minister says the marshals need to focus on hiring more officers and working alongside RCMP and other policing agencies. And Thunderchild First Nation is having their grand opening for their Thunderchild Wellness Center today. Community leaders, along with Indigenous Services Minister Mandy Galmasti, was on site for a community visit. Indigenous Services Minister Galmasti says the government is investing into projects that enhance health and wellness.
8: Today I'm headed to Thunderchild. I'm really pleased to be on site to do a community visit first and foremost, and then have the opportunity to do the formal announcement for the Thunderchild Wellness Center. This was something, a project that was developed from the community, a recreation center, a healthcare center, childcare, and a space for the community. Our government was able to contribute $13.5 million to make this project a reality.
2: And the community celebrated with a community barbecue. And that's the latest from the NBC Newsroom. Remember, our news is available online anytime at NBCRadio.com. Weather is next.
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4: NBC weather forecast for the North Central region, including LaRonge, Northeast region, including Pelican Arrows, Sandy Bay, Cumberland House, Creighton, and the Northwest region, Beauval, Buffalo Narrows, Isle La Crosse, and La Loche. Going to be clear tonight. You're looking at a low of 8. Sunshine on the way for tomorrow, high 26. Athabasca region, Stony Rapids, Black Lake, Uranium City, and Fond du Lac. Partly cloudy tonight, low 8. Becoming sunny in the morning, high 26. Prince Albert's clear tonight, low 7. Sunshine on the way for tomorrow, high 27. Saskatoon and Regina, clear tonight, low 10. Becoming a mix of sun and cloud tomorrow, high 29. Right now, Stony Rapids 19, Uranium City at 19, Collins Bay, Wollaston Lake 16, La Loche Buffalo Narrows 20, Meadow Lake Green Lake 22, North Battleford 23, Flin Flon Creighton 20, Saskatoon 23, Regina 25, Yorkton 23, Waskasoo 21, LaRonge 20. At Prince Albert, right now, 22 degrees.
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0: SIM, NBC, Saskatchewan's Indigenous Radio Network, 215 on your Friday. Actually, Faith Hill, she's had a long, impactful career in country music, but did she, like, secretly retire, like, a couple years ago? Here's the thing. Like, I mean, she had a huge string of hits back in the 90s, right? I think starting back in 93, first number one was Wild One, right? Matters to Me, Let Me Let Go, all those, right? All in a row. And then she hasn't been especially active since 2005. I mean, she released her final full-length solo album of original material, Fireflies, back in 2005. She's been in some TV shows. But in 2004, she deleted all her social media accounts without any fanfare, any kind of future plans being announced. Fans were speculating that this all came in advance of some major news, maybe a new album or something, but then nothing happened. Just nothing happened. She's had a couple of public appearances. She danced with Taylor Swift's mom at the final show of the Eras Tour, but as far as music, we haven't really seen or heard anything. But, I mean, here's hoping that maybe there's some more music on the way.
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Cupid's Heart, Peace, NBC, Saskatchewan's Indigenous Radio Network. 2:22 for your Friday. This happens in 4% of marriages today. 4%. What do you think? Not a nothing number, but not a huge number. What do you think we're talking about? Would you believe it's hyphenating the last name? I think it happens way more on Facebook pages.

0: Aaron Lines, and these are those days. NBC, Saskatchewan's Indigenous Radio Network. 2:28, it's Friday. Survey of dog owners found 23% would try their dog's food without hesitation. 23%. Is that, okay, is that really high? Does that seem super high to anybody? 23%. 16% said they would try it only once out of curiosity. Only 25% said they'd never try it in a million years. I got to admit, I have yet to come across a dog food that smelled like something I wanted to eat. And listen, I'm a meatitarian as much as the next guy. Like, it's not that. None of it really smells that appealing. So, oof, 23% would try their dog. I wonder if it matters, like dry versus wet dog food. Does that make it better? I don't know if that makes that better at all.
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0: NBC weather, north, central, northeast, and northwest regions clear tonight. Low 8, sunny tomorrow with a high to 26. Athabasca region, partly cloudy tonight. Low 8, becoming sunny in the morning tomorrow, high 26. Prince Albert, clear tonight. Low 7, sunny tomorrow, high 27. Saskatoon and Regina, clear tonight. Low 10, becoming a mix of sun and cloud in the afternoon, high 29. Right now, Stony Rapids 19, Uranium City 19, Collins Bay, Wollaston Lake 16, La Loche Buffalo Narrows 20, Meadow Lake, Green Lake 22, North Battleford 23, Flin Flon Creighton 20, Saskatoon at 23, Regina 25, Yorkton 23, Waskasoo 21, LaRonge 20, and Prince Albert, right now, 22 degrees.
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6 years old when the mill shut down. 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

Brandy Vezina and Scott Nolan, NBC. It's 2:38. 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

0: Garth Brooks, American Honky Tonk Bar Association, NBC, Saskatchewan's Indigenous Radio Network. It's 2:46. So Garth Brooks, let's face it, he's played some of the biggest stages in the world, right? When it comes to Garth Brooks shows, they're usually like stadium fillers. But he doesn't want to do that anymore. No, he's looking to downsize, maybe get some indoor shows going on. A lot of artists kind of aspire to go to the bigger crowds, but he's like, you know, I've kind of done that, and now I like the idea of moving inside. One of the reasons, apparently, is the production possibilities. So for him, he says moving back to arenas isn't about scaling down. It's about giving himself the opportunity to bring back some of the theatrical elements that can be harder to pull off in massive outdoor stadiums, right? Especially if you have to contend with weather. That was the other thing. He's like, I don't like being at the mercy of weather and canceling stuff, and then you have to have specialty equipment to do things. So it kind of ties your hands a little bit more. So he's like, getting indoors, he says that's going to be the wave of the future for him.
1: 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Thanks for your time.
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Nice. 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NBC, Saskatchewan's Indigenous Radio Network. 2:53 for your Friday. Hang tight. Got Denny Honey taking things over in a little bit. 3 o'clock news coming up. But before any of that, Leanne Rimes, one-way ticket.

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2: It's 3 o'clock. It's 20 degrees in LaRonde, 22 in Prince Albert, 23 in Saskatoon, and 25 in Regina. 10 say Atlante, and good afternoon. I'm Amber Dawn with MBC News.
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2: RCMP are on the lookout for a woman wanted in connection to a death in Sandy Bay. Police say 23-year-old Chastity Clark is facing a charge of manslaughter. The charge was laid on Wednesday following the death of a 19-year-old man in Sandy Bay. Investigators say Clark is known to travel to Southend, Pelican Arrows, Sandy Bay, and Prince Albert. Anyone with information on the whereabouts of 23-year-old Chastity Clark is asked to contact police or Crime Stoppers. Regina Police Service's Aerial Support Unit has received international recognition for its work. In late July, Sergeant Steve Wyatt and Constable Corey Neufeld received the Airborne Public Safety Association's Fixed Wing Operator Award. The pair are a part of Regina Police Service's six-member aerial support unit and responded to about 1,800 calls for service in 2025. Their efforts contributed to the arrest of 480 people and the laying of 900 criminal code charges. Among the incidents highlighted for the award were locating a missing and suicidal person using infrared camera technology, helping RCMP track suspects in dangerous high-speed pursuit, and assisting in a homicide investigation that led to charges being laid. Regina police say the award is a testament to the work of the entire aerial support unit, which responded to 186 calls in the past month alone and was involved in 31 arrests and 56 charges. The Canadian Conservation Institute has revealed how it helped police crack the biggest art fraud in the country's history. Technologist Mylene Choquette uncovered painting instructions. She says they were deep under layers of suspected Norval Morceau's fakes.
5: LB, for example, was used for light blue. Y was used for yellow. LLG was used for light green. It was quite revealing. I was stunned to see that all the forged paintings had these letter codes, whereas Norval Morceau never used letter codes in his paintings.
2: Police charged eight people who are accused of making fake works meant to resemble those of the late Indigenous artist. And Thunderchild First Nation had their grand opening for the Thunderchild Wellness Center today. Community leaders, elders, and special guests, along with Indigenous Services Minister Mandy Golmasti, were on site. Indigenous Services Minister Mandy Golmasti says the government is investing into projects that enhance health and wellness.
6: Today I'm headed to Thunderchild. I'm really pleased to be on site to do a community visit first and foremost, and then have the opportunity to do the formal announcement for the Thunderchild Wellness Center. This was something, a project that was developed from the community, a recreation center, healthcare center, childcare, and the space for the community. Our government was able to contribute $13.5 million to make this project a reality.
2: The Thunderchild Wellness Center was community-driven and developed. Chief Delbert Wapass says the center is an investment into our children, youth, families, and future generations. And that's the latest from the MBC Newsroom. Remember, our news is available online anytime at mbcradio.com. Weather is next.
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2: It's 3:05. 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For the north central region, including LaRonge, northeast region, including Pelican Narrow, Sandy Bay, Cumberland House, and Creighton, northwest region, including Beauval, Buffalo Narrows, Isle of Crosse, and La Loche. Today is going to be sunny with some local smoke and a high of 22. Tonight will be clear with a low of 8. Saturday, there will be some sunny skies and a high of 26 degrees. For Athabasca region, including Stony Rapids, Black Lake, Uranium City, and Fond du Lac, today there's going to be a mix of sun and cloud, some local smoke hanging in the sky still, and a high of 20 degrees. Tonight will be partly cloudy with a low of 8. Saturday will be a mix of sun and cloud and a high of 26. Prince Albert, Saskatoon, and Regina, today mainly sunny with a high of 26. Tonight is going to be clear with a low of 7. Saturday will be sunny and a high of 28. Looking at temperatures around the region, there's no weather alerts in place. Stony Rapids is sitting at 19 degrees. Same with Uranium City, 19. Collins Bay, Wollaston Lake is 16 degrees. Buffalo Narrows, La Loche is sitting at 22. Meadow Lake, Green Lake is 23. North Battleford also 23. Flin Flon, Creighton sitting at 20 degrees. Saskatoon is mainly sunny and 23. Regina, sunny and 26. Yorkton is 24. Waskasoo Lake is 22 degrees. And LaRonge is partly cloudy, 21 degrees. And Prince Albert, mainly sunny and 22. Now stay tuned. Up next is the Denny Honey.
0: You're up to date on NBC Radio for Harold's Family Foods, where they're now stocked up with meat packs in time for barbecue season. They make food hampers and meat and cheese trays too. Harold's Family Foods in Prince Albert, always looking after their northern customers.

0: Pedro de Solo de NBC did a honey hurothasi, cushy David McIntyre, Hoshiesi, Jasaskatono, Jarisisi, don't zinege, yak or the chine, leoni, chade, kucha, honey, atone, chana host, ki, it in basi, arisi sam. 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Darit Khan, last we holy Rock One project could in a song, but they asked he in Taylor's told you Robert St. Pierre, the next gen Halan Nasan, the Metis local representative, local 39 of the Keith Suchak. Queensland, another Jerry Chosey, Senator John Mongran, and Nasi the Tantana Dalana, air the Baldeist, he's on Dolores Herman, Eitu Queensland's Equase, but I ye but Orel ya head Jenny, Asia Lamake Hulia, Eti Baldeist, he's on Nasi the Then a hell of a kissim. A tooth as it's a MBC, then a horny. Could the da horny know it's easy? No, how big as you could see it out. A CHT bus is to temperatures environment Canada, but a garaza. It in how big as he has. Yeah, must see no one has sent a salad in MBC, then a horny old. I don't think I guess. See David McIntyre, who she is.
1: Come on, you muckin' slushers.

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1: 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KFC Biko Jasin Dan Hel Koratiha and Ike go the Taharat Hansin Nintelas Twitzen A your host Hanule Uchaho Nide a thin nanotse a your tenato a your tenato Multanule KFC Pussy Kazitan Kaspagashu Tide Pekamsin Nulat Ale Kanot Eosin Highway 2 Rinks Aret Azi KFC Ganigasin with the Nintelas Twitzen Taharat Hansin.

Athabasca Denison Cine Education Authority. No height RC school Huniti. Tenemanerik Isasin. High school to elementary grade school teachers. Ku ADEA. D. Sequia Donald Takquin. Adonis Nissan. Athabasca region. Tenejan New. Teneat Hugh. Tenadonis Kantan. Drioya. Traditional K. Hotsin. Grade 12. Hotsin. Teachers. Petanara Nisi. Edridagare. Saskatchewan's teacher. Salary grid. Yotinuant Asan. Sibiethel La Reunion. Kunos Ni. Suanis Esan. Teacher at I. Ubana Nisi. Uban Senedi. Dij Adeli Mitsamba. Nutana Nisa. Yatinanano Deoha. Northern Allowance. Who benefits who pension plan of the professional development? Niz Zunsen. Pegagos Yaros Ide, the Laro Kiros Ide, Chanos EADEASK.ca. Email our say to HRS@ADEASK.ca. Guathabasca Denison Cine Education Authority. Who done is done some school families to staff no Harawalian to his Cine. Who height Azi September, no neither day, Nasit only la. Yon height as no neither day, 3 Zaga September, nuts and donet alante, redata, then it's esse, petata, are kidney disease, masinitan, siga, and sarit as a herinide, a 310 buyer side campaign, siga, the quiliase, sabes chenelli mitlutsen, it as alone nanis chute, sabes chenaza, san, kunenets in sabes chenet, nakebes chenaza, san bahasin, ya ansa, it don't hailiosin, yan nadoha, then if it's esse dine, are just a sketch from kaya, nakanaway diha, then if it's edisa, sakonsin, kuntibetsine, chronic kidney disease. Donos Inole, buyer site, SAS.

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5: 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Daniu and now Adayati no Zedan Niosa. Eadanus Jeruna of Desana. Adrit Heb Abunuti. Hanade Harel Yaiha. Wascoose Safe Shelter. 306-236-5570. I don't think it's a better name.

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2: I don't know what they saw today. NBC did a whole deal with us. You can see David McIntyre, who she is, Rook One Camp. That's the way it went. Diary, King Construction, Patterson Lake, Mine Camp, Next Gen, Nandes, Nissan, Cool Robert St. Pierre. A next gen halal nasa in Taylor's towards it. But yes, yes. I must see in the sand. What's only I, Robert? It's done it there.
3: Sont ila, mercy. Yeah, no need there, so. Yeah, I tell us, yeah,
2: Edri, don't you thought it, but not it did Jamine owned on Hot and Edri?
3: Well, thought it, we can eat there, like, at Inundi has, so, or you see Niliao, and then I batted a liar, or you need daily hack, a lot, you know, like, to capacity, then how the dunia, so invitation, or you know, Ania.
2: Camp need dealers in the Horelia that was a sonant Horelia, the campsite that do the San Quan the whole on weight room the whole on Kujan that was sonant under the big tent Horelia, yeah, down then in daily the dignitaries.
3: Well, their Rook One that do it in the that do I see because 1300 tons a day Dilia lai resource. So uranium resource, I haunt on, and boni the ha production shaft do I or you see.
2: La hun 20 next gen. That your title la hun 20.
3: It's a title day. Then the SCA project liaison manager Hesley. So the intelis two office, the office yield the sub office next gen see I all us now.
2: Are you done some cannot the tanto baldan your next key don't you pass yes here.
3: Well, every month the radio report is Tionala. So next gen every month, like different areas, community, exploration, site, and how you done it. Yes, Kuihalu and community bazi. I buy a stately every month.
2: Yeah, I'm not done either. None of it done by a tiny ad, don't you bazi like out the day. Yeah, I'm not done either.
3: Who can sell you tiny like on the bazi day? So support the Senon sound like that. Do see dates here next gen bazi. So, I see Sintare, Salutere, Seidye, Kanetetia.
2: Boris, alias is in Nani, then a Venegate Alate, or just say, not are Nina Dadas new at Tachadieti, Estosil, Tut Idan Lu, land users, is the Baldayan, he knows not a drink, not at the door.
3: Baldayetian, I talked about, and every year, like community information sessions, they too. So, team Nin Delu 20, known as then Anzen, next gen, it's in the expert Zalian. I the community held a two, I then had, yeah, they had theater in it, say they're occur in it, I your cool is the best time. I don't get Buffalo Nate Day today, you're the Colico Cho, or in Taylor Suoto, Dylan Otto, Turner Lake, because they need Dilthia.
2: Then I asked another lot, no, like,
3: but Oshena, your numbers are Oshena because stats is an idiot here. So then, Sansa Dalana, La Dabitsiana.
2: Every construction bonizola, Danish Sardis Gunizana, Dani Ilziha, production guards at Doha.
3: 4 years on the Boni Diozzi, so Johns in Boni there, 4 years time they are doing production, huh?
2: Yeah, then it's that the nanos no coach yet sets and the natala na astana training that what on it call it la only say a ba at you.
3: I did it on a training the Northlands College Gabriel Dumont Technical Institute, Julia SIIT. I bala that like that, yeah, training need aha no nanets and so Buffalo to Turner to Dylan to Lalage Clearwater.
2: It's here in here, Robert. Yeah, machine in essence. Only I don't think it's going on. There's another than a gun. Not only only done or else I don't radio station tip.
3: Yeah, mercy didn't ascend. It's an important day, like a milestone. Who the Italy like only see Bazi date. So construction only the ha. So it's an important day for next gen and the area because it's a resource, good energy. So mercy didn't ascend.
2: All right, much to talk.
3: Mercy.
2: Dolores Herman, John Alana, yes, in yes, it's only and Dolores Danate.
1: Sant Ella
2: Laho Lahonis Taraja.
1: I'm on my third year, Tita Saboni, third day, Air Marka Boni, third day. And then we moved to ESS July 1st, Tani Daily.
2: Laho Bonil Taraja, the don't in a cotton, a sesa, a donado.
1: Nida aduna lanta sa si aduna haja.
2: Kutla si ala na jan.
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2: Tanti nest eda.
1: Taria si kachai.
2: Kuya sest et yosa.
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2: Ne batlant e ja ala na tra nene dinola. Bagatani den tant e.
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1: Sapa asani thalant o because peres tansi. 3 weeks, hold on, 3 weeks neither. I mostly spend my time out here than at home, I would say. 12 hours. 8:30, bonus tilts ink, I've been 9 o'clock.
2: Oh, night shift all I know.
1: Night shift alasna.
2: You're not a night shift, nano.
1: How long is it? I don't nights as to answer senior. Senior nights are last night.
2: How old are you?
1: Tell a story, Nisa. I had it.
2: All right, let's see. So, I know it's in again. No borrow, Alia.
1: Nancy.
2: Kuya, Villas, Chiaza, Clifford, Jadir, and he tell us towards his arm, Jala, and Clifford Mustin in the Sandos only a good lao, lahonister.
4: By the lahonister, a John last Nela next and Big Bear Halla last Nagola, a year and a half on that.
2: Oh, it's an it's now Big Bear, a subcontractor out, John.
4: I John invited Siliani and the event has see at an hall, I do a John Esther, yeah.
2: Okay, yeah, Big Bear Highline, not a good job. ESS, a sow, a donto.
4: ESS, a salai catering company, and a Big Bear, yeah. I invite us in large, it's next gen, it's us near.
2: Tanto a second is Kadu, Gambi, John Denedin, Dilore, and now it's in the last week or say grand opening milestone, and that the lad Bergantan in the Nabatande.
4: Sabanazoon, Nadahot, you like. They're trying to give us chances, so yeah, if people take the chances, it'll be good for them.
2: Chances, then la was a kehade, then a banatuni ahade, la sont, eledani, then the very noli.
4: Conas tanginas, it's a and chalakuas lola, conas tanila jaw, the wrists are jaw, sabor and jala, ahuni see her. At the rinse are good, ahos and a steno. Those took as you want, those tie you know, cause now. I gar by a tigar has got
2: a
4: jaw,
2: a year and a half, la unil throat, and he thought on it, don't want to know about John. That was in Hunta.
4: Like, it's the first time I learned to see events. I was born as her young, like, Sabatatun, Kola Hasanestana, I was in there.
2: What done is Sanana at your camp?
4: 2 weeks or 3 weeks, or as 30 to has all easy. Can't o because they do see us on Esther.
2: Who turn around, done it, Sahilia, that's it, and that.
4: The last and 2 weeks of who nights and tennis, so that can't o
2: mercy, innocent zone. I don't think I'm about a while, yeah.
4: Nano, mercy.
2: All righty, Kuya Belias Chase, the Quase, your sole by Hedjangol Yasi de Dira, Asia Lame, Git Killers Toads, a John Yala, Nick Hind Tiando San Janilla.
5: I on the guy Robert St. Pierre, John Alananda, a Bahayas Tana, don't say has Janha.
2: Tanti Shanande Janha.
5: Oh, Canada, a has Janha.
2: Dana Ari Nisade.
5: Dana Chututana, a hasa.
2: klar til Shangorin Lia?
5: Yes, Tita has Jenny. My whole life, Sanne had Jenna, Aide, but Dorian, but Abadorian, Sanne. So, Sata, they had Jango, Yon. So, Clouds has Janone.
2: Let I give a Dorian, or is I recording, O Canada, Ahin Jenny, with the Saskatoon Blades Hockey, the Hin Jenny. Hononest count, voice bazi, Nita, yeah, Hononest count or natural.
5: Just natural. Lessons, he's chulu. Has channel, living room TV, ga karaoke, dahi ade, ayurzi has channel.
2: Dad, he's shanahi jenny, dahot, he shanahi a.
5: Loretta Lynn. Loretta Lynn.
2: Don't come home a drinking, but loving on you, my dear.
5: Woman of the world, that's all, huh? Woman of the world. I had a yasa saburya, yeah. Kola, at your stage, get a hey yare. Son tila don.
2: Kodre on el ni atats a genhilin in Canada's Got Talent. Kunt e ranani the road, horista ni the nolu?
5: Doere in lana san. Nas chilo, Canada's Got Talent, get Nester Hurst in e. Kola doen, son has jenny law.
2: All right, must in a sense, don't think I want to. I thought, Celeste, I take a look. It's harsh and honey. I know how to file it. It was a goalie.
5: Woman of the world, leave my world alone.
2: There's so much to Asia and the Baroal Yadu today.
5: Mercy, Chow.
2: Ku mayor belas here si coach Jose ku tot ina arisonza dan edit ailola Shaley Gardner Hulliard. After we sat through the opening ceremonies and all the dignitaries speech, your community as you represent Buffalo Narrows, what do you think of it?
6: It was truly an honor to be here for this the groundbreaking ceremony. And the speeches were good. They talked about the north and how it's going to impact us economically, which is good for all of us, Lalosh, Buffalo Narrows, Turner Lake.
2: Next Gen president did a speech prior to this groundbreaking ceremony. There was collaboration and communications with Northwest communities, Buffalo Narrows North, 10 years prior to this. What was talked about in those meetings?
6: So I wasn't around for those at the time. I was previously on council for 4 years, and I'm just going on my second year as mayor. But I know there was lots of collaboration done. Lots of community consultation that happened in Buffalo Narrows for, you know, every year they come in and they'll tell us where they're at with the project. They offer training for our community members.
2: There is a lot of talk about consulting with land users, and there's a lot of money for training. Our indigenous people that still live off the land, that's their careers. Is there any compensation or whatsoever directed in regards to the impact they will face by the startup of this mine?
6: I haven't heard anything yet about the cabin owners or the people that use the land from Buffalo Narrows or any kind of contribution to them that I'm not aware of right now.
2: All right, Mayor Gardner, thank you for your time. Masi Cho.
6: Thank you so much.
2: Rook One Project, Patterson Lake. I hear what Jarrett says. Cool, Hans Nethy, Jarrett Schultz, Senator Montgrant. Senator Hans Nethy, no, see, The politicians, the Indian, the owner of the Isle to next gen, Honsorati or Lun and Bantani than Kuy.
7: Are you the Zuyakino Rat? Ku Beatigaral Nido Donaza. I mean, we've had this experience so many times. I see no Nanaki, I see no neither there. There is all the no, what's going on in the no, neither not here. Adi de qua nilu doza. Claflay ko Johnny. I mean, nuni we never a better ilder than ilini Claflay. Even though you know, I worked there and I became a millwright, I had a career there. Ko dana sayator ilder za. Kuno bedar in khala. Kun need it hot in. Ani ni betol si haduela. E dai kuno de bedar it khan. Nuni traditional hello pipe ceremony hello kunt olya nesi nolini ku ayotsan zana he dilo tsan ko shina and the band like they're not used to that I guess but it would have been nice with a you know some elders with a pipe ceremony in the morning and even here bonaria za bonaria no hello tina za baba you know trinus kani donlio in dead and in the name, your name, no, then again, and oh, then I go there, I see that I'll try. Hold some of the other lad, Nilu, some of the other lad now, could hold a Danny ye, Babahoni than Sam. Hunt a had it in Sazis and in the zone, John, this mine site. Night day. Then I found a lot of number in the law, should say. Then it's a quid, then I held and held an adi at he. Banla with you on in Sunday. Niva nor elti, no need in Utora, ow. Alders, Vitora, ow, chiefs and councils of Vitora, ow, no holiday at you. I don't know, it's a good thing all around for everybody in the community, Jaduki, Jonare. A law should turn a lake of Buffalo. Across the Buffalo River, you know that's John's clear water to you, the tunnel of the Losh. So then I say it already there, which is good. But I heard Tiha, yeah, Boni the Halako, ni yuril the Boni the Halako, which is a good thing. It's not a bad thing. Este aliborati, este banini, chu, este did that ad danawali. Prime Minister Dain Lib, investors were huge on the hull, no hull desk, you know how I had dealum. And I called the rich who had college and Saskatchewan. You know, Holland Huni is 11, the Sunny Lenin, you know, it's the premier. Cruel roots, you know, that's what Dan Aris saw. Yeah. Nezo, anezo. Honnazi taru sisi goshinda.
2: Next gen the tambet sin owner yanst hi. Hotiati, hotse, kont o disit aileni. 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Hot cluff lake in la, nuhala tala telola. 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
7: There's too many smart people, young people. You know, we have our own contractors now. We have our own suppliers. We have a lot of tradespeople from over the years, starting with Clough Lake, I guess, and a lot of tradespeople that were into the oil and gas that were in the uranium mines that are still going. So. Because, like I said, there's a lot of we're working alongside of them, not us looking at them and saying, you know, looking for a handout. I mean, we're not looking for a handout, but we're gonna work hand in hand. So, if it kind of gets out of hand, then you know there'll be people on them and. You know, we have legal people on our side too, and uja agalata, agalata he. There's one noha that she's on the other side. I work in uranium mines just about pretty well all my life. So you know, the people, the leaders today, they're smart. So you don't keep them on their toes. I mean, they're not. We're not going to give nothing away. And we want sharing the resources too. I mean, slim pickings did deal that on table heather in Ohalye. The Kwan 11 is Sanila, but then I'm just human, I could be wrong too.
8: Beran, the nice kidadri, then I go there don't it can trade it on Luna Dulla, who's only Jatala Naha, who Nisino Chiak, who Tune Kunio Nis 9 day, Kunani Dohonte, Hotonel Tandoril Ilosa, Nitsana Desa, school at Dedoril Ili, a Baseho Ansam Dossier, the next now Leo.
7: Yeah, it's here. I mean, if that's the place where they're singing the shaft or here, environmental. So the strict, the laws are so strict. We just let them be. It's all with the law and the premier and the provinces and Canada and everybody's involved. Yeah.
8: Senator Mongran Musi Cho Soni and Don Jinege Selenite.
7: Okay, merci.
8: Kuyan Baliasiasi Meti Logo President Hintelas Tote Keith Suchak Daniti Dana Heltene Aiki opening ceremonies known a Rook One Project. Senior Sisoni and Don Jinege Keith Dunate.
9: So it's a Seneo
8: Dana Heltene Aiki La Nantikani Dana Aiki Dana Hekri Nola Darinit.
9: The project then Babanizola future generations ha jobs careers hunt isib basan honese dotinia hook anara jobs lenlu unemployment rate the high tough lake what happened in the past. We live and learn this sore it's ana their project lalash hook anara all the surrounding communities. It's such a positive thing for our future generations, and to also bring prosperity to our people. When they say the jobs don't did it, there's no hope, there's no opportunity. High unemployment, suicides, alcohol, lots of problems in Liu. Couldn't do it. We got some kind of hope, some kind of future. Then the Baba, I asked him.
8: It's already next gen president, owner, CEO to Lee Hulye, Giant Keep. A renowned Atsendu, Honena Nene, 10 years, then held Yield U, then held the Ailki, the impacted communities, Henny, Ganito Barista, Honena Nene Sendu, Tabai Aintinia, a renowned Atsendu.
9: What we did was an impact benefit agreement, Local 39, how. CRDN is on impact communities. Yeah, NR2, Northern Region 2, 7 communities, Olai, Buffalo, Lalashu, Turner Lake, Black Point, Bear Creek, Michelle Village, and missing one, Minnesota, St. George, Tondeep, the 7 communities, let's say, Northern Region 2, so we work together to get this impact benefit agreement for our communities.
8: Balest it dana, then it's on scenario, you see. Adala na donha, another day, honest, a house, a construction bonus, or a don't you get good one, Balest it dana, Adala na.
9: Well, there's over 300 people working right now. They're a construction phase, 4 years, or 1,000, then it's end. I have 4 years construction phase. It's in production. 4 years from now, there's going to be about 500 jobs. Then Baba, 300 other regional thing.
8: This on like, production. Honey, there 4 years. Then I don't let on training programs. Then I go the ba.
9: Training in Leola. Before even the construction phase, past 2 years, we've been training people to be ready job prepared ha aha
8: kani chance na there is kone kane ka be deposit 3 dane nyon is not the hotones khile ya nisi no che kwiti nyon is 92 er konto datel na kunani school at the doril ilo asuni nyon is not the tanto betti ha.
9: Well, environment by son who need then traditions, values, culture who needs we gotta take care of that. With the impact benefit agreement, we talk about the environment. We gotta have a balance, Ola. How do we protect the environment and how do we move forward with industry? I have balance, that's what we need to do and that's what we did.
8: Then Hathin Yunlan and representative, I meet the local 39. Your members, Tanate and Nenotse, Belda asked you, don't you know what I said? And Ose, no one in Dilu, Nelde asked you, and Ose Nunt Aha.
9: Yes, that's the good thing about Next Gen. The seniors speech 10 years ago, 12, 13 years ago, when they started the first time, they start engaging with the community. Not only my local, call it the whole town of La Lache engagement. What's happening? What's going to happen? Where we're going to go? They listened to the people. The people had concerns about the moose. They had concerns about open tailings. And Next Gen listened to the people and they put moose as the part of the baseline studies. And also, they're not going to do open tailings. They're going to put it back in the ground because they listened to the people after engaging with them.
8: Keith Masinere, since you don't think about Celestoni, I am the Barwal Yanto Tseneke Masicho.
9: Tim Masicho, Nabahel Yamale.
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0: Check your tone out. Prove the sanctions are right. What about here? Between there and here. Take about 10 feet out four all the way up. The service got it ready. And then when I got the four out of the back, I took all these pillars here. Then from what I just stripped, oh, that would have stayed.
1: Yeah.
0: But all this would have came out. It would all come out. NBC.
2: It's 4 o'clock. It's 21 in LaRonge, 22 in Prince Albert, 23 in Saskatoon, and 26 in Regina. That's Atlanta Tay, and good afternoon. I'm Amber Dawn with NBC News.
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2: RCMP are on the lookout for a woman wanted in connection to a death in Sandy Bay. Police say 23-year-old Chastity Clark is facing a charge of manslaughter. The charge was laid on Wednesday following the death of a 19-year-old man in Sandy Bay. Investigators say Clark is now known to travel to Southend, Pelican Arrows, Sandy Bay, and Prince Albert. Anyone with information on her whereabouts of 23-year-old Chastity Clark is asked to contact the RCMP or Crime Stoppers. And Regina Police Service's Aerial Support Unit has received international recognition for its work. In late July, Sergeant Steve Wyatt and Constable Corey Neufeld received the Airborne Public Safety Association's Fixed Wing Operator Award. The pair are part of Regina Police Service's six-member aerial support unit and had responded to about 1,800 calls for service in 2025. Their efforts contributed to the arrest of 480 people and the laying of several criminal code charges. Among the incidents highlighted for the award were locating a missing and suicidal person using infrared camera technologies, helping RCMP track suspects in a dangerous high-speed pursuit, and assisting in a homicide investigation that led to the charge being laid. Regina police say the award is a testament to the work of the entire aerial support unit, which responded to 186 calls in the past month alone and was involved in 31 arrests with 56 charges. And Thunderchild First Nation is having their grand opening for the Thunderchild Wellness Center today. Community leaders along with Indigenous Services Minister Mandy Golmasty were on site for a community visit, and Minister Mandy Golmasty says that the government is investing into projects that enhance health and wellness.
5: Today I'm headed to Thunderchild. I'm really pleased to be on site to do a community visit first and foremost, and then have the opportunity to do the formal announcement for the Thunderchild Wellness Center. This was something, a project that was developed from the community, a recreation center, a healthcare center, childcare, and a space for the community. Our government was able to contribute $13.5 million to make this project a reality.
2: And the Thunderchild Wellness Center was community-driven and developed. Chief Delbert Wapas says the center is an investment in our children, youth, families, and future generations. And recently released studies are suggesting that year-round shipping is feasible from Manitoba's Port of Churchill due to advances in marine technology and climate change. The studies say declining sea ice because of climate change means shipping can be greatly expanded from the current four-month window. They also show the waterways could be navigated year-round by icebreakers, costing hundreds of millions of dollars rather than billions for more heavy-duty ships. Federal Minister of Northern and Arctic Affairs, Rebecca Chartran, says the new information is promising.
6: Today, the science has helped us answer what is possible to build the infrastructure, partnerships, and northern capacity to turn the possibility into a stronger Churchill, a stronger North, and a stronger Canada.
2: The port is among the projects referred to the Federal Major Projects Office as a transformative strategy, but it was not among the first round approved for fast-tracking. And Canadian astronaut Jeremy Hansen was in Toronto today to mark the opening of the Canadian National Exhibition. He tells the Canadian Press that he would love to explore anything else in space.
1: I am very much impassioned by this idea of getting humans back to a permanent establishment on the moon, having humans there going forward, and then using that as a stepping stone to Mars. I don't know that, you know, that is in my future. I would definitely love to be part of that. But most importantly, ensuring that we actually do that as a human race.
2: Hansen became the first Canadian to venture to the moon and the first non-American to travel beyond low Earth orbit while flying in the historic Artemis II mission. He says it was extraordinary to view Canada and Hudson Bay from the windows of the spacecraft. And that's the latest from the NBC Newsroom. Remember, our news is available online anytime at nbcradio.com. And next is a sports update from Joel Willick.
7: In sports, the Edmonton Elks will chase a second straight win tonight when they host the Winnipeg Blue Bombers. Edmonton sits atop the West Division with a 7-3 record, while Winnipeg is third, 4 points behind with a game in hand. The Elks can also clinch the season series with a victory. Week 12 of the CFL season will then continue tomorrow with Hamilton against Toronto. Then the Saskatchewan Rough Riders will wrap up the week on Sunday with a stop in BC against the Lions. In baseball, the Toronto Blue Jays have momentum on their side as they visit the New York Yankees this evening for the opener of a three-game series. Toronto beat Tampa Bay 5-1 yesterday for their seventh series win in a row. The Jays are a half game behind Minnesota and the Texas Rangers for a battle for the third wildcard spot in the American League playoff race. Both those teams are in action tonight as well. The Rangers will host the LA Angels and the Twins will visit the San Diego Padres. Well, that's NBC Sports. Weather is next.
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15: NBC weather forecast for the north central region, including LaRonge, northeast region, including Pelicaneros, Sandy Bay, Cumberland House, Creighton, and the northwest region, Beauval, Buffalo Narrows, Isle La Crosse, and La Loche. Clear tonight, it's going to be a low of 8. Mainly sunny tomorrow, high 26. For the Athabasca region, Stony Rapids, Black Lake, Uranium City, and Fond du Lac. Partly cloudy tonight, low 8, becoming sunny in the morning tomorrow, high 26. For Prince Albert, clear tonight, low 7, sunny tomorrow, high 27. Saskatoon and Regina, clear tonight, low 10, becoming a mix of sun and cloud in the afternoon tomorrow, high 29. Right now, Stony Rapids at 19, Uranium City 18, Collins Bay, Wollaston Lake 17, La Loche, Buffalo Narrows 23, Meadow Lake, Green Lake 23, North Battleford 24, Flin Flon, Creighton 21, Saskatoon at 24, Regina 26, Yorkton 24, Waskasoo 21, LaRonge at 21, and Prince Albert right now 23 degrees.
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15: How good does it feel that it's Friday? Woohoo, it's almost the weekend. Listen, Jonas Brothers. Did you hear about this? Jonas Brothers announcing their The Burning Up Tour all over again. They're calling it a fall 2026 North American run. Here's the thing. They call it a North American tour, but only one non-US stop shows up on this. That would be Toronto in September. Everything else is in the States. So to say North American tour, that's being pretty generous, right? Hey, let's kick off your hollow with the Jonas Brothers. Cool, NBC.

0: Robert and Hey Cousin, NBC, Saskatchewan's Indigenous Radio Network, 416. Now, I don't know if you recall a few months ago we were talking about this, but SGI's photo radar cameras and how basically the company that was running them, Redflex Traffic Systems, their contract ended and they pulled all their cameras out. So all of the photo radar boxes were empty. They weren't active for photo radar, but here's the thing: they have a new contract. SGI worked something out with Global Traffic Group Limited. They are replacing the cameras, so all of the ones that, because there had been 27 sites, but only 9 cameras, and those got rotated through the different boxes, right? The new cameras won't be in the boxes. They'll be actually, they look a little bit different, but all 27 sites are going to have all-time cameras at them. So just a heads up, if you got comfortable with not double-checking your speed going through or going past those boxes lately, yeah, they're filling them in. There are cameras showing up.
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She's My Girl, NBC, Saskatchewan's Indigenous Radio Network. 421 for your Friday. I thought this was weird, and I'm curious where they got these numbers from, but statistically, they say 3 out of 5 people do this in a hotel room. 3 out of 5. The answer was clean the toilet. In a hotel. That's more than half of people. I've never even heard of this. I did not know this was a thing. Do you do this? Do you know anybody that does this? Is this survey way off?

0: Midnight Oil Beds Are Burning, NBC, Saskatchewan's Indigenous Radio Network. It was 39 years ago today, 1987, that Midnight Oil releases their sixth album, Diesel and Dust. Now, it was inspired by their tour of Indigenous communities in the Australian Outback. That particular song, Beds Are Burning, the single on there, it's basically a demand to give Aboriginal Australians back their rightful land, and the is the band's breakthrough hit, of course, in North America. Also on this day in history, August 21st, looking back 11 years ago, 2015, when the Westboro Baptist Church staged a protest before a Foo Fighters concert in Kansas City. The band responded by driving a truck in front of the demonstrators and rickrolling them by blasting Rick Astley's Never Gonna Give You Up. 14 years ago in 2012, with 623,000 digital copies sold, Taylor Swift's hit We Are Never Ever Getting Back Together becomes the single with the most digital sales for a female artist. 21 years ago in 2005, the Rolling Stones kick off their Bigger Bang tour in Boston. The tour lasts over 2 years, sets a record, taking over $558 million over 144 days. That record holds until U2's 360 tour, which ends in 2011. 36 years ago in 1990, Alice in Chains released their debut album, Facelift, one of the first grunge albums to gain widespread popularity. 40 years ago in 1986, Eric Clapton's son Connor is born. 4 years later, Connor dies in a tragic accident, and that prompts Clapton to write Tears in Heaven. And 65 years ago today, 1961, Patsy Cline records Crazy. There you go. That's what was going on today in music history.
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8: Land acknowledgements. You hear and see them before the start of a game, during conferences, at the bottom of official emails, and on radio stations. They emerged in the current era of reconciliation. They're basically political statements that are intended to recognize First Nations, Inuit, and Métis territory. Land acknowledgements have proven to be somewhat controversial. From a positive standpoint, they serve as a reminder of Indigenous presence, colonial history, in locales where it is forgotten. They can encourage education, deeper respect, and accountability. As well, they recognize primary agreements between Indigenous people and the state. Negative viewpoints include virtue signaling, regarding them as performative actions that are checked off without any real restitution, funding, or changes in policy. Some statements frame Indigenous people as former stewards rather than sovereign entities with contemporary legal and land rights. Kasa Nocta George, an official with Conestogaki in Quebec, has said the problem is groups and institutions that are benefiting from the continued land dispossession of Indigenous people while making territorial acknowledgments. For NBC, I'm Eric Forbes in Regina.
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0: NBC weather, north central, northeast, northwest regions, clear tonight, low 8, sunny tomorrow, high 26. Athabasca region, partly cloudy tonight, low 8, becoming sunny in the morning tomorrow with a high of 26. Prince Albert, clear tonight, low 7, sunny tomorrow, high 27. Saskatoon and Regina, clear tonight with a low of 10, becoming a mix of sun and cloud in the afternoon tomorrow, high 29. Right now, Stony Rapids 19, Uranium City at 18, Collins Bay, Wollaston Lake 17, La Loche Buffalo Narrows 23, Meadow Lake, Green Lake 23, North Battleford 24, Flin Flon Creighton 21, Saskatoon 24, Regina 26, Yorkton 24, Waskasoo 21, LaRonge at 21, and Prince Albert right now 23 degrees.
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0: It's Fleetwood Mac, NBC, Saskatchewan's Indigenous Radio Network, NBC. It's Chris Knight with you. Eating chocolate. A study talking about appetite suggests that eating dark chocolate while studying can actually boost your memory, your focus, your cognitive performance, and potentially improve test scores. Yeah. Now, again, that's dark chocolate. If you're deciding to crush like an Aero bar or a Kit Kat, that may not have the same effect. They say the benefits are linked to the cocoa flavonoids, which enhance blood flow to the brain, aid in information retention and recall. Participants who had dark chocolate before the cognitive tests apparently performed better on memory and problem solving tests. So, again, moderation key. they do mention that in this. Moderation is key. Excessive consumption may not provide the added benefits, but man, it would be tasty.
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Walk off the earth. 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It's Friday. Oh, almost time for the weekend. In fact, we're going to pull that 5 o'clock work whistle here in a few moments and get you done with work. 5 o'clock news package on the way. Wet leg first, though. Chaise Long, NBC.

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2: It's 5 o'clock. It's 21 in LaRonge, 23 in Prince Albert, 24 in Saskatoon, and 26 in Regina. Dansei Adlamite, and good afternoon. I'm Amber Dawn with NBC News.
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2: RCMP are looking for a woman wanted in connection to a death in Sandy Bay. Police say 23-year-old Chastity Clark is facing a charge of manslaughter. The charge was laid Wednesday following the death of a 19-year-old man in Sandy Bay. Investigators say Clark is known to travel to Southend, Pelican Arrows, Sandy Bay, and Prince Albert. Anyone with information on the whereabouts of 23-year-old Chastity Clark is asked to contact police or Crime Stoppers. And the National Chief of the Assembly of First Nations is condemning a decision to grant full pardon to Braden Bushby. He's the man convicted in the death of Barbara Kentner of Wabigoon Lake, Ojibwe First Nation. Kentner died in 2018, 6 months after being struck by a trailer hitch thrown from a moving vehicle in Thunder Bay. National Chief Cindy Woodhouse Nipanak says the decision is heartbreaking for Kentner's family and sends the wrong message about how the justice system values the lives of First Nations women. Bushby was sentenced to 8 years in prison in 2021 and has now been granted full parole with conditions. The parole board had previously granted Bushby day parole in 2023, but revoked that in 2024 following multiple breaches of his conditions and his conduct and attitude. Thunderchild First Nation is celebrating the grand opening of the Thunderchild Wellness Center. The community leaders, along with Indigenous Services Minister Mandy Galmasti, were on site, and the government says that they are investing into projects that enhance health and wellness.
5: Today, I'm headed to Thunderchild. I'm really pleased to be on site to do a community visit first and foremost, and then have the opportunity to do the formal announcement for the Thunderchild Wellness Center. This was something, a project that was developed from the community, a recreation center, a healthcare center, childcare, and the space for the community. Our government was able to contribute $13.5 million to make this project a reality.
2: The Thunderchild Wellness Center was community-driven and community-developed. Chief Delbert Wapas says the center is an investment in our children, youth, families, and future generations. Saskatchewan's Community Safety Minister says he's told the province's Marshals Policing Service to pause the development of a specialized tactical unit. Michael Uyghur says the force also won't be purchasing high-tech weaponry.
6: I can't say I support it right now because I have almost no information on the need for a specialized response unit. I'm in very close contact with the chiefs of police and with the assistant commissioner for the RCMP in this province, and those are discussions I would personally be having with those individuals, and there'd be meetings and collaboration to discuss, is there a need, is there a gap, before we'd be taking further steps on this.
2: Last month, the Marshals had put out a bid request seeking sniper rifles, sound cannons, and thermal camera. Canada's National Monument for LGBTQ plus people has officially opened this morning in Ottawa. The monument is a result of a lawsuit brought by members of the military and public service who were fired on suspicion that they were part of a gender or sexual minority. At the opening ceremony, poet Ivan Coyote says this monument is meant to honor people who did not live long enough to make things right.
7: Here we stand in front of the queerest monument in the world, because there is nothing braver in this world than someone who knows who they are and has been taught to be proud of their history.
2: The monument sits just west of Parliament Hill, and the design shows the imprint of a cloud in mirrored tile with hundreds of thousands of small glass squares, which are meant to evoke disco balls. Now here's Naira Ahmed with the Canadian Press Afternoon Business Minute.
1: The clock is ticking down on the latest U.S. tariff deadline on $28 billion worth of Canadian goods unless officials are able to finalize a trade agreement or there's another extension. Canada's delegation has been busy all day in Washington, holed up in meetings, working lunches, and have not spoken to reporters in between. Meanwhile, news publishers are worried about the prospect of the Online News Act being eliminated as part of the pending trade deal with the U.S. On the markets, the S&P/TSX Composite Index was up around 255 points. In New York, the Dow Jones was up 517 points. Our dollar traded for 72.67 cents U.S. compared with 72.54 cents yesterday. Crude oil was up 23 cents U.S. at $87 per barrel, and gold was up $109.20 U.S. at $4,680.60 an ounce. From the Canadian Press Business Desk, I'm Naira Ahmed.
2: That's the latest from the NBC Newsroom. 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
8: Good afternoon. This is your noon wildfire report for Friday, August 21st, 2026. Fire weather today, broad area of high pressure over the province and an upper ridge building to the west brings clearing skies, warming temperatures, and drying conditions to much of the province. A stack low to the east continues a few clouds and possible isolated showers along the eastern border. Temperatures range from 22 to 30 degrees. There have been 4,756 lightning strikes in the last 24 hours. There are 13 wildfires burning in the province today. Zero fires have been reported in the last 24 hours. This brings the total number of fires to date this year to 325, compared to the five-year average of 458. Your FireWise safety tip of the day, if you live in a forested area, keep handy household items that can be used as fire tools, a rake, axe, handsaw, or chainsaw, bucket and shovel, and a ladder that will reach the roof. Keep a garden hose hooked up that can reach around your home. Anyone who sees a wildfire is encouraged to report it to the 24-hour toll-free Fire Watch number at 1-800-667-9660 or contact your nearest protection area office. This is Angela Miller reporting from the Provincial Response Center in Prince Albert.
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9: In sports, week 12 of the CFL season continues tonight. The Edmonton Elks will look to maintain their hold on the top of the West Division standings when they host the Winnipeg Blue Bombers. The Bombers currently trail the Elks in the standings by 4 points, but do have a game in hand. Week 12 will then continue tomorrow as Hamilton takes on Toronto. The Saskatchewan Roughriders, meanwhile, will play the BC Lions in BC on Sunday. In baseball, the Toronto Blue Jays will be looking to win their eighth series in a row this weekend when they visit the New York Yankees for a three-game set. The Jays beat the Tampa Bay Rays two of three games this week, meaning they had climbed their series wins in a row to seventh. They're currently just a half a game back of the final American League wildcard spot. They trail both the Minnesota Twins and the Texas Rangers. Both those teams are in action tonight as well, with the Rangers starting a weekend series against the LA Angels and the Twins starting a weekend series in San Diego against the Padres. Well, that's NBC Sports. Weather is next.
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13: NBC weather forecast for the north central region, including LaRonge, northeast region, including Pelican Narrows, Sandy Bay, Cumberland House, Creighton, and the northwest region, Beauval, Buffalo Narrows, Isle of Crosse, and LaLoche. Clear tonight, looks like a low of 8, sunshine on the way for tomorrow, high 26. For the Athabasca region, Stony Rapids, Black Lake, Uranium City, and Fond du Lac, partly cloudy tonight, low 8, becoming sunny in the morning tomorrow, high 26. Prince Albert, clear tonight, low 7, tomorrow sunshine and a high of 27. Saskatoon and Regina, clear tonight, low 10, becoming a mix of sun and cloud in the afternoon, high 29. Right now, Stony Rapids 19, Uranium City at 18, Collins Bay, Wollaston Lake 16, LaLoche, Buffalo Narrows 23, Meadow Lake, Green Lake 23, North Battleford 23, Flin Flon, Creighton 22, Saskatoon showing 24, Regina 26, Yorkton 22, Waskasoo at 21, LaRonge 21, and Prince Albert right now 23 degrees. Here we go, end of the workday. It's the weekend. It's going to be a toasty weekend, too. Like, all across the province, I was taking a look at this. Tomorrow, pretty warm. Sunday, pretty warm. But then as we get into next week, like, even by Monday, getting into those, this is north and south parts of the province, into those, like, low 20s for highs for a few days. That's okay. Actually, as you get further south, maybe, mid-20s for a couple of days, but otherwise, yeah, it's gonna be nice, right? Hot now, nice later. That's okay. You know what? We've only got so much summer to get through anyway. And before you know it, leaves are gonna be coming off the trees and it's gonna start getting cool. So enjoy summer while it lasts. While it's not like crazy hot, right? Let's pull this 5 o'clock work whistle. Let's go for a weekend. Let's do this thing. Here we go.

0: secrets. I don't need no fool. NBC, Saskatchewan's Indigenous Radio Network. 519 for your Friday. So 60% of moms, statistically 60% of moms say taking away video game is the best way to discipline their kid. And it's easy to see why that may be the case, especially now that we're getting into the later part of summer. Kids have been like on holidays for a while, sleep and everything's been all messed up. And now you're going to have to get them into like school mode again, right? So discipline could become a bit of an issue sort of thing. So 60% of moms say taking away a video game is the best way to do that. I am going to respectfully disagree. Yeah, and of course, part of it's going to depend on the kid, right? Like taking away video games for my son was punishment. Taking away from my daughter never mattered because she didn't really care. Taking away dresses for my daughter when she was little, like skirts and dresses, she had to wear pants for 2 weeks one time because of something she did. And that, like, cruel and unusual punishment, I think, was brought up at one point. But listen, if you're looking for the real key, I'm going to go ahead and suggest this. Make them do chores, right? You take away a video game, you still got to deal with the kids. But you make them do chores, that's less off of your plate, right? Or more off of your plate. I'm just saying, right? It's more efficient that way.
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2: Kwakutiu. 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Burning in Cree. And Kevin, how do we say burning in Dene?
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0: 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Yeah. 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

0: Bon Jovi Wanted Dead or Alive, NBC 532. So Bon Jovi recalling how his fast thinking saved the release of Slippery When Wet. That's what that song is off of, which album? That was like 40 years ago. It was released in 1986, the band's third LP. It was one of their big ones, right? It had like some big top 10 singles in there. You Give Love a Bad Name, Living on a Prayer, Wanted Dead or Alive. So former guitarist Richie Sambora once explained that the title was inspired by a strip club that they visited while making the album in Canada. It had a highly sexualized title. A little surprised about that, right? Come on, it was the 80s. Okay, the photo was taken for the sleeve. Claimed over the years that Bon Jovi apparently rejected the album cover. He hated it. He hated the hot pink border around the image. He did not like this. In a recent interview, he was talking a little bit more in detail about this, saying, "We were 3,000 miles away in Vancouver. The record company takes this picture of a girl's bosom from her lips down to her belly button, and across her chest they write Slippery When Wet. And they send me this album cover," he says, "and I'm appalled by the cropping of this image. It's career suicide," he says. "If you put that on the album cover, then we're going to be done." Okay, he says the trash bag art used on the North American release, while some of the original art was used for the Japanese ones in other territories, those ones worked out too. But he was later suggested that, honestly, it didn't matter what the record looked like. It was always going to be a success. It probably would have.
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0: NBC weather, north, central, northeast, and northwest regions going to be clear tonight with a low of 8. Sunshine tomorrow with a high of 26. Athabasca region, partly cloudy tonight, low 8. Becoming sunny in the morning, high 26. Prince Albert, clear tonight, low 7. Sunny tomorrow, high 27. And then Saskatoon and Regina, clear tonight, low 10. Becoming a mix of sun and cloud in the afternoon tomorrow, high 29. Right now, Stony Rapids showing 19. Uranium City at 18. Collins Bay, Wollaston Lake, 16. Lalosh Buffalo Narrows, 23. Meadow Lake, Green Lake, 23. North Battleford, 23. Flin Flon Creighton, 22. Saskatoon at 24. Regina, 26. Yorkton, 22. Waskasu, 21. LaRonge at 21. And Prince Albert, right now, 23 degrees.
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Caitlin Cardinal over before it began. NBC, Saskatchewan's Indigenous Radio Network, 539. So laughter has been proven medically to help people lose weight, which, I mean, sounds nice, but I'm going to go ahead and call malarkey on that. People point and laugh at me all the time, and I haven't lost a pound.

0: Milky Chance, NBC Saskatchewan's Indigenous Radio Network. Hey, it's 5:46. It's Friday, and I got three things you did not know yesterday.
1: Nerd!
0: Okay. Three things you did not know yesterday. You ready for these? Here we go. First one. There are no nuts in Honey Nut Cheerios. Now, that sounds weird, because don't they show, like, pictures of almonds and stuff right on the front? Yeah, there is no nuts in there. It's actually a nut flavoring, but it's made from peach pits. So if you're allergic to peaches, stay away from Honey Nut Cheerios. Second thing you did not know yesterday, in 2013, a plant was genetically spliced that grew tomatoes above ground and potatoes underground. So they basically spliced a potato and a tomato plant together. They called it a tomtato. And the third thing you did not know yesterday, if you shave your eyebrows off, it takes 64 days for them to grow back. Not speaking from experience, just a fact. There you go. Three things you did not know yesterday.
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And Julie and Brand New Chick, NBC 553. It's going to wrap things up for your haul home for tonight. You know, it's weekend time. Hey, keep cool this weekend. It's supposed to be a pretty toasty one. All right, just we're getting to more normal temperatures as we get into next week. I'm going to leave you with Rihanna.

The Venice House in Prince Albert, 2nd Avenue West. Venice House Pizza, 306-922-2222. The Venice House in PA with a song for you.